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1: 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People are always willing to study together and work hard together.
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1: What makes Emory special is that it has very rigorous academics, but a community that is willing to support each other. People are always willing to study together and work hard together.
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1: What makes Emory special is that it has very rigorous academics, but a community that is willing to support each other. 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
1: 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Accra Mrs. Natasha Kekwes and this answer we at two jam. A sense and a ECOWAS Rice Investment Roundtable to Mediantinon. ECOWAS Commissioner, Oba Economic Affairs and Agriculture, Dr. Kalilo, a year Sila, and so edit to Jasa no Kwasam, sir. The titular one more F. Fenka Kanka crap, and will cry your emun, one moving here, Sir Brown and Penny for Besso, my Senate, and into one more way, dear. On Shema, a moon, dear, a war at your. 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
0: abusiafo wo tie kasebo ewo peace 104.3 ye dan ye ho ahomeso ye ba ye beto ansem no so
2: 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So wakuma hose show and I bought peripari. 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At the end of the saw ye. That's how yum sweat to swear.
3: Wobe packing a farmer, Martin's liver salt, a trapway and tem and she and shabu glass more at a Martin's liver salt no back one no no dear goom.
2: Uber who say eh who a glass in mu. 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
7: Herbal and Alternative Medical Hospital Bena Black History and the War America, China, Africa, and Ghana, and Penifua Bonabaso say, or Faya Remo Manfotia Papa.
8: Aye, Ami Scientific Hospital. I had a sabia, or one video was so, ya would that so, if you didn't chill ya dear, na no sound so saw ya dear.
7: Ami, aye, expert of one cry real, one run when numb. 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
7: So, I want to pay. 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Yamia Dumonti. Yare expert. I'm in scientific at the Boma, inshallah, what toll. Now, I'm sweet, dear dancer, said the gun of your brochure for be dear dancer.
8: Accra, I'm in scientific at what domain, or by Smith Flats, and a lash been so our clagon, a Ben Shaman Road, and a bridge of pay.
7: Oh, I'm crabbat a pea. Frey, not sure, dear Ben, 0245-275254, and 020-722-9505. I'm in scientific herbal and alternative medical hospital.
8: Allow Shafi, Yamini Yaresafu.
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3: 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My love.
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12: ade wonni Lawson herbal mixer e wo fie
14: Lawson herbal mixer eni ewu adwuma ye pa. If you say, semi malaria ne kan me ho a,
12: I change you say na Lawson herbal mixture so edisun kunim no. Won am ya pa. 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Wo po so ta ya wo ya.
14: E
12: de en.
14: Eya na mintini mu ta cheme pa na ase de e mi koto dwan hunu bi sa.
12: E me so de ban chia bo ngumu a. Lawson herbal mixture, e beti ne tama ho ato kra.
14: Eni e se Lawson herbal mixture ma me ho to me dia. Me de
12: let us say in kind.
14: Hey, we no know.
12: What you believe in ya? Me ko pedia bros and see ya. Our pharmacy, chemical, na herbal shop, biya bemi.
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12: 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Lawson herbal mixture there. And who na see ya? Aye in kind.
16: Africa green tea,
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18: 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Now, what to Africa Queen mackerel?
19: The witch shall we do, Keke? Long pound qua.
20: 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And the plan system upgrade is fake. 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
21: Said the comfort afterwards for from a big jar. Then the gum will more. And my one time, dear, we hear them. Then we tell us up from. We see the Amavia for comfort friends. Yeah, we need some from the Amenumuno. And San Wahata. I think Siabonting. Nama one time, then Casamau. Quatu comfort sassy for provision shop. And now market a bear war. One time, dear, we hear them. And then we breathe.

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8: Pinu mwusha abraba, bibia wia abribiano. 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
13: 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Thanks to you, computer clinic, your health are priority. It was this way chocolate drink and paid you here eye insu. 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
4: My main fan chronicle, the Wokata no in France, eh? 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Says Adia now to sinino. Ya wo mopani pa wo da wo mano Dr. Pa Kwesi Bedu kanenu e chief executive officer akaka se enei empani ho And in Taman, near my beer, woman here, so what dear Ebbe G. Arasha, a jummy dear and co ye. Now a bamboo pelifuantia say, woman boy, woman see you as in Saint Tino. 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
1: 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I say, and I don't know, you look here, Juma Saponko, now what bre, or lungs infection, and I say, Wako Hospital, I'm a doctor, a detective, say, or cancer, sickle cell anemia, and a war, and I say, Obo Honoma, or Bo was the Ekuhum Bakon, shape house union, a big Judegum, hey, Mr. War heart related condition, Biara, Mansa Enka Tontina 74. 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you computer clinic ehwo ye kama pa wo mo baaye eburu fie duanan no ma sumo my Ghana sumpa thanks to you computer clinic your health our priority you were this way chocolate drink and obey you here eye so se nyumeko ya daroma e na wobo ichidom ma yede de obon krata naposo yede ebe sumo sabre ye jemo ede ama nana yao kese the cardinal, the only cardinal on radio, onona ebe tinemo ama chairman general enano pei, eye kokroko
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3: Good to meet you. the name of he who died and laid in the grave and arose triumphant on the third day, Jesus Christ, the Son of the living God. And now every whisperings and every message that the enemy will send to us, we command it to be arrested and negated by divine authority. We command the enemy, you will not speak, you will not utter a word, you will not whisper. Every threatenings and fears and intimidations and every spirit of every familiar spirit that will try to reveal pictures and bring panic and fears and nightmare and bad dreams in any shape or form, we halt it in the name of Jesus Christ, the Son of God. We forbid you. We mute the voice of the enemy in the blood of Jesus. We command you to lack the ability to speak about this matter. For whether we live or die, we live and we die unto the Lord. So now let the protection of God be doubled. We command that protection will double in the name of the Lord Jesus. And we decree like the Jews said, never again.

0: nom shalatem wo mere kwa wodi die wie na sa wonom ne enam yensechi na sa bo hu sakraye bia ko hu u doctor inkwara ni mpemfu ni na betumi anom shalatem shalatem ye echi die dru a e free shalina healthcare fda ajegbe din kratwi atum
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9: Hello, my name is Kwame Safakai, and Ecobank would like you to know that the undertaking a plan system are great.

0: person who are human son of payment and to drink come on. Harrison.
1: Nana.
0: Margin.
1: Ah,
0: Nana, me do you have a question? Ah, give it to me.
1: Everything is under control, and I need to be a kind of pay. You know,
0: hey, me under control, buddy.
1: And can you under control, Janana? On several occasions, PSFM, news, 12 o'clock news, evening news, after me, I'm a yardy home combo, and then I'm gonna meteorological agency, weather reports by, I said, this particular year rainfall is going to be massive, and it's going to be abnormal than any other year. Make a koko. When I'm a meteorological agency through their communications department in collaboration with NABMO, Yabubia, Kokonana, Yakaya say these are going to happen. We have projected it. And yeah, I was a surprise on several times. Even when you spot our Kranana, I captured it. Ah, Yabu Mamboko say this is going to happen. And yeah, they are we didn't know. We forecast it and we know it is going to happen.
0: I see. But Harrison, Ensiona say a talk a crab in a year fine. A dress on the intimity mu. An idea more preliminary a year more yen, a dear.
1: And I appreciate my yay. Now, my year, you might be chum. And I am anxious in my yin, I have to win, I had the corona, Nana. You were cunning in my factor. But some are better than the abbey. The first of the matter, I Nana. Minim says, what you, Oman Pedi Town Hobbit in the Okoya, your UK, Nanahaya, our Kushia business, and he was talking about the problem when it comes to Accra, especially in the case of flood. And I was just a Mupe saying, and you, Oman Pedi, and yet any animal that. I didn't probably never tell me, but I didn't tell me from Oman Pedi and say, and then my mom for dinner, then alcohol, because Oman Pedi, the other one, and yet, then Eddie Machi. Nana, you walk fight with Briwakra, ha. I am shooting a bread out in front of Ramsia site. That site, Nana, those sites are specifically left down for water settlement. And what is in Sutra, those sites near the higher community water. And now gradually, you know, those sites may be used, you know, with the Abu, Yenshukitim, Epum. Banana, many who can say, Oman Benikae, that was our homie, many who can say, instead developers are to trust our sites to me, Nana, and now my family are for Sura. Almost you see, I'm dying. I'll come up with you. Nana. And it is so far. The beer is your best now. The air is your number. And you're not a banana. And I'm on for feelings. You better.
0: But hey, Harrison,
1: I'm talking. And I have to see at the country as you speak.
0: Harrison,
1: hey, I will be back. So, hey, I have fine name. Let me buy not going to you, Nana. The buyer, Nana, I will be a buyer. Now, after all, much I say, the disaster management plan on paper, I am one of the best across the world.
0: But Harrison, talking of Yemfa Ramsia site, any other flood prone areas are in any more in suit to a hard drain. Yemfa Hon any case study. Edena Yenim, a special planning authority for former town and country planning, for him say, a has seen a baby a buffer, a men's you, a ha, a miss OBS. But I didn't yet me transition. I mean, see, dine we, Nature, Baba, can say, and I know I see, you know, insure the national, and a man insure a fire. Maybe this has some as you.
1: Nana, where you are, what is Nana, no crap, what I'm going to say, maybe you are not bonnet. You wouldn't even walk up, but no crap, I say. And your bonnet, you see, I don't want you, Panzo, and I say, you move, and I want you to celebrate. And you're no bonnet, Panzo. Because of course, I'm out who also is Dubai and Adia. The Omas is here, I'm dying with in Switzerland abroad, and then many who can start on a forest attraction. The Brinama focus to come from Ghana, half of it. But another fact of the matter, and I say, the engineer you require to do those particular projects along that side, like, is very expensive. And I Ghana for the estate developers, and they allow.

0: stimulus no ain't mean afford it. And they are not using the shortcut method. Ah, they have been aided. Let me say this on your show. It may look a little bit disturbing. But they have been aided by some of the assemblies and some of the chiefs in this town. Our first shortcut. Almost use the right engineer, almost the correct clearance and fit the appropriate quarter. Anka, I was almost a year, you money and monitor the way almost here, the almost is Yomo Diana. And in Yoma, you require any material. I almost hear every other thing, Nana. And in Tiana, Yawahane, and Cassia Betsy dying, I will show quite so, and I will show with Yana, and Kenyana bonus,
1: and Kenyana bonus
0: about shortcuts, no, we use no, and any problem, Nana. I mean, from Fabi Runga,
1: normally.
0: And Kadobe sit down, I will show Snapper and I'll show Pansel. Number one, I was still Ghana Hydrological Agency for her. Now, our friend BBI, your friend is the bank, hydrological report. I was some by your assessment or type, you know. No more hydrological report. Good we are, no more environment for her. No more BBI, your friend, the bank, environmental impact assessment. No more so my yamma, come on. No, I just anchor, and no more banana move for her. No more BBI, your friend, disaster management agency assessment. So you're last one, and the most important one. Oko baby, your friend, water resource commission. Omo never ever be here. Who sit down and say, the who sit down we are any other thing in Shona there, in Shona Ho. Because the who sit down we are, we must find another place for the water to settle when the rains was the rains pour. But can you know when you know, and I'm say, process no wa, procedure no wa, no go or then because. Engineering now, you better require more. Take Okoye no. No boy didn't see. Aya na mafu di Amerika. Ako eden. Ako fa assembly. Wabanka assembly. And then last place I was in the Pako. Because put this assessment when you na and after put this report when you na we are na no di weni aya den after assembly. Then based on the report given to you by this particular agency, you know, assembly engineers will now hold, will now grant you the permit to go and hold, to go and continue your building, and they will monitor.
1: But Harrison, who names that ordinary Ghanaian? But Harrison, who names that ordinary Ghanaian? On yes, I do. We are okay. On yet. And assembly for task force wo beba abeka ti o se uni permit ade na wo ye adwuma o ma be sa o nema na ade nyina e de akọ enti se ono mo ta task force no a e de na si ye kwan se ye be pe nipa a o mo so 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tena si ahwesa nema we
0: indiscipline and corruption. That is our main problem. Indiscipline and corruption. In a sense, I say, I'm not going to say, your headquarters, your other branches, our constituencies in Nana, the idea. And I was from Munina, and I knew my winning number for today. And then I say, I was assembly engineer, thank you, I was on my day. Almost your money, my way, day, a conam, no money to prepare. But, Nana, why wouldn't you system at the womb? If you can't find the pants, I'll say, acquired the overhaul. I mean, to be kind of a group, feed you sooner, maybe, or more consumer, right, that's it. But the fact of the matter, I say, we are facing these things because of what? Corruption and indiscipline. And Ukraine, I want to say, the number of people who are indisciplined and are performing the acts of indiscipline in this country, you know, are more than the agencies who have to instill discipline. Fanati even said, Oda Uba, and then they acquire. Nana, you talk about who Oda Uba and Ba, Mom, you can't move from the Uba and anything. Nana and Ba. Trust not for crowd, you want to shake your money or make that. Time Ben and me as Nazmo officer. Men and Tisho Mako essay. You better play engineer, someone will be here. As we speak, Nazmo is under resource, Nana. They are the resources. They are massing some of the activities. We cannot even hold. We cannot even take it. And now they are demolishing what I'm trying to say. And when I am excavating the Bubura Abu, because I had that.
1: Excavator na mo di ko bu dan abu
0: parliament tuna ya pass ye na ye di yaduma won na dubo no I said that am my specific authority bia say ye bet me dey act to keep demolition unless we take permission from some contractors like what the regional coordinating council and the assembly. That is my not one Katawa once in the engine to me be as will be in a Juma. The best young credit, the best young cousin of Hokkaid, so when you are Fina, Parliament, Sansa Kayana, and Yamaya Arsenal, and the Abom Pires, the Queen, you know, Sansa Kayana, but no man that moves. That's to me, no, yes, it's media, be a Juma, a woman.
1: But said the ensure air to toy, said twas to say, yeah, bear now to me, you know, I'm hearing us and Papa my own crying out.
0: Nana, that was so, men, Chowano, and Nana, men, that also. Who shared that meteorological agency for a port now? Nana, ever twas so, I can't say it was so, I have it was so, a idea that was so far, not the ever crab, I can see it. Nana. And you'll be a nina and a day, and Nana also. Not to be winning two flat area, where then? What will get him up here for some time? Because your life is very important.
1: Wow. Anyway. Sir. Because me dem hu se ezio no tona me hu se lives and properties ye lose me sa no I mean menya comfortable cra.
0: Ana ya hometi, ya hometi, yenina, e adi ai don't wanna some of us, especially ya ta ko areas na some humanity no. Nana, it's me joining on it's me more even psychological problem. Even while we're saying confirmed in a year, that's in money will be a over through that problem.
1: Anyway,
0: but we have solutions on ground that we can use to solve the problem. Nana, you bet me also the problem. They say the harm has already been caused. And the solutions are putting engineers together and making sure that we solve the problem of Accra to be done immediately.
1: How is it not permit us? You share to the whole. You may share to the whole. Harrison Kojo Abba, Air Communications Officer, National Disaster Management Organization, NADMO. To my old man, Air Commodore Pumpuni retired. All right. All right, Machu. And I'm a baby, I'm a baby, I'm a baby, I'm a baby, I'm a baby, I'm a baby, I'm a baby, I'm a baby, I'm a baby, I'm a baby, I'm a baby, I'm a baby, I'm a baby, I'm a baby, I'm a This is my girlfriend called my mommy another adorable one. A dupe. Wumpu. Police all the way. Mpe hunhuna bia tnabara swa. Police all the way. So belated 50th birthday to your Mrs. Teresa Akon, headmistress of All Saints Anglican School. Kaubonzi in Kasua. From Mami Biama Kwafo, Josephine Asma, and Mavis Ando Kwao. Wishing you a belated happy 50th birthday, Madam Teresa Akon. A belated one to you, Mr. C. Edu Bekwin, Senior Presbyter, Victory Congregation, and you name. Hey, and you name Roni, aka Minti Bida. And a belated one to you, Nanaire Lydia Apia J. Dankawoso. Of Tame and Methodist Church from the Apia J. Dankawoso family. A belated one to you, Mrs. Grace Deborah, a.k.a. Ntasa Mami of Accra New Town Presby. It's a Presby morning, I guess. A belated one to Reverend Samuel Tetekwe, minister in charge of New Fadama Presbyterian Church. I said it. It's a Presby morning. From Abbott, Suffolk, and Philip John, celebrating you, Papa. Reverend Samuel Tetekwe, Minister in Charge, New Fadama Presbyterian Church. Talking of Presby, Reverend Neen Oye Thompson and Reverend Patricia Adi, Ministers of the Presbyterian Church of Ghana. And a blessed morning I wish you. Oh, Gifty Adam Stego, how can you be jealous? Don't be like Colonel Francisca Abba Amache. My ever jealous Lai Mumu, Chief Jealousing Officer. Well, Chief Supu Sandra Akosa is in a comfortable lead. Whatever you do with that information is up to you. So to you, a happy birthday to you, Mrs. Mary Adanse Anane Awuku. Mrs. Mary Adanse Anane Awuku. On the occasion of your 40th birthday. So it's a mother and son combo. Your son Nathan Samuel Awuku Jr. also turns 3 today. Hey, youth. Our parliament, you know, now boy, Jumao. Matthias here. So mother and son combo, Mrs. Mary Adanse Anane Awuku, as you celebrate your 40th today, your son Nathan Samuel Awuku Jr. celebrates his 10th. Wishing you God's love and heaven's blessings from your husband, Honorable Sami Awuku, Ioana, Zanita, and Adele, your daughters. Celebrating you today. So it's a family day, I guess. Danko ya bwa waha. Afriki waha. 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Ani. The police is in the comfortable lead. And the soldier for the metro barracks. But you are from Munkanti as my sister Missy Onye in on the barracks. Mammy, what police headquarters?
2: Welcome to the dawn. You've just accessed the beautiful experience.
3: Maje, yeah, yeah. Bokodie. Nami Adamu na so. Ade
1: Adam. Afriki the Joe.
4: Oh, Nana Yao, kese.
1: Afriki the Joe.
4: Oh. Oh, Nana Yao, kese.
1: Afriki the Joe.
4: Oh. Oh. Oh, Nana Yao, kese.
1: Rabeni Maje.
4: Oh, yeah, no.
1: Na
4: ho
1: se.
4: Nami Adamu bibia bokoda so.
1: Oh, Nyankopwa.
4: Oh, na de not buni na na kasa ndi. And so I make me deep amena da.
1: So
4: and I make sure any time every door so there.
1: And
4: so me feel say they work can dey. Then it's a yeah, somebody do this group we that.
1: So
4: because just say we go and na wuti e kra won ti ase.
1: Oti ase so wa anwere.
4: Ni.
1: Odwere ho won ti ase.
4: Eno ni ase mo.
1: Oti ase na wa anwere.
4: Sanet e. It you feel say bi obesi down water we are. Baby en so betumi afa ho. And I'm punch you team says aka ro beji ama ho. No wetumi abos aka no wetumi ama insu na timi afa baby say da. Wa won you ready so bobos aka. O so aka ku si. Maybe you see sufa. Then if I cope.
1: But Afriki.
4: Na community ni ni na nya problem.
1: Throughout human history, from creation till now, unim se ni pa nye abodi ya opem rasudi. And you shouldn't attend bia yede a kenifosi si hose.
4: Okay.
1: Mojumeni. Afriki, you tell us here, say, Udopa, Bobin cha o half plot via na quarter plot bio, baby, na yese, o develop why you be also say here. What they are so bold for more apart from Langas ever see ever the game fee, you know. The next people next people ever free assembly. Omo baby permit.
4: When you omun tempa.
1: Aha. Ombe hun in tema base uni permit. Omo baby. I didn't in assembly ninti men can say. Eh has say baby I will baby see, you know. You see that when you
4: ye.
1: Udru I am a samaya. Oko udumase hon. On the railway line.
4: Yeah.
1: Kohe railway line is see ya. Yes, you see containers and you see railway line also sad. Yeah, my best. What are we a movable property or what? I can't assemble any better.
4: Man, it's serious.
1: Come here.
4: It's serious.
1: And you ask yourself, say, Send yes, nipa bet me adi ne ho so saa wa bra asem ma nke hia se ye to aba yimpenpo ye de 2 mini asedie asodie hye obi nsa se ye ni se man ye ni se man ye ni se man ade ni bet me a chance ya hwese ade nipa ye e be ku ye nyina ono nipa na wu o si na ne de uja na I mean greed nti obeye
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1: yeah
4: no so so the corruption kra kan
1: mm
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4: wakasa
1: Ghana's number one sports commentator Dan Kwaku Yeboah
5: Ghana so kana on radio nana ya okesi
1: pepepepepe
5: me na me ban
1: agu kokoko Very good morning, oh.
5: Hello.
1: Very good afternoon, oh.
5: Hello.
1: Very good evening, oh.
5: Hello.
1: Still the unbeatable Ghana's sole sports comedian, Ghana's number one sports comedian, Dan Kwaku Yeboah. True speaking, Dan Kwaku Yeboah. Bombay's nephew, Dan Kwaku Yeboah. Kwaku, good night.
5: Hello, Ghana's comfort by Miami Kwade.
1: Bombay.
5: Atias.
1: Olu, olu.
5: Boko.
1: Olu.
5: Boko.
1: And Rame, Menam Zara, Zana, Missy, Olu, olu. Olu.
5: I don't know about it. Olu
1: Boko.
5: One of them got you up there. Mammy Chibofruta. And upon me, I'm Mimi Dibofruit, New Quachin, Grammy, Mammy Mamba, Quasi, there be and Toby. To me, got to answer. Oluma in any bedroom now, Granny Hannah would dinner tell Mammy and can want to. Ah, Oluma. Obey the old how pow. Ah, okay, Quincy never born a chin in my brain, baby, above floating. Mammy. Me can't be for Tammy back when he said, no way, hey, oh, my God, now the Gandalf, Miss Majitu.
1: Olu, olu,
5: Boko. Is it my minion to what the very old man who got him off it? All right, I'm the man, I'm
1: the man, I'm the man, I'm
5: the
1: Eko secondary school. Also, I know that Uchebi and I said, but I'm near TV. Mammy be Chombanko, a gozo hospital opposite for Evan Davi. So, qua, or shall I call Trama Mini Champ?
5: Close market.
1: Close market. Now, I jibon could not, you know, Uzi. Evan, that's your brew. I said, that's your song. Who shall not, you know? That's your brew. I said, that's your song. Oh, Davi got a mamma and come and tell us here.
5: Why not you do it? When you guy come from home with it, Babu Abasura.
1: Oh, dear, dear, dear, dear.
5: It's very funny, I can guess you. Oh, my goodness, so.
1: Now, Robbie, who are now for
5: people, God, you say, me only mine. Those times, not, dear, I got you say. But Miss Mammy Zemingori, I deal with them, Umbrana, Mikobana, Miss Ambibis, and Ulma Oka Dempo, or human individuals. Ah, some woman such a quassia. And you only have to do you was good. There was Jimmy. That was Mammy as we don't live around them, Governor Sabbis, and Ulma Oka Dempo.
1: I
5: was run about me cry as well, busy abo. Obi abe 10 a.m. Oba on gashu on kwadi o cry. Oba no abe 10 a.m. Oluma na busy anu nyebi. I said, ho, si ka kwadi etri madim fuansem. On kasi menye biyo.
1: Sika kodi ya chumani kwa zi. Enwa ya maro.
5: Iti mwani diya ya mwani.
1: Ya mwani.
5: Na botum ya diya.
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5: 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No, was on one side man who fans. 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
1: I didn't go la blame because I'm over the channel.
5: E Jesus gano waji. 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
1: 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That was me biya suwa mecheke omu sebi zo mwai. I'm going to say, mama ga. 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
5: Ma pesa diyan.
1: Oh, my man, but it's cannibal.
5: No, Missy, I say,
1: I'm going to go to the house.
5: Runya produce wa bojis ka okura
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5: 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day before. The preparation in there is nothing to write home about, but football here it me ba say ada we nin danu kra na fama the name and me hope say na me ya do ma befa the mon pa e hu abehwe
1: sir
5: me catch you say me ulu mind now yes of na na so ne friend yehu abehwe aha ndie buzo e bon pa say befa ana oni gidi
1: kago
5: It's all right.
1: It's all right.
5: From what the entire age in ever.
1: Meti wose me nyehwe because me twen se me yi
5: da bi. Okay.
1: Bobra.
5: Okay.
1: Yero ho ye adwuma.
5: Okay.
1: Se bonus e no ba e bonus.
5: Okay.
1: Ba se amasa.
5: Okay.
1: Na no nkyere se. wo hwɛ ni mu sɛ yedie accident nti no wo nya dwoda
5: bɛ okay on that score I agree with
1: me me mbɔ me brasa
5: wo ba sɛ ya bɔ friendly match nti ye preparation am so ni dia but at least we didn't sit idle is them some person ni Jamaica na ndia maso
6: ten,
5: so I'm going to
6: say
5: 10
6: Honduras, right?
5: Honduras.
6: I will be
5: Honduras.
6: 9
5: from
6: me. 9 from me. Which
5: is the China? But
6: it's confirmed.
5: Jamaica,
6: they don't know. Jamaica, they need 10.
5: Jamaica,
6: they need
5: 10.
6: But
5: they are
6: 10. Okay. We need 9. Which is the China?
5: So Honduras, they don't qualify. I don't qualify.
1: Honduras. Well, I don't know.
5: At least.
1: Even to me, I check
5: it. Yeah, preparation is the NM, but... Ebiana lack a smile on us because football they lack woman. So bobo match back with me bobo a pimba betting like you near show. To football dear, Ubia got a lack
6: because so far friendly matches are much. Ubia and Shania Clay
5: can't be asked.
6: It's already
1: a man qualified.
5: A man qualified.
6: I'm unqualified.
5: Yeah.
1: A man qualified.
5: Where you cry and say, your passy boy, your Honduras play. I had no man arguing the boom. I got you play via Zimu and your red. One of back, one come back fast. We keep a page and now throw. Football is at the end yet, Missy. And the anonymous in Pibo.
1: But we are preparation here. Now, luck about our
5: fans. And also, moms, we are on the side of the
6: story. And Ra, Croatia for match on boy, and Slovenia. Party be a Croatian in a party alone. But it's all fair board, never cut up on a cabbage.
5: David is a party, yes, here maybe.
6: David, I'm a country. Or no baby, Ojinan. And our passive board, not bad, but the goalkeeper on me.
5: I'm so.
1: Say,
5: so Nimsa, how to share if your power is
1: busy, but some of Wabwa. That's our name away to a Sibuawa.
5: You are right.
1: But say,
5: your eyes exams. Who's here? There we are. You expect to say, I'll probably be better. It's better than who's here now. You are going to say, oh, we are when you'll be crap copying. And I'm not drawing there. You were not drawing there. Was sushi ever here? Who's there? Invest in your lady visa. One way, I'm no wounds. Yeah, Obama Batran, you know, catch your prince and master one young copy. I never found me. No way, the address has not what drive me. We are no good, Johnny. One will go for the brave, my boys, master. One pigeons and one copy. I never found me.
6: Oh, the chevasi.
1: Now, I don't suffer here.
5: On why na just won su ade no ndu on wo ba ya no di a be do exam sa obi am so over done nje so who ndi like you say na true because Ghana pa ko World Cup na ye ranking na Kivet do cry sayo because one is in
1: they've been better
5: Kivet
1: on my planet
5: they been 2005 your question for no at their own background oh there.
1: Otna a PR class be a first on back at you on say failing to plan means planning to fail. Failing to plan means planning to fail.
5: But
1: obi nyema Ghana talent ni na. Kwaku ye call tournament KCC outfield players of 26. Ye de bank cross na to stand by.
5: Yeah.
1: No single outfield player from the local league.
5: NAR, who's the one?
1: Hey,
5: Master. Because I don't know your calculation. You say, league, you know, almost 18 clubs. Mm. In this, we are 30. 18 times 30, 540 players. We are saying, say, players, baku, 540. Baku, green, white, but any league, we are not going to grow. Hey, serious, we did justify. 540 players. Yeah, you have baku, which made you not feel the trouble blast that there. And you know, who? If you grab players, you grab more than 30 players. They say you could best 600 players. Now, money you're for your football nation.
1: You're
5: selective players, 26. Now, you will look as more than almost 600. Then the GFA tells us, you say, your football is cool. you get people to say, say, oh,
1: football is in safe hands.
5: It's a baby football, I've been when I have by it.
1: Football is in safe hands.
5: Huh?
1: Football is in safe hands.
5: These are indications, you say, your football no a konichi. What did I say? These are clear indications, say, your football no konichi. But when you be out of the fact that or your support Antino or support Unipan, he doesn't see anything wrong with it. But a star story.
1: And him the story we have to me, and I know said GFA president called delay shows. So. He's not ruling out Ghana's chances of winning the World Cup.
5: Kurt refuses to rule out Ghana's World Cup title hopes. On gaze impact him for title. Hey, any girl is when say we yes we see any anger ni gidi e wache.
1: Eh, me gidi so.
5: Title ba.
1: That's
5: it. Oh, maybe we maybe luck. Who say luck in so ade ba kun say luck into me for un kwa unko ji kam. I do baby I wouldn't smile on you. Ndie bi anka baby am ni ba adwini say see now we are all going to compete. And as every president on to me ngase ye nkoya ade. Ndie bi oh we going to make a good impact in we jansa. But I say, oh, worker. Now, African Cup, we have more to graduate for. Who's a worker?
1: Okay. Babu, and if you are not paying.
5: Welcome to the end. In 2010, in Ankanya, she already is by Fona. Because that time was near Kratin.
1: And Kasuli and Pankasa.
5: The preparation too was better.
1: And Kadi and Pankasa.
5: It's all right. Babu, Boko. That is it. You be here, you grow over here.
1: Kwagu.
5: Hey, yo.
1: Boko.
5: My name is up to now. We have a video. Hey, yo, yeah. Olu
1: Boko.
5: Peace. Well, 04.3 ano pay. 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
7: 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Na said the year countdown and a baby a mumma Bakwasemu. Yet Shakri and Benna Boy, and you ma boy, a Duke World Cup in the Kakra, near Shasia.

0: 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Darren Bazelli. Capital eye Chris Wood. Na the way see a candle opa dia momsu ya Chris Wood kwe 89 matches. And wabodi ama New Zealand. Om top scorer, Chris Wood. Hey, nice Chris Wood ni yenzini from kra. Wa your most cap player and the top scorer for New Zealand. Na FIFA rank ne PA first April no. Om tosu the watching room 85. World Cup no ma complain no. 1982. And omu call the edikain. And 2010. And so I'm okay. But I told you, answer no more. Group stage, I want no free New Zealand 82 group stage 2010 group stage. Now qualification, I'm free of Oceania. I'm doing kunim. I want my bit to say Fiji and Caledonia also. I'm to an amoa. I'm eba World Cup. I'm unbeaten. 2010 World Cup, no more unbeaten this time around here. And to me, I'm the most. Next new name on the career group stage. I'm key players. Chris Wood, Nottingham Forest, Tyler Vendon. Wanu wa Nottingham Forest and Marco Staminich. Wanu wa Swan City. And he omu na key place Edinburgh, New Zealand. Na afi World Cup no. Omu she Caledonia by 3 goals to nil. Yene yo ma highest score. Ewo qualification ma. Omu buki omu ticket. Abe pie mo. Ewo 2026 World Cup no.
1: Seme de ma etefu na yedi eni eche DR Congo. Nyame eya adomo eche na DR Congo. Omu ni Chile ne bobo friendly match. Omu last friendly match omu bo. Ne eche so matches. Omu tumia shasi na reporter ba ne eche se. America for that transient will say baby omo ma DR Congo for the mammy baby. His answer DR Congo for the baby baby on the problem babanti. Some match no quacko but omo boy chess and yadi ever more beer. A quacko permanent soon to be called his answer. Ebola na abani to omo to susa one ra. Na DR Congo for Akofa Sababanti. Some match and yamia do it no more ebono. And yadi obeti mako baby then won't say the Emma at your for that. So that's some bakwa is in the hard to the papa Denmark. Now, one elbow friendly match, that's just how many Ukraine for an elbow. Now, then, my catcher Ukraine for coming on Martin Mubako. Now, Ramon Samani said, a do 65th minute pepe, and I branch out the thing a day, a year Christian Eriksen, a Mukaya, a bear 4 years back, a bear 6 years back. Now, all bomb match, you know, collapsing. I'm in the credit, not a future chance, and don't be a cyber back. Minimum Cassadian, who to be told about the bomb, come on, has a bomb Manchester United, that's a bomb Edema Denmark. Now, and no match, the air costs 65th minute panel. And it was a trash here, just a coffers, a medibad, and so the doctor, the barber to just was the CID. The one told my Ericsson, no quack catcher, and so my country will be asking now. Said who are torn at you, say, you don't buy a bonds or tarnet here. You don't want somebody air my at here for Julian Alvarez. Above the man, Gentina, so above, and the Atletico.
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1: Bobo kwa di Paris and Jamaica pedas na for some pedo. That's what should not you say nya dio bedan ni edia ko bebia bebia person ko bomo amuno eh Barcelona ye de won sebe de ma etiefo na afi Roberto Martinez eh head coach eh ma Bobo kwa di garan so man 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
5: afre fia ni nchemu a friendly matches be Ethiopia international friendlies no Czech Republic wo mo eh hye mi ensam Guatemala el tekan mo eh ba ko Mexico wo mo eh hye no ma Serbia tekan mo eh ba ko Singapore tra fia ma China e kwa mo eh ka emie no wo mo tekan mo eh ba ko Hong Kong wo mo eh hye mi no eh ma Mongolia One more end to me, Auntie Thailand and Kuwait came no quite 2-2. 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One more any Togo game, no so equal 1-1. Angola and Mauritania game, no, and also equal 1-1. So Paraguay 4, Nicaragua, nil, Puerto Rico, nil, Saudi Arabia 3, Canada any Ireland game, no, equal 1-1. 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Na Qatar any Sabado game no 0-0 Jamaica 1 and say Riane Shuom and Yana Riane Shuom. It is Jamaica and South Africa game no equal 1-1. Brazil, Eshemi, no Egypt, Ete, Kanmo, Ebako, Egypt, chances are, Wamo Senu, Ewasa, Kimwana, Ehumpo, Venezuela 1, Turkey 1, and no any to me, APM. 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
6: Ghana's first match will be played in Canada in Toronto.
7: Ye ni Panama ye be bọ enu
6: and you are going to face Panama on this match.
7: Ya ba second one ye bọ no wo Boston ye ni England ena ye be bọ.
6: So the next one we are going to face England.
7: Now third one, ewo group stage, you know, when you baby, I ever born. Yeah, born in Philadelphia. Ewo
6: and our third match will be played in the US of A, in Philadelphia.
7: Menye, also for, ena menye, odifo, nasu menim se, nyankupo ashiche. Yanye bepie hei, ah, Philadelphia, eye kroa, eka baby, I ever born match.
6: Yes.
7: Philadelphia nyame obeji ye team no amaya ko yenim.
6: Amen. Although I am not a pastor and neither am I a prophet, but then coming here, which is known as Philadelphia, and we playing our match in Philadelphia in the US of A, I believe that God will cause us to win.
7: Papa yenim mwa with the Eboa Sports.
6: And Papa, we know the help that you've been rendering to the sports fraternity in Ghana.
7: Especially sports to do with persons with disability.
6: Now, I want to accept you, want to them out, want to plan on your sports.
1: We are in some honorable Kofi Adams, so what you want to do, yeah, Prophet Adum Chedria. And it's one what you know, and a prophet who send you. And I saw it when I started to know for a bomb pie at the Magana Funina, said, be a Ghana.
8: The Lord bless you. The Lord bless you.
6: Amen.
8: The Lord bless you.
6: Amen.
8: The first time, Nigeria Sports Minister.
6: Wow.
8: I will mind Ghana more. Yamin Shira, what?
6: Amen.
8: Nisao.
6: Jesus.
8: Pa. Nakofawa dance.
6: Amen. Yes. Yes.
8: Amen.
6: Amen.
8: Go for it.
6: Amen.
8: You are free.
6: Amen.
8: You have been said that.
6: Yes.
8: And you will be able to be down. Not an Indian to be down.
6: Yes.
8: And for Africa.
6: Yes.
8: And to be down. And no one answer no for Father.
6: Amen.
8: In the mighty name of Jesus.
6: Yes.
8: You mention up. Your point up. Philadelphia.
9: We perform five one dia. Yes, yeah, kwaji cup number. Kodia yeah who be die semi finals ne finals. Nti gana for umfa gidi and techri. Cause we see the gana for soon ti da yin who da. Semi finals ne finals. Nti ye dim five techer befa. But I say one wabu ji so bulon kakra. No kwa neja. Place no be ad kakra kakra asuna.
1: If you so dia now do any.
9: Oh, same pie is a gana for ye the new quarter finals. The young for your new who be the Anna, your papa doom chamber home pine, and no, yes, semi, and I say, I feel Yamayad may be doom a dozen.
1: Maybe I'm a look for do you.
9: Aha, and yes, I didn't pay what teacher. But no book of your dies, or just over look at crack. Oh, no, yes, Mujan, no, or the crack crash so place, and no, I say, Alpha. As you
1: say,
9: no, no, really, you're going to go, Gajadia. Hey, how is all your player? Yeah, the baby band is moon one, yeah. Divide by a bagazo now, eh? Upon Van Gogh, Yabiji,
1: I will come to see what
9: I'm going to go and then go make anything.
1: Jay Gusso de Agudio Unsamede Ma Etifuana, Yadai Nidiache, the president of the Ghana Football Association of Racket to Kriku, and Walker say, Nasma Walker and say, Sisi Amam Fogusun or Moki Kaki Kang and a blaster, a selection there in Okrampuno, we interfere, and also selection, Yamino credit me.
10: Coach, whether especially the national team level. Now, each one of them is answerable to the ESCO. It is a net memorial appointment at chairperson of Black Queens Committee. You are answerable to the ESCO. The thing be a TRG, a baby cell. Okay. That is not interference. Now, when it comes directly to the work of coaches of national team, nobody interferes in their job. Nobody. There are various levels of engagement. Some report, one defender report, and one plans, and that day. That is very conventional, but nobody, absolutely nobody. Tembia ubehu selection of black stars. That's the time I see the selection. A lot of time, it's a class sports and black stars. We're gonna breaking news about social media. Black star selection. That's the time I also read. Never.
1: We are the president of the Ghana Football Association. Keto Kreku. What they are to do? They want somebody to MIT. But then what you know? Say what kono dia wo kwa especially see kwa kobobo no good teams e to me win the matches, bad teams enso e to me win the matches nyina enti Ghana kwa ya kono dia wo kwa okono ene ya kwa ko junior kwa boy ho modin bia see enso e betumi apem dia kwa nempo e back cross see ya jikra na ya beje tournament ne dia ba
10: obi oni bia nim say me very real me hu bad teams win big tournament me say hu good teams lose big tournaments me say hu good teams win big tournaments. So you can never rule out any football nation. Ghana inclusive.
11: Are we a good or a bad team?
10: We are a good team.
11: A good or an average team?
10: We are a good team.
11: Okay. All right.
10: We are a good team.
11: Into Ube winning World Cup.
10: We per se me winning World Cup.
11: But Ube winning World Cup.
10: We per se me winning World Cup.
11: Into Ube winning World Cup.
10: We per se winning World Cup. We per se me winning.
11: But Ube winning.
10: There may be a me winning. And I'm
11: And I'll go south. But Ube winning.
10: Nyame ya aduma.
11: Ye president,
10: Ghana will be represented by our best players available at the time. Ghana will be very competitive.
11: Okay.
10: The target is that we are going to war in quotes, and when you're going to war, you don't plan to lose any battle.
1: Yes, you can be because you young coach is almost your business.
9: So what can Ukraine agina baby agina? Hana, mse ni ya ye debate bi se kati ko kan ojo FM se ebrana na coaches nkuan selection atwam enenzo o ka se coach selection oni mo hwe ntia mfa de ahi
1: na me patch se kun se contest na lo de kasa at that time na ye because ni ehu coaches ase bi omo so aba ha
9: njo mo pe ni ma coach ni nya business ntia ni ni ba hwe hwem
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9: ntia no kren no kan sa abrem so kan no kren
1: Ansa sa tamna kuyo yoy. 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
9: zo gina no nukure na ana dise de wa sesa.
1: This is as a pressure no go to o besa. As a pressure no besa. Anya sa. Na mbe sa sam no kind. O ka wa ha. Interpretation is different.
9: Amba.
1: O to sa ka bi me dia sem beba. Ti ba nka. Yeah, sorry so. Na head coach at the Black Stars of Ghana. Carlos Cures. And the one name ran here psychologically no mo e bo adwuma papa. No so da no ko tena se. And of free players, no, Chichemu, Jordan Dini, and Patel Susu Dini. Did your man Susu Dini, just watch him, you know, your quiz. And we'll be so almost say, quiz no more in a Ghana about him. Into the better than a Ghana, Yaji and where you are not, the better than Yaji, just a set of Bian Crano, players will be to your Tom, no more Kokunua, and to be a Kakujin to quiz no more to see the name Kosu.
12: Talk about the answer, you have to talk. They cannot listen what you guys are talking. So, choose one captain here. Gideon captain? You give the answer. 1 minute and 30. If in 1 minute and 30 they don't answer, if it is not right, you have 30 seconds. You have 30 seconds to answer. 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

0: 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Or say we de or say you de do yourself. It's an says one that latest form so one nka se eye wan kasa wasemwa. Ya no wa share nso. 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They say, we are sure, yeah, now a new Ujina GCB bank, one digital platform, no, as well. One hour crown. Anytime, any day, now we do Tiao Hoka, anytime, any day. Now we'll call when him is answer ready to cash and no any GCB bank. Why? Me so your partner said, your castle, me so manager Piba catching and send me a cohaba and so boa, oh, co bank. And they into your tongue, Cassia Cotto Santeno bank, say a coisica, and here the scare cotty accounting. Oh, what break cry? One kasa wa account ewo GCB bank me pa che o tiawa download the app ne wo phone so ona wo kro no wo yisika jina app ne so fa yisika wo betia wo bills jina app ne so ne fa tia bills no pa che wo betia nkoda ne fees wo ho jina app ne so ne fa tia bibia ye tiawa na wo fa kai akoto sante ne wo banking ho ho yi enye bre ene adaje sayi ekwa me so ma nye ne sa. To say dear, you will guide moment to move at your GCB bank and your dinner estimate. We'll crab a boar and they will cast a message to your car. What for so dear to account to now so calling him? Was it always digital, always GCB? Yeah, for 0308 047 998. Not just say OG in Chichimu a chain, dear me dear assumi, na near man so a conca and the amount. Aya chedie soko siya. 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And you know my year no since I bought home when you complete. It's Mr. So say Gino say, what a year, Gianni. Now call for you, Gianni, not to move. A Gianni, not so a year, deno. Now was also born or more a cheddie. Okita and same sicker button. 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So say, quite a car moa. 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You know they chow. 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E ne owo NTN network ene so. Na wa downloadi my NTN app no wa. Oh, any of your financial point of honor, who was to say ta, who was to say, are you home, Sambeba? No one register that so be. A who here or not, a who be here or dache. Then so a home coin say, where are your registration ya, a insurance cover, and ya won't qua, or maka home, or ma make a home, or na bika home, or be our daughter now pen was him. Funny to so be. Now be who to say put to pull ya dear bimpo bonoa, a patch or are you, or be to your hospital bills in Ibia ma okeke. Oh, obisi ama, ayo ya wuke, misika mu nsheda nye drusa. 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Yet is who has any amakwama and I kese de kadna, what the fa akawo koko so asumo.
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3: 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But we also have a wow, so be it to me. A young queen has from who I mean now, so they are born by Umpo, singing me back.
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4: 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I will tell you also. My future, Junior Chinahu, and ne.
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1: Oh, eye MTN so hape win promo na mide mi wanshe mu. 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

0: 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Shine your eyes when you receive urgent emails or messages about your bank account. Fraudsters create fake website that looks exactly like your bank's. Same logo, same colors, same design. They may send you a link asking you to verify your details or risk losing your account. Once you enter your information, they take control of your account. Before you click, check the link carefully. Some fake links may appear genuine at first glance, but certainly slight differences exist, such as extra letters, missing letters, or numbers replacing words. Numbers may use long, confusing web addresses or shortened links and hide the real website. Never click suspicious links. Instead, quickly visit your bank's official website for information or contact the bank directly using its official phone number. Shine your eye, spot the fraud, stop the fraud. This announcement was brought to you by Ghana Association of Banks. I don't pay Ghana Cochrane headmaster. Nancy Jenzi wants to make a yard means and make us away in Cochrane headmaster. And to almost a person with Jenny Fink Cochrane. Say, hey, and the Indian Ghana in a hybrid in between Cochrane and Mrewa and the Mabu. They are financial hall. Reverend Professor Joseph Osafuedu. One of the few men I am proud to call the father the question is a ding one. Praise my boy. Hey, prof questions. Ja. Uhu. First line, I've got so new diagro. So we the bit me here. Now, of second line, you say, you doctor, because you have research, kakra bit me. But what's your honor? Ready. I'm out 2 weeks ago, I have a better time in the Biaka. Papa, who to be passing the exams and now, so. Hey, prof. Yeah. One day, time, maybe some actual money and what be some say. Reverend Professor Joseph was half word with the questions. Yeah, that is saying. Anyway, but Ben's right there, on there, the questions in your thing. On the witches is here, but on a bonnet, why am I no? Men find China dark. Seminu in a Tibet, Simon, Kakran, what tongue, wa mama money? I dear soon him send Nanka Meme walk. Hey, right, and say you better turn around and ask me the canto. And yes, I go gun,
1: bra.
0: Benz no way.
1: Benz no way. You better come once a week.
0: Yeah, you better come in here.
1: Nah, was it prof question? Did ask me to come masters by Kunka Horror?
0: Master, eh here. Ebe provoke who I'm watching to the bachelor koye. But fashion would you must say? Prof questions
1: there. Any problem answer around the questions. Menyama.
0: Oh, question now. That's the way now, the professor, maybe a chairman, and that's the way that's a doctor, do we? And I hear from now, but what's your honor, Charlie?
1: Final killer, Udman Guan's answer.
0: The dope.
1: Hey! Hey, Nana, Medas, Mammy Dick, and Chia Brakwam, and so maybe a Obia. Last week, so not me near around me, Tia Mina, and Chicacra. Now, Miss Anzu Copier. Mosesta station hello. Na me ye program I say ka ho ne conquer akwakofa. Na me say kran ya ne ti hey. Yeah. Monday ya ne ti hey. You know nti nechi a hello for so so a ya bunani ni team. Nyameche, nyamenko, nyankopon en shamudin na onka mo. Me na se.
0: Ago, se unim fifi bravo.
1: Fifi Buafo.
0: Udeti.
1: Osi Anko Takwana.
0: Udeti. Your love for this song is beginning to raise serious concerns. Every time you play it, I start wondering whether there is a certain lady somewhere giving you premium stress and inspiring this level of emotional attachment to this song. But again, I know you are one of the few men left. Just that this song is suspicious. Fifi Buafo, go you.
2: I don't know.
0: Now they're coming on this. What the? And cha, ka one month you point you man you mra. Kaube jina ni mwahe mani mkakra. Basi say they're crap.
2: Oh, me mi amani. Nano ye baha.
0: Sao.
2: And so now ni ha.
0: Ah, say no na me boss wo.
2: Me try na say better aba.
0: Mpacho ya tabra.
1: Mpacho kacha and so say first no now point adwuma to say you are working from home.
0: Debi, is on call office. Oh, yeah, adwuma free former president office.
1: Oh, okay. Oh, okay. That's fine. I didn't know that.
3: I'm not sure if you're a kid.
2: Nana saw him student
0: there.
2: Psychology
0: major. Oh yeah.
1: Oh okay.
0: I see. Nothing to make a win.
2: So
0: I mean,
2: you
0: know. Oh,
2: baby. Yes, I'm sorry. $3,000.
1: But when you buy just exams, no
0: matter. Was it for
1: saying you're natural?
0: Why not?
3: Oh, I'm going to go to the house. And the GNO is expressing himself or herself deeply.
1: Yeah.
3: And my questions are not difficult. They trigger thinking. I was saying, I was so drained.
1: Yes, answer us your lectures.
0: I could me say, oh, what the mouth take home cry.
1: I was saying, yes. I said open book exams. Oh, baby, you cry, go be a puna.
0: Just go for that, man. Open somewhere sitting now. Oh, my take home.
1: It's more involving, exactly.
3: I could be a public lecture on aging.
1: Okay.
3: And GBI also, maybe I have a co-parliament. Now, any of my academic come a and the speaker for academic come a aging bill.
1: Yeah.
3: And not the end, say, yeah, no, must have a my idea about 200 and I really commend the current government. So, if you say, I'll pick it. Aging issue, the Ministry of Gender, anything.
0: Children and Social Children, Protection.
3: Children and Social Protection. Mako, Emma, the initial technical committee, Omo the account, Emma, and I just admit you are swimming, into office. You need to run a more. It's quite encouraging, man, because and see a banabaso for that. Say, at the park.
0: Gen Z corner with Professor Safo.
3: Hey,
0: and I'm preparing me once I'm share flyer no what me start.
3: I'm
0: say that. I'm say that being

0: Spider-Man. I said, Nani. Spider-Man, just pick two barrels of water. And then I said, go up. Shoo. Then pour it on it. It will cure it. Ah, you even, because of this, you can't fly. And all flight are cancer. I don't even understand it. I told mommy that if they give me, if I miss Spider-Man right now, we'll solve the problem.
1: Can you imagine?
0: Say, just another. The way you are all cussing and you are brave.
1: And Oji Dinsu.
0: Oji Dinsu. What is it? Daddy, you should come. And then maybe Sana, I'll say, I don't even know what I was thinking. I was on the swing. And say, me per se, me was enter for aging studies here. Me created that space now. And now for generational conversation or intergenerational conversation. And here, Papa, and she be a man, my back of that, my back of that. There's a phone, half a 4 year, you might be a man, and that's for a doctor. What's wrong with you, Mokoko? No, Yare. Or Yare, of course, with the Oriani Panabana, who is any age. Gen Z, that's the year, Rade.
1: Moo.
0: Now, Gen Z is a Moo. Or say, open you, when you pan all shammy. May free open the money, some monster, baby. Gen Z is no more a good part. They have their own challenges, but they are as good as we can expect. And then I catch them, by the end of this month, you know. Is so the on all social media.
1: That's
0: it. Mombrana, in this uncle, Mona, Gen Z for money, office, no, only special.
1: Enti Gen Z for Mozambu, Mozamba.
0: Oh, no, a craft like what the opa? Yeah, assemble a discussion
1: around them.
0: Now, Mombra, and some of them will be tape. Yeah, oh, my catch and say, oh, nothing can I hear. No, nothing works.
1: But I'm on M, say, the Omoon war. Cartoon movie, I wouldn't even say a real.
0: No, beyond the cartoon. Mm. And as some of them are growing now, a more means to simulate.
1: Okay.
0: And they ask critical questions. Mm. Like, for example, Makubi Sam say, Professor, I want to ask you a question. Why is it that in Ghana, nothing gets solved? Now, that was a very deep question for me because I'll say, Najimono, every problem should have a solution. Now, at least, over 23 years, Ghana had no solid problem. Just say, ba. You say,
1: some.
0: And the question he asked me, I thought it was a very good question. Say, when you have incidents repetitively playing themselves out, I just say, we don't solve problems. Mm-hmm. We don't solve problems. Say, I don't know. On Tiasi, Ntia, Afibia, baby, a Zuri fam. Ewa, le found Tiasi. Also on Tiasi. And the result is say, and on Tiasi say, maybe a Yefa quite a Kumasi accident is his side, baby. As we see, on Tiasi say, yes, say, men far overload. They are true, maybe a bridge, be a say, 5 meters or 5 feet. Don't go beyond it. Or you're coming far. No, I come far home. No, on Tiasi. So why don't we get issues solved? That's a Jay-Z. The question about. And they have their way of thinking is different. We have thought in the past say, I'm going to hear more cartoon. But in their minds, they don't understand why we don't solve a problem. They want to understand it. Why don't we solve a problem? That's okay. What it is.
1: So, Ako, why are we not solving the flag?
0: Well, just this, I don't know. Ako, catch it. I don't know. Flag also.
2: It is true. Question that I will find beside you. Now, so solving the problem, no? We know the solution. Applying the solution is yin in our fear. This flood issue is perennial. Afibia into Tobre Eba. We start by demolishing some few buildings. Yeah, we are the second thing is Obia and Tinegatem. We know the issues, but we are not committed to the solutions. One of the fine solutions, and it's a Yebetuaba, na ye district chief executives. Se Yebema. A quiet amobiesi ne daya

0: 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If it's not because of politics, political will, the decision to solve issues. And come in here, sure, say, you better na a radio station and a crowd discuss it, sa topic way. Fair? Baby, a year, you be in him, say, June. A year, so to a break. A few will cry, yes, and so am I a warning. Say, sure, ya, a better a few. A tender. First one na ye de maye no. Sebe, uwo area bia, se disaster eba, utum se emwa po, de flee that area. They see it ahead of time. Se ne nyankopon ebo, especially with birds. They migrate when they see that disaster is coming. Yeah. But nipa da se niya, nyankopon emaye in dominion over all these things. We are failing to see. Nyankopon at the charge Emma Adam say, rule this earth. Take charge. And then, obi to me who say, baby, asasi a year to me. Miyankasa, makwa kofaho. 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Me was catching Hajia into one hour to me in toa. Me de me to me ato. 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And if you watch some of these trends, the first thing I've been going to say, Obia owo bronon so, sometimes 15 years, 20 years, in siyo en haneda. 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Okay, Oko Van der Poel.
1: Oni o fire boat injai.
0: Oni o fire boat injai. 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Ya boat injai tna radio so o fire o. Etna radio so e ka say. 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
1: Ase. 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
0: Ofro sapo se se.
1: Ose omu ye no asisa na bojwe ku baket im.
0: Omu ye. 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
1: 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Exactly.
0: On Ajiri Blanksen. Ye ka the same thing etre no. Oye the conjunction of Accra and Adie. 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So if this begins or has always been the trend, na se ohun se me yo bi abeyi ni bia no owo ni limitations. Ni limitations le se ah na me so ye de ama me se mi ndidi kakra. If I'm doing the right thing and my appointing authorities decide say they are not going to cooperate with me. Me nye juma nintu wana nipako fro emra. 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
1: Anawono wanya juma niye?
0: Exactly.
1: Oh, muso.
0: And I am happy to announce, sir, the executive had a bill I come back to parliament. Sir, MMDC is abano. Yebe to instead say be appointed. Into no air call parliament in him.
1: Say say more political bit in every and I bend.
0: Say ohona na challenge no where my MPP journey here.
1: Oh my nyane. Say more man support one.
0: Oh, you support it?
1: There be man support.
0: Oh, we supported.
1: Man support.
0: The only difference was, you know, party deem. And I said, me and you party deem. That was, but election of MMDs, we were all on the same page. Ain't he?
1: You better know party lines.
0: I'll get a copy this morning.
1: Do.
0: In fact, this afternoon, rather. Many a copy of it, ebia nyami adum next week yaba. Yaba discuss it, especially on the political lines na yin na ye debate on it. No. When that thing happens, obi ebe tu abama no se chief executive biya no. Onim se mi 4 years will not be interrupted. 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God in his infinite wisdom e chese sa enema we na nsuo ene say Gen Z for no say a DNDN generation. No, we know more than God. Shed the echo so ewa people so a brie any a ye mensa and idea. On the 3rd of June last week, 3rd and 4th, Name wo Banda. Now she bui down. Now she mountains in a so. Now she the green areas. We be so uncertainty. Me bankrupt be yet. Exactly.
1: I go just a second though. Honorable Andrews Bedi Ako immediate past MC German South. Or say, now I tell Ako that cabinet has approved the elections of MMDCs on partisan lines. That is
0: the
1: position.
0: Okay, of, so that's the position. So it means that partisan. We maintain our position on the partisan lines.
1: Yes.
0: Yeah, then Yanko Pohan say. Inti, thank you very much, Honorable. Intino Aba. NDC be any candidate MPP be no okay. This has been approved at the executive level. After them, I call parliament now. And also, so you have a question on SM Aka na ya pay data. You the best at it. A ban is an a bois. Now, me example about what I saw in Banda and Adiano.
1: Okay,
0: oh, bank rabbi, then the place was calm, green,
1: and from an Ukraine is
0: beautiful. Beautiful. Inti ya besre. Sa nature we no. Mayen destroy nature. The rate of destruction of nature. Mifi banda baye. 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
1: yeah
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1: kun fire kun adia
2: nana
1: Chobi bin ben okakra na.
2: They say
1: medbra
2: ko
1: gan.
2: Na no
1: da wo.
2: Wa simple kra. 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Shafensama me be kan nyina na se bi be keke mu.
1: Wo ye politician to ako gan.
2: Ah anapa die ma menche amunyi na ne mpanyimfo a omugbo chidom wa ha. Gana de she nyina o majibreti. Made in chance to free His Excellency Dr. Mahmoud Bawumia, former Vice President of Ghana, and a flag bearer of the New Patriotic Party. Ghana phone in Nensu Freno. Senior Dre Dear. Say, the other guy, ne the other guy leading the campaign. And they say, a great ministry, nay, finance ministry. And Tokwane Jina baby, old bet to a new NDC, a Bamu baby, and no Mujina boxing ring. And it's sad that Japan is going to be able to get Ghana. In 2028, the empire na yeso so much to get the empire. Now, His Excellency Dr. Mahmoud Bawumia ede ni solutions abain ebeba ababe sum Ghana for. 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
0: na
2: fo
0: Nana LPM sara kure na se se na osiri okure LPM sara
2: oh nana okay wo hu
0: oh, Debbie. Let me say, you are here. Let me name the boxy Bobby Abbam.
2: And so, solution, as soon as you have a woman code of conduct, so no, be a year, you may not dissolution. I'm going to swatch at the Amqua.
0: Greater
2: Accra regional minister Mame Linda
1: Akwele Okulu
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2: 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In fact, a car has said the uncle for four. 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That being said no nana me kan say in 2024 President Mahama no ojina campaign rally ase o say President Akufo-Addo amamuo a enye nti ena nsuo anto drought aba ama nsuo nto. And tonight, you hear him say, Neo Pachan is a minim, say, not present a coup for the Suman Quahinia. Nanny all Pachan is say, or no, not bum, reset agenda, no. A bruce, and so be top. And becoming ans, you know, make us be a drought near your climate change. And then kick a horn at the bar. Ain't President Mahama say, President a coup for Duntin and soon top. Ain't reset agenda, no. Messi yes president chairman what your block no so ayi na kra ha de omo se aye yie enu no twa mu ntu nsuo no de ne anim se wo ba de Ghana for beto aba ma na ma drought atwam ama nsuo de beto pa na 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Because what tax force so she share juma kuakua mama ba be di hu juma and on sado onu ani deputy chief of staff a wo ni mujidi mapa oru astandobi e de ne to tax force na me me pa cho afini fani ye nka 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and satellite ebe chese and near masses. Etosumienu. This is a government that inherited over 2,240 drip equipment from President Akufo-Addo Abain. 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
3: ma prof minstre no nonche mi 30 seconds here 30 seconds no sena adi ahwe menim no nye na asem na mbeka 30 seconds in nyina ne se obi an declare intention bi awo ndc party mo se ope flag bearer 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ntoko e be mu no I had to say that Nkoku Yabu Oma commentary was false. And when you best read this subject, you know, you have a MD in him, Senebeya Bills, Papa, you have a bar and Nadia, you beat me in your Wada, you have a home come with you. And see, your partner, you have but some of the management of people's offices must do well senebeya and money say because meaning maybe a idea free but mean can be because sanka a great ministry honor crater bia in free one metwa bonting a sanka ye ni hong komo into no sometimes when forms wano ya na a free yen yankasa because idea in ni honor you can't put something on nothing but all the nothing neba obi be decorate no e dia ma wo nti mo amuye adwuma wo offices no mo hwe eno ho asem e san so ya asem se be prof me na me host ne mama akwai
4: dar Ako,
1: this is why a politician. Why a politician?
4: I'm telling you, it's one of the finest, young women. Politicians in Asia. Ako, that's a power for giving me the chance. Is it Panda not your will be out on my chance.
3: Co-host. Don't worry. Me free party and now you're co-chairman.
4: That's all. That's the family.
3: Dr. Isifu Ali.
2: Thank you,
3: Dr. Isifu Ali. And I was a Munushi. Yeah. One more time now, President Rollins, the co-chairmanship, no, by. It's yet I tried him every moment. Mm-hmm.
1: Muguzo try.
3: May they be rap piece FM.
4: Nana, Accra, London. And yet they, and yes, and some fee. And yet we tear. And now, and yet, just climate change. My last year na namene wow ni apanye kwame eye eho be na mi da pa me decide on say eja scholars there eya na pese wo hu say what is on the ground and then na scholars research papers eye eye se obi akohe na oka wo me ka wo mo engineers a omo ehwe ecology omo nim and cry, study is it far, and report ahorua omatre Ghana Institute of Engineers, mm-hmm. Or report ahorua omodiaba over the period. I just assemble all of them to look at and cry. Kura the BSU torna the BIA penda. We na jazi phone can say any answer for all. Even you. What are the problems? Edia poti ne madi eko neba. Why? And as I was here, various reports now be kind of we still talk about them, but we don't solve them.
1: Okay.
4: Just say you come once.
1: You nimse
4: oho. And the asama yeke next year. Your person say ring four part.
1: Prof next year there what? Mianka this year ni.
4: So he said you go so talk. And the next year. Mm-hmm. By March, April, May, June, echo July, no. Then you are starting on kind. The pattern no, never fails. But we never solve the problem. Now, did it kind of the weak enforcement of planning laws and building on water lands and waterways. And choke drains and indiscriminate waste. I feel on the size drainage. And I feel a centralized governance system. Oshe various reports and studies are hold wa Accra and Yemafa Accra flooding home. And once I'm a son in my bay, and we. And ya water. Edigu akwem na mamem peke be to be na nana me nchecha se kakra nana uba ka se 2019 World Bank for Emma Ghana sika bi se the Garrett project menim se nana o kan sa Garrett project
1: na ka ba e madre James akosa
4: exactly World Bank for Emma se sika. I think they are about $350 million. Now, the opposite way, I say, what is solving a crap problem, flooding, no? But of course, although we know, a bit team. Now, which are here? They are about, if the report meets about a little about 30% has been dispersed. Current report the American about it, or say, although it is going to be a little about 30%, still, there is no significant reduction in flooding or Accra. Now, when we say, what is it going to be? Oh, here, quite say, wotu ana bofa ho a sika na abegu fe mo no wo be hu se eso aba na Ghana Institute of Engineers omo nya agree se se it me aye committed na ye fix it the long term commitment I bit me affect it sa e kan se odo we no a e bit me abwa pa ma yete ye kan se sa flabby ya ebe na part of the reason they say what you say o hear the odo kole system no a what you say nkan ha no 58% of Nkran population no omote odo river no ene kole gomo catchment area ho o hanche mu eduo num wotwe almost like 60% ete sa area ho ena omote as a channel no sealed it on a hook choked na then na choke no plastic waste in fact me can say review study bi ana omote as over 30% of plastic solid waste ewo Ghana have if in Ghana Nkran so eye lowland o ya nsu e to free ai fe say hills ni na na ba omo ni na want their way through Nkran ai lowland it's not just say we nya lansa eh retentive oh eje nsu no na emma kwama ni flow e ko say abi ana say dia obenya edia a we dia ni nya act as bricks o ba ko maybe no maybe a ye water retention site ana say dia ye wetlands no o yon kon say mato meme engineer met me you what enough baby
1: I want to go I want to what the air shops and also the rent amount for budgeting them
4: amount for budgeting them na wono akoto na o se o dey call ente akra flooding no e chronic na na just say where over the period no times are flooding this one kind na 55 60 63 73 o she records na e cosa na 2015 years I had 20 disasters na buy no na the causes no one a work one as much as say eye me ensa clear three ba kon say ye lack planning plan ne say baby you say sue for no nyina esisi dan obi your power and the power ye adwuma okoka say me ye party chairman wonum say me ye so so met me aye obi antim for me court na be fenu even say Professor Ademan and our philosophy, I say official lawlessness. There's a way officialdom. One year officials are here. He's a mayor, you man. They are rather breaking the law. And he open send and no plan will be in here. If you want to, maybe Obi actually probably say the Accra plan is anthropogenic. I was say anthropogenic. He say a nipa and a ye. Of course, be a nipa and a ye. Nipa and a ye. He say. Ebi yo se plan no yan plan e ebi yo se enforce no yan enforce and the nipa te hun so e wo se odi ne hu ni se en se se me de plastic waste egu gata mu de choko no so wono so wan ye and she say yan kasa ne ah se e she say we are harming ourselves na na me hear report be she say raise neighbor no I feel next at you enya wi kura and ensu no so wo ma ne kwan a ono abeyi ni kwan one man kwa ono abi ni kwa enti ebetomo enti nana obi report bi chese say you committed to the odo college system na college system na e make to me absorb a crap problem pa enti yan you committed na e be say ten no we ni a plastic ni ye yin free na confirm tete sa catchment area na be about 58% no you look for settlement for them. No, like I said, we are not committed to it. You have a because of governance failure most of the time. You have a car, because development control is weak. Now, sir, I am here say, Garrett, no, the Greater Accra Resilience and Integrated Development Project. No, just say, a cost of you, a solution, so we are. Let's say, I don't know, and yet only engineering problem. And then I'm going to be actually let the report say, anthropogenic. No? And yet engineering issue. In fact, what kind of report now? free Ghana Institute of Engineers. Watch that say. Yes, all you plan and then you market and get your own idea. The biggest challenge, you know, hey, nipa. Oh, no, so you are, no matter what, baby. Na in Seattle. Na and a question get them. Most of our drainage is in open drainage. A gumusa, and to be you clown to me. Yan Cataso. Na a cosa up and now, Santi, and yan dear. A bit me, I can say, you can say, you were. Solution a chunk of it me a systemic a genuine a in the pursuit a we say we are our own enemies a wicked to our own people and our own selves. Young Casa, what you are doing now, Nana? The worst thing you can do to yourself is when you are misleading yourself, because when you are misleading yourself, nobody can lead you. Why no? What you said, me person mislead me. And that's what is happening in Ghana. We are misleading ourselves. And then they pray, and you didn't say pray for tears, we are yet. And there's always mass disaster. The beer, you see. And but no, there's something I must point out quickly. Report B, I came across it. HSA, the way a rainfall patterns, you see, air ban, Accra, in sewer air ban, gradually, you know. In su if he about Accra multiple drainage business now. And now the Dinsu Sakumono one. The Odo colleague on Chimodiano. Peshi Songomokwe and any others. Sa drainage drain business in Ebre Sisi. Now in fact Odo colleague Chimono and they cover about 250 kilometers a far urbanized corner bar. Now what you say. So what to me a timua? Number one, who be solve problem pa kesiya pa? The problem kesiya pa? I wanna know. What to me timu? Now what timu? Ya chiba kwa nieja. Nieja na wadi akoguma. One na di kogum. One na makwaima na eko na saima. Why are we doing this to ourselves? Oh, it is insurance diye. Climate change globally diye. Yepo abesuye. And the response. And here, the climate is changing. Your response, a coin, your fossil, near a chill in mine, near a chill crew, near a bow of mine who by say, your man natural disasters be ember. Tsunami, here by agitating go for Asia, any monsoons here, none of Asia, a bit to your hammer. Now, I remember who, because we are not ready. Obi eka semina as na mesre o se e ya na nkofo so snow to e fe pa o se o me ka o jina snow ato na e fita na se yeah snow to ha ni abi beko ye yen krado se we are going to engage our environment na asemi o Genesis chapter 2 verse 15 nyame de garden ni ma Adam no na nka o kama mi anka be bua mi Nana, okay, mamia.
1: Part of fine.
4: Genesis 2:15.
1: Genesis chapter 2.
4: Aye.
1: Genesis chapter 2. I couldn't hear from you. The Bible need me phone.
4: I say the Bible.
1: Me.
4: I say can my Bible.
1: Genesis chapter 2 saying.
4: 15.
1: Chapter 2:15. Okay. I could maybe shame you to see. Then the Lord God took the man and put him in the Garden of Eden to tend and keep it. And the Lord God commanded the man, saying, of every tree of the garden you may freely eat.
4: And 15.
1: Then the Lord God took the man and put him in the Garden of Eden to tend and keep it.
4: Nana Adam on a ball garden.
1: There be
4: okay. One a ball.
1: Unyankopon.
4: And you are born we now one a ball garden so.
1: Unyankopon.
4: And we'll find the panel say. Where do you want to be?
1: Can I have a vessel? Try a mobi and find out what you say. Go back at
4: home. I be a media man. And you want your home? Why you be? When do you be? May I media man say my head? What do you say? Just turn it and keep it.
1: Da dano.
4: And keep it. What theologian Biala make thought on why Adam failed. Now, very interesting. Or say, one you are you to say, San somewhere nyanko po ka che Adam. Sorry ejuma ko wona ura garden ko. Quite interesting. O san ko ura ho. Because I say dress it and keep it. Keep it no che say wo bo ho ban. O ma mo e bi we ura ho. Wa mo ho ban no no won nya.
1: Chance ko ni ura ho.
4: And it, this is a place in Yamedia mai. It is our own terrain. Obiti ni da echi. 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
1: Mhm.
4: And ebusi onfa mu ti misra mu. 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
1: Mm-hmm.
4: So me nimu nyansa kura, misa kura. Me do 10 years am kai. Meaning say matna gana ehun gana mayo. Nessa ni yesi buye man no. 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So once want to me ye ma ho. 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
1: Na me misa ku
4: ga. 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We answer nonko on this person well.
1: Mm.
4: Even in our investors Kwame. Dana, maybe I had it, you can say that's
3: beans.
4: Ah, you say, oh akraway, we are university student. One mu in su ya
1: fatum.
4: Yeah de that means a see what's a fatum. University student.
1: Maybe ye jina phones ye nya.
4: Yeah. I didn't
1: yeah busy of phones.
4: The constant barrage against government. Let me just say, I buy back what you might. But I think that look, say, I'm saying, sure. My catcher said, I've been peering for begging a year. I've been saying that. Hey, Ghana, ye, I will have you. It's here. I've been peering well, but I've been so, where the, Medigana air court, Bosch assassin or so.
1: Devi.
4: And the one neighbor, one air moose, and see. And by a hundred of they will do their best. On me to me, I can come to me. Oh, yenti or domo, yenti or domo, or domo, ya. Nana, yentimu ya. I buy a becker,
1: yentimu one now for
4: near Timu one. Hey, Nanko for
1: near the Grand Gumu,
4: where I find your cogumbu. Enti, Mommy and the Saya Jenny in Tetsaka, maybe. Mommy and the Saya Jenny. Now, I genuinely cry yet. Hey, if I say Proverbs 2:11. Emma, make quotation. Be jamia or the corner. I say, I dream publish also. Nantia see abo obai. So I dream ya. We be a yet. And the gun of Miss Samuel. Yes, I am crew. Yes, I am mine. Yes, I am cities. Yahin crew, yes, I know. Sir, may I make media ye? Now I owe ye. Aquam ye, I am yes, sir. Multiply that by families. Now had the impact that will happen. And it's not three things. They can say, sir, na reactive measures are ya buying. Oh, a bag in me acquire a mana disaster. A move for a yenjai. Those reactive in the empire and face the BTS here a buy emergency. They say to an ammo. But yeah, ad hoc. Yeah. We have to solve a problem. Yeah, no, kwa. Na, sir, development on an westlands, first the wetlands. Any waterways, no so. As I see it, Ghana Institute of Engineers, I can't want some man. They are tired. I've had demolitions. Yeah, demolition. Obey one is obey. I am selective. I am arbitrary. And now you cry compensation. Cry many people say, I'll come back here. And when I say, you're Judy Adnego. Weak waste collection. Obey, come back, Now, where's no? I just said, I am my HL, HL Quabroso, which was hello, my Emma Ona, in me. And to the AA crew, you know. Nana, Miss Ruth said, one shot batching a disaster be away. And so it will just say, every day be a toy, a feniba, obi niama afako. Bishop Aseno. A very will not allow me to tell you the cost. Ah, and Kofoti has estimated in millions. Kofoni Meko, Kofoka Seko, Kofu Nume Ko. I think, say, if our governments even have failed us, sebe, me be diameter no, yemeni, yura, mahama neteho, yemeni, yura, fuma, na mekupa meteho, menkwa na meteho, enti diufieni, na yamalante na, ne mayana na mamoto nto nema ukrumwa, omode plastic waste. A good name on black way, make us see a banner. Yeah. Now I don't want the ato. I know the Otakemu, no ato, ne, and Fran Neko. Unam, and one is Rama. Wherever go. Plastics and Nenamo. A big round came with big national car. And I make a far between Uyadu, Achimota. Say a quan a dafa, a big P or Domino. Bigger two and a quabida.
1: A fact, Christian village home.
4: Christian village home. Bridge be home.
1: Aye, the community hospital in Nigeria.
4: Emo, some bridge, you know, and a person went here.
1: Bafo Nature,
4: some pillar to bridge, you know. Your dear grow in the next 1 month cry hour. A big boon is complete. Yeah, and winning in our wife. Name me Papa. Christian village. Right.
3: And a motor no eden eko. 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
4: Okofansu
3: no my brand suit no he underestimated the water.
4: The water, right.
3: And eden eko. Sisi aye ji papa no sukura ni motor.
1: Omo so won ja motor no brand suit.
4: Won ja motor no.
1: Asin the life nyina ni motor no.
3: Yes.
4: Won ja.
3: Ye twene koya my drew baby a. 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
4: na me se nana se wudu wa
3: nana me ni nso ahun sa video na
1: oh mahu
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1: prof ma me ma ko ne eh haji ampo empo ya no pe na
3: You see, yeah, say,
1: me,
3: 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You know?
4: Right.
3: Now, sometime you say, "Oho, ena ere akokwa nini abo." 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
4: right
3: and change nyina you see dan e wo and crofo epe
4: please 100 foot way no e ka
3: yes and crofo pe place at on cars na yakwako fele ho no na ye raise no on the pillar two side no the main gutter de ho obi afele ho for about 7 years
4: yes
3: but on to me nyeh
4: yes
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3: 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Ochi as yet. But Ubekokoto, as I say, Ewoho. Then it becomes a problem. 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Be on what could see the be a war. 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
1: 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Amen. Wadafuo, jumedia uutie, mi main sponsor, eye Hisense. Sayebodi Hisense, ejina ho edema the best electronic brand. 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Wadafuo, World Cup no eduruso. World Cup so so de eye sound and sight. Because a sound and sight a ohwe weni so na wetie wasum. Se TV a wo de hwe World Cup no eni nda ho fan a unya feeling no. TV no so so eni

hofan kura na se sound no wehu sound no enye very quality ya enye me bi stadium effect no unya stadium effect no Hisense ye ma wo the opportunity to have the sight and sound of a World Cup to send your stadium hopepepe by offering you a range of smart TVs from our sleek 32-inch to the mind-blowing 116-inch giant screens. Na afedie, what the ama Hisense sound system. And none of the jamabia omushi abrofoni before the even whistle, your bow whistle, no crabbe, you say, referee ni jina wenchain, and our bow whistle. 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Na yewo exciting news be the mount. 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We say your dream is our business. Whatever I cut, Sima Edum Chrome, and I pay me person, me share message. Be I see I'm today alone. But not lonely. Sounds like an oxymoron, right? Alone, but not lonely. My foundation text, my foundation scripture for this message, Genesis chapter 32, from 22 to 24, scripture says, during the night, Jacob got up and took his two wives and his two maid servants and 11 sons and crossed the ford of Jabbok. He took them and sent them across the stream along with all his possessions. So Jacob was left all alone. And there was a man who wrestled with him till daybreak. Alone, but not lonely. Beloved, I want to take my time this morning because there's something I want you to get. Alone, but not lonely. Ama ma kai, obi a oba me area mu na ye chere ne se me fie ni. En ofa a phone no frem se Kofi, I dey your area, are you around? And I said, yes, I am around, but I am not available. Yes, I am at home, I am around. But I'm not available. I am doing something very busy. It sounds like being alone but not feeling lonely. Technically, being alone is a physical state, whereas loneliness is an emotional state of feeling disconnected. Enjoying solitude means you have found peace, contentment, and a sense of fulfillment within your own company, turning physical isolation into a joyful, restorative experience. You love it. To be alone is not the same as being lonely. You see, don't fall into this trap. People feel there is something wrong with you when you are not attached to somebody. And this is the trap. They start asking you, when will you start dating? When are you getting married? Monsieur Mbo, follow them. When you get married, they will now start asking you, so when are you going to start having children? Then you start producing. When you start producing the children, now they will ask you, when are you going to stop producing children? Abe, what for? Se eka wo bi nkwa. And no one say, why are you mobile or your uncle? She ye, the nipper does enable to me the world to a sign. We didn't plan which year. Yana say, oh, your friend say, a warrior, a young co fan, winyan warrior. And more be
ɛma wo ndwene sɛ kyɛ sɛ woto sin nto sin nnipa de sini bɛhyɛ da abisa wo sɛ dabɛn ɛna wobɛware wodi ɔmoa no akyi woware a wɔbɛbisa wo sɛ nti dabɛn na wobɛhyɛ ase awo nkwadaa wosɔ ntoma no mu na sɛ ate 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are but when you are alone that doesn't mean you feel lonely now this is my point this morning if you don't get anything at all get this one when you are alone that is when God can get the best use of you yeah this is the mystery when you are alone that is when God can get the best use of you. You see, in another sense, if you are not attached to stuff and you can learn to spend time with God. What of what? I mean, today we should not say as we send it. Se eka unkutuwa ena nyankupong epesa utumi eda inyome bi edi edi chirao se bunyobia ennyoma etwa wo ho ehia ena wadwene wo so na mmom utumi yi ennyoma etwa wo ho ehia enya de bone so wo dan kaseye ene 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character we are referring to this morning is Jacob initially When Jacob became alone, God showed him a ladder. 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You see, unfortunately, this is where I want you to make your own correction. Make your own assessment and make your own personal correction. Unfortunately, most of us, in order to look organized, executive, having everything figured out, in order for us to look serious-minded people, we schedule our time daily. That we are busy throughout. Yeah. Meno wo ka spending time alone with God. Ye nya ye ku school kakrape. Behunu se me ye serious minded person. Me look organized, look executive, everything figured out. Into no ebi kura ya sati a week we in day a Monday. Wo itinerary adia ubeye no fiti anapa kosie nimbre ningina watwere ne pepepe why your brother adia sa dia kwa wo dia yenfo ne say why your endenko wo itinerary a free 7 o'clock calls are ubeye every minute every hour bibia ubeye bia why you na very tight so that you will be busy throughout the day wankasa ena wa program wo ho say ubeye busy throughout the day You didn't even leave out 30 minutes or 1 hour. And no, the Uchiro say, time to be alone. Because, in this one, Ebe say, hey, Ebe then, I may require 8 hours spare. Me 8 hours, no, minja emu 30 minutes, I mean, fine, yes, hey, me a serious minded person. As I look organized. Beloved! Me person may rush message we because, who here, pa? There will be a dramatic transformation in your life if you take this message to heart. So we are your itinerary. We will be a bibia, we will run meticulously, bibia prepare.
ɛno deɛ hyɛda gya 30 minutes 1 hour 1.5 hours bi wɔ mu sɛ ɛno no it is time to be alone with God because what God can reveal to you may solve major problems God's way not with human intellect or anything mamefa wo si ha sɛ ne bɛyɛ a ɔkyena ɛbɛtumi atoa so na menwura hye nkɔ the next thing a mepɛ sɛ mɛbɔ so no remember I said time alone with God cannot be measured because of the results that it gives. Unfortunately, most of us, in order to look organized, executive, having everything figured out, serious-minded, we schedule our time daily such that we are busy throughout. It is not the best. Mamifa will see her. Na ochina ya tuwasu.

0: 104.3 FM so ni ebusua yesi ha sen da wase biom se yehudo nti wegye we fidi ne dia to peace 104.3 FM ara pe me commercials ne me din kan e de wako school bia ewo oyarefa school ne din e de Penfield na Penfield no ye start se yetiti enkwada e ma wo mu akukuduro ene nimdie no infinishia edu ensianie. Your child deserves more than just a school. At Penfield School, Oyarefa, we've been building confident, capable learners for the past 16 years. Now, Penfield School, no, a school bia ya ji emane mema, ya ji di ene boarding, ya ji a free crash at Kopim Senior High School. Na our unique hybrid curriculum combines Ghana's GES syllabus, that is BECE and WASI, with Cambridge Checkpoint, IGCSE, and A levels. As we speak, admission for 2026 and 2027 academic year are opened, but the slots are limited, okay? Give your child a strong foundation in Ghana and a smooth transition to the world. Call or WhatsApp Penfield School now on these numbers. That is 020-72-33-5359 or 0264-233-53. Penfield School, more than a school, it's a launch pad. What if I want an epic car at all and a pay? 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I'm saying the name friend Hyundai. And so Ghana, how you about the Hyundai? Me person me bobo before from between say be a car be. I feel ya di beba no say ah na ya Hyundai na me ko bobo before Hyundai ni ni mutisa na me bobo. 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Kia Sportage, your Mercedes Benz, any other quality vehicles are a best suited with taste, any with budget, okay? And to know, be a we hear cars be an ancient automobiles, me patro fraying for a be a will be semu, and answer woba, waba be ye inspection, and answer will be who car be crabbeca say, and no, infancy and chain amount, fray ancient automobiles. Ewo 0244-566-134. That is 0244-566-134. Ancient Automobiles. 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And now, kwa ye juwada, ubiya weekend no, ase, achuwa huwa din kakra, na ye juwada, ejuma guwe nimu, nanso ahuwadin shada ni hono, upe bibi ebetu mie Kenya wakakra dia, mechirao Blue Jeans Energy Drink. 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

0: Honorable, bra na wo di nkomo wo chi ne asema na wo ke nyina ne se enei ya shaase a ye de ya manyosem eye fa hia asembe na wo mo ka wo monte ne so a obeka se street ne so a honorable atenti a wo ka se ne die ye de wo ma ba ne so amanyosem bia foro foro ho
1: o beka se the wash did you snore mo de ba ne na wash did you snore that you won't play you Come on, you know the money is different. Apart from that, evacuation, I am.

0: Honorable Baku, I'm going to say, now I'm not making kind document to be a Menzaka, yeah. Yeah, her near course was South Africa. Say, when ye offer the Kaya attacks, we cosso, a beer cosso, and tis a main can chiawa subwa crana, best of found what she and us and so near beer cosso honey, naning in us your Ghana, this and paper near Hoka, and tia besas and moving forward to ye dad, Simono. At the end, I was a Ghana now for South Africa, mine, yeah, yeah, now put that if for us says, yeah, young quarters a Ghana, this year, what I'm so waka.
1: You see, and Anamono. 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

0: 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know what the metrics are 16 so that is the difference between a brand new or come what they are where we get to that point after the same year that Ghana 471 year they get but if I have to use the PR to be one to one they are not going to be able to do that they are not going to be able to do that so that time we will be doing all but the processes we are on say another leg of the issue of the new year they use like if you remember and maybe we can say and what's there yeah since your car tiny your documentation ye because if you may be a man the best said your day passes the Ghana your day idea with every drive learning now I'm rambling here my enemy a compensation and me your friend is saying justice my enemy are no more
1: you
0: my
1: you
0: I believe strongly that after I'm coming from

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2: 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are human factors which is costing us a lot so and see it's about time I was say timamfo no ye guy the area no but em say edu baby a I was say you call a spade a spade not a digging tool na ye striking creep no na omo a omo fillet our wetland ni nyina wo local authorities assemblies ni nyina no me sure say assemblies enim that mia mia we nyina it's about time we need to go back to those areas na ye re-engineer all those ponds back and ebe boye na nya saa dia ye be kwaso ehun say ya
1: engineer Kofi Richard Wadamo minim say adwuma yi wagyina mu ache aside of engineer Ghana Hydrological Authority me panche wo efri sabre no aye hunu se ye wosa o how ya wo bo so nyina bepem sabre ensesan ye ben ena mpanifo mo aye
2: 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ho nko ti dan but say better nothing that omo no mo to me no so mo ma permit ni ade but who buta bebere nso so abebere tin ti omo mo ho nyina obi ani permit but they make out matter and they were say so mo ni permit dia they are not supposed to be there and they were say you could drink in egu but they make it means that assembly no authorities na ama ho kwai and you yan your Ghana Hydro Authority no you place our rule no say you check assembly local authorities on here omo share that on particular jurisdictions, you know, say a high and see down high and what's so it's the onus lies on the local authorities on be enforcing law. No, this is where the issue is. In the enforcement of the law, that is where we have the issue. In the about time I was say yeah, sorry, waka. Na ni I was say yeah, no, yeah, yeah.
1: Now just engineer, now we'll be crowned for more somewhere 2024. Yeah, we can't say. And maybe I do near here the friend say drainage master plan. Asema waka ni sesie se ye kuro nkume nkuma ama mu wonu panifo e dan on ansore ama de mobeka oma anfa anya adwuma even the $6 billion na wo si ye hia e dia Kenya ye drainage system emu ni ye nyampo ni esan ya ye beba square one one
2: and the requirement like I said sama ye yes estimate you kra no it's barely about 4-5 years and I think so 4 years ago and ye yes estimate no considering say na ye wota ponds ni lagoons and for m kuti dan wo ho so of intermassive say na say ka say say ye estimate na e be mo but say ye pese ye san call back to ni me kan na it means that e was say say na ye enforcing laws no so of and na last the nurse na me kan baby one of your sister stations say ye betre isiji for so nkofo bebre ekwotena baby an so motena omo nia supply of power with the problem they should deny them but they make county as it so once they deny them from supplying power no e beg discourage and nkofo bebre some be kwotena ho obi so make sense okay the nipa no wele sika no be to generate any idea how sustainable would that be for how long nipa do go say and e be timi aye you know it's your best problem e wo mu say a business ano omo ye enso so no sabi a ye enkwa ane properties ehun ye adwene sisi a nti e betre Uko weja, uko weja, ram extra you warning now. 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
2: 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Oh, who knew it? And so no. Okay, what is the fact that na ebi waha? And the papaya bisi danye si ho. And we are blocking no. So the question is that if you must want to defend si danye si ho, no no. Community then amu ya. If some want to me fighting the finance side, we are planning our own si danye si ha. I'm not positive danye si ko amu. And so community is being angry. Problem the basis si ya. Then they come back to us. And I said before the answer. You can't see. Problems that we in Nano, which means who no baby are. And to be pretty at some. And Samaka, a collective effort. A local authorities know almost say, or some of Boy and Kaka. Now, near in Nano, a dim.
1: Not as engineer and Koma, ye did define Sweden. So say a chum will say ye in Sutobraka, about by your mind, how
2: old? I am the channel, and I can say the channel. Majority of the issues is the Enya engineering issue. It's about indiscipline, the social issue. A indiscipline, that cost you in a swamp. A bind between a doing in a bear gas, I can see a crowd from a house to whatever Burkina Faso. Then to study pretty as I say, hey, I'm going to say, you better to room. And I said, maybe I want to see a young could sit down blocky, a couple could sit down a block here. And so the car, any other be answer. So, it's indiscipline now. President, I can't want them. I am minister to come. And the aircraft say it's about time I was say, you know, sorry, worker. Now, Sabi, obey ye be do a community go now on yen year. Community answering to any panel. Not only reporting the panel, you're taking panel up.
1: Okay. Engineer, son, I'm back on in 30 seconds. Garrett never ho ye Juma.
2: Departure, I ain't.
1: Say, DNA, I'll be to me, I'm young, is out of the garret, don't. When, yen ya dear fiso.
2: Oh, make that cafe. Garrett, no. Eh, she, or dono. And now she, later across, so I were about 9 basins. You see, Garrett, no, she only or do, which is one out of the nine. Now, Sabi.
1: Wadamo, or dono or any day.
2: What you say?
1: Oh, she, or dono, or quite bands, or I or done a day.
2: Okay, so, or dono, or Tim, Oko, or
1: Benny
2: from Capri. 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
1: Hey. Engineer Kofi Richard, Moni Adwuma Wiei. 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
3: Na Dr. Kesa Tofos no ye Finance Minister enwo de tu da se inflation no ebe jina bebi e jina noa se bia en sakra ye bi kura bebe mua en tira 5% wano mu ade kuro sadi ye enye mabuo isi sisa ene okoto 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analysis was an economist, integrated social development center, ISODEC, was an adjunct lecturer, University of Professional Studies, Accra. Dr. Ademu Abile, and what I said, Minister of Finance, no, woman, I had the abat. As I said, woman, focus on no, echo. We are economists here, afraid to be supply side factors. Supply side factors. Now, some supply side factors here may come once a day. At the same, a driver by supply side talent. Yeah, excessive demand, imperative policy makers. Yeah, tell us here, and come to me, are you winning? And sana etumi etina enti kandye waka but sana yeme ya mabosuwe ya memua and sana kwa ya nanofa fakeke
4: so if the imported inflation does not exceed that it can only be possible if imported inflation does not exceed the 5% that he's talking about so yes he can project but if you are not able to make sure that you hold the indicators that will enable you to have inflation at that level it's not going to work so for me I think that the finance ministry and the monetary policy authorities must make sure that we focus on supply side because inflation in Ghana is no demand side problem at all. So for me, I think that the way they are tackling inflation is a misdiagnosis. So we have to focus on the supply side. It's a supply side problem. And I wonder how we are going to be able to achieve our inflation target when the diagnosis are wrong.
3: Wow.
4: Sir,
3: adieno, supply side factors, and necessary, you may need to na a doctor. Abre and some fans one what I say. Inflation program, no one can say, yeah, can. And yeah, overwhelmingly a supply driven. Now, say, one yet now overwhelmingly supply driven, no end, na baby, as I say, Tina. Now, we estimate, no, a year about 90% a year a country inflationary pressure. Let us a surprise sad constraint to know what that for.
4: The Bank of Ghana thinks that the inflation that we are having in Ghana is demand driven. But I can tell you that the inflation that we are having in Ghana, 90% of it is a supply side problem. So in the long run, the Bank of Ghana must focus on the supply side so that we'll be able to increase production. So that when we increase production, it will match the amount of money in the system so that we don't think that it is all about we having more money chasing fewer goods. And this kind of solution are all short term. It's not going to change the fundamentals of our economy. And so this is the advice that I can have for them.
3: That is it. The thing is, Okasey, we're a research analyst, economist, integrated social development center, ISODEC, was a adjunct lecturer, University of Professional Studies, Accra, UPSA. Dr. Ademo Abide, Yenia George Ose.
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5: yo me dat ma menche die fo the wood na Actually, I personal ego. Near maybe I have personal. Sabi, and yakwa. I thought that na to me some kakra womb. I thought that na and Tiasia being so in him. I thought that na sabi, minka centro. They move no crabby so and also unlady, a cobanesa. Not any baby super say. One two and him and now only one who see in Yamabim. And the Nanka Yanka Bishim, a finance minister, deputy, and all co programmers and all cafe. He can say anything, say Yatia, Adiama, Agric Ministry. Now, my energy say, Mono, yet is the Katu was here at Bema, particular ministry. Here will you man, Yahema says you can aircraft away. And the A lot of the ministries will do a yeah, budget here, and so the government here has a free banner, and my, oh, the companies, you know, so they are tax that. No, on 1 year, 2 months, 1 year, scan, or the VHR tax. And it's on year, 2 months, and that is so many scan, or the VHR tax, and it's first half, and our first quarter of the year, and now, apparently, it's a seminar, and it's a ministry, sir. And it's a scan, and my, old mean, Tiamma. Abandon my phone. And on 9 channel, the Sikana Maya, then the town deputy finance minister now, or to be quite dinner, seems useful. As can I say, Sikani Yetia, 85%. 85%, dear, a move to far. And as a service, and as you can know, I have one for the whole year, and come on, Chenny Nanaka. And now, a great ministry is about Africa, and Yanokre. Now, and Yanokre, and find out far so crack cry, and it's a Menasipopi ewo. 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
5: that woman tia no o say records are wo e kire se say sika no mo fam mai nti se mo tia ye na wo deputy finance minister wo nim pa sika do amo dia mo records na mo dia adwuma
1: but what you ramp, Master Morkan is a woman dim ranusu. Send your procedure and process in the Citiano, and up a pepper woman dinner so much dear Juma. To unkantia and the sun watcher.
5: And unkantia and make on the tune, if I told you, a queen of us or best Catano. Say, I will be can't semna say a in good faith, and I say, I come apart. O response no kwa na be kire se ade a wo kan die enya ne kan no enya no kresem na wo kan ye no e different from so be kire dependent ne ka se wo yo trofo wo de o ta twa ntro wo mu se kwen ya o mfa so kata na make the tone was not right bibi wo ho de da e bi a o mu ministry ni mi ru ni ma me no mi yenu ye nim e no na se se o mu ma ye hu
1: but e no kwa no that day
5: mi bi se wo then I said, a woman first, the Ghana manna. Deputy Finance Minister, ever call for country, it is Ghana mo. Then it's never more, no swakata. It's the ministry's in me, you know, there's something behind the scenes that if they are public in any.
1: Baby, I would not say,
5: oh, yes, you must send your bayer, they can know, and I hear if cry yet, Sabbath, you've been here, you're near the Yaya ye yet, and yet come here soon, he said. Ye cry, mo, ye crack, push, ye crack, okay. If the young guys here to me, this can be same way that you produce me. You're to me produce here. Nancy Cano Munia, the Ian to Tiano, Amasa, and Yanono, Abano. Says the canon my. Now, so dear Moma, obese to Java Casa, yet the canon Mama, and then the Hunt Triata. So, the only San Kensican, now so dear man, Obama, obese, and you know, I do can say. Woman Sakensican, yes, by a whole various agencies and departments, young Jens and Kaya, now that is Cana Abedim Wana, seven months. Jono sun pese obet na hodinia kofu aka atma chede no no oba de ya no na make as emuaye no de baaye no na anu yesi from where I sit.
1: Okay.
5: I am most suggested there's something behind the scenes that ebia me no me ye ni.
1: Okay. And when ya ya tia se obebia wugina se governance expert na me bi sa se anya bia. 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
5: No kura ene nyame ani. Se ehu behia because obia kan sem I want financial application. Now, yes, you can have a book for sooner. And yes, you can get through. Yes, governance is about what? The transparency. Transparency, no? And now, you have more information to the public. And if you want to go to the cancer, you have to say, this is one part. And you have to say, I'm on record. You have to record what? And you have to say, it's all about news. And I say, this is blog news. No. Records will show. And if you have to say, this is what you say. Yeah, the ministry in the city is 85%. The implication is that the amount of money we give, into where there are shortfalls, or no, so many blame no from the public and from all other stakeholders. And the only to me yet being said, the whole kind and yet no crazy means to me yano when yano dia. Let us say yeah, cause what can't dia also and go for the fast and no yano crazy. Every so no yano crazy. Now say no yano crazy what? To swamp and can ministers in me, in fact, many ministers no. And can you a public statement? Go back to your phone after the minister, not the deputy. Say, say now, deputy, now for count, and never correct. The young Jenna, young correct is that misinformation about Bonson. They could have done this as ministers, but my young is that and a withdraw, no way, other can withdraw, and also M1. The minister, yeah, yes, yes, yes, I said. And you may be cost is it power play? Is it poor governance? And I said, there are lots of things I hear to make me a bitter, but I'm not a hook. Say a great minister ne yi anone de ne kwa so anono ne mu e kwan yo fa so yi anono e na entwa yi
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6: 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program next me, Akonevi.
1: Okay. A chain and CNN in Amu, who are the Obekan and Okre, sir, party executives, no more to train, you may see, come so more, my name, come minister, patch almost a month, yes, and yes, see, Yachibinum. And okay.
6: In prepare, I mean, begin up to the high, mean he hide it. Me who ye, and I mean, he and so say, Oma Moyas and yet he is the opposite. Because said the minister by ya, or pray women, I know on Kataya, a Kuma for Yama, info, if a question of program, not the SP minister and idiot. Me who ye, and I mean, and it's here to say, yet he is the echo.
1: Now, see, I minister, we are quoting what to say.
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7: 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It's not a regional hospital man, the whole of Ashanti region. It's not a teaching hospital, like a tertiary institution, as a specialized institution. It's free the whole of the Middle Belt, any Northern Belt, any being part of Western North, I mean a Western region, it's part of Central region, part of the region. From Fonochi, it's the Asia. It's even here, from Fonochi, na ye kete bi ya ba konfa nochi ya ba konfa nochi ti ye ye ene se ye wo kama ye ni ase den beje ni senta ye ye ye ma ye ni ase den beje ni senta na ye se ya ye se de senta pointa ti me je si bi ya e be bi ya no ho ni bi ka ni ase den ho ni bi a de bi se ka bi ya na e de e ye fo e ko Sunani, Romo Ban, Ombina, and Quentia. 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hospital. And the era could want to better as well. Or commission on the 4th of January 2025. As a dinner and the free coin. It was a sentiment, and for that matter, Kumasia, they say, not your home chili ye. Yamin Chadi, we buy him. And a year and a crana, intimidate as a era could focus on a young fat accident in the game center. Emra ko panot eni edani ti ko no wo empa ma ko ma ho o hani ya wan wo si bi en ten si kebe e bi e kret e fini di clinical di pisi ni go ma te se o bi 24 bet wo ho eni e wo red ya wo orange eni e wo theater a e theater ti e fo e wo ten si ke ya wo di ya o ha ya wo ten si ni ya di wo tu ha edani ti wo ni na e ye 106 accident and emergency death. You said that means Chilimu Yen, because we're sending a Chilimu Kata again. Emergency death, and yes, sir. Emergency, accident, emergency death, you know, if you said, I think you're being asked, and that will be an emergency. I mean, 906 deaths. It is confirmation. Actually, yeah, see, somewhere, regional hospital, ever say, you know, be any idea. And then you're in charge here. You're a good one, a bind by, yeah. COVID by so I won't say you didn't paddle to all Ghana and pie didn't go for the trip and high dependency and as a gentle care. You didn't go for free for Coney and Ina Banner. You are a good one to the year about equity today. I was saying, it's me, Emma, this is the only district hospital, and yet 15 district hospital, the other for me. And a coffin again, the 111 by the hospital, this hospital, my home, and my home, I mean, charge here because the hospital is in your best year. Most of the district hospitals are fine. This hospital in another health center, in DBA center, over here, the other walk on a wood, on a wood, broke on a wood, must be a health center, health push. And at a crack, I would be down there, hospital, you know, the Yama home, the share, Marco, and the Oka, psychiatric hospital, and the Shark, the one, and the Tamalino,
1: your doctor.
7: What they come from, you know, and that also 101. I had
1: you.
7: It's coming charge here. So we are hospital, we are found to one. Agenda 111, we are part, we need a home to my own, full crew,
1: you may,
7: trade. To be a day, make you know, Madame, I feel what I can say. For so many things, do more feeling. And any the solution to severe conformity after the emergency and die. Because agenda 111, a war. Ghana has been in the year hospital, yes, 300 beds because it's infectious disease center.
1: You, hey, don't say.
7: In the year 300 beds. If you can't have hospital in the Ghana woman, I can't tell you, you're not a massive food in your hospital, 500 beds. I didn't see the young.

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But your answer is powerful DJ, is dynamic DJ, is serious DJ. But your answer, you are serious. But your answer, one more.

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I was very surprised. Said your moji bomiso uniko joanzeno uniko joanzeno era meka wo mje. Oh father, I be shira oni akunya no.

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But before I book studio two, no. And then Messanya Kunye Bumko Mass TV. MASS TV. And Jumaya for more Mass TV. Nungwa Barria. 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Mr. Boateng, we a good president. 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What did you mean? So na meko so echi a me boss back on. Honorable Ade. Were your word coordinator ma abofu any alubushi? Ain't you honorable Ade? 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The Inshiradia Mobi be a walk and Queen North constituency. Ain't ya there? What's the name? How the thing they go? Everything will be okay.

0: is the very first thing every obia or person or your papa bia or your seed no person so seed no should know. Why do you want to be a father? Then granting our your father, and that is a question our very biara must answer. Do you know the Yankopon Edia why yes or very man progressing to become a father? And yeah, Mary Menina a fathers, like good fathers, a bit more yet. But today we are beginning to tell them, say, a lot of men, a lot of fathers in need purpose. Into our woman, Frano, into a one said, all will be good, and because only purpose, into there, there's a lot of abuse. My main can't be me and say, be entered the old canon. Father, eh, then now why papa, papa. So, first, we are looking at purpose. Two, I am looking at the fact that you are the reflection of God here on earth. What is saying Yankopon ewo ufie mu? It is say obi wo ufie no ehwe Yankopon no ehun na our father in heaven. Also we are our father in our home. Just say you are the reflection of God in your home. It is say wo papa nankasa wo Bible na ko kan Ephesians chapter 5 22 na Konukosi 33 na now who be a papa do me die she over her First Corinthians 11 now her be a she First Corinthians 7 now her be a she First Peter 3 now her be a papa do me die nyina she. Then you would notice say you are a huge reflection of God here on earth. It is our ma o yere ni pe wo immediate environment nyina should see God in you. Is that who you are? And that is very important. The next is stewardship ni say yɛde bibi ahyɛ wo nsa nti nkɔla no a yɛde ne wobɛma wo no yɛde ɔma wobɛhyɛ wo nsa. Ephesians say it is expected of every steward to be faithful. 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Sɛ ɔba no a ɔbɛbisa for accountability a can you give proper accountability? And that is very important. Responsibility is what makes a man. And yes, I could be a UP, but responsibility is what makes a man. And it's how your papa, who your father are, how responsible are you to what duties are, and their society, so at the amount, and a very important. And Mary may be very territorial, meaning saying you can't retrieve, but they may be a beer or yet. Work his sort in all your territorial a dear way your media. What was to bend you a merry maho? Only way jaya were now with only way jaya or come. Nasty lano on pese obema for baho. Only way jaya were no a friend territorial subine. It won't say on the namu mosa on your crown or catching go for some ababa way, sir, because or you're very territorial. So we are territorial. It is fine, but our environment, no, those who are in your immediate environment, or you don't know, man, how much work in our year or home, and that for me is very important. Let me end on this finally for a second round, and it is to know, say, Papa, when Juma na yakupon di amount plus what society has given you, a dozen, pa, as we walk through with you, would know, say, society has a lot of. Expectations from fathers, and many of our fathers are doing well, a lot of them, so they are not picking up crap. And so for me, basically these five little things say, oh, you share papa how you are doing it, that these are the five little things I can talk about. Yes,
1: on my team it has the power. I've been brought rabbi ho and son of my call woman of value ho. Rabbi,
2: yes,
1: maybe sir, say, how do you become a good seed? But me bisa say, how do we know say we a good seed? Two different questions.
2: All right. How do we know say we a good seed? You know, biso.
1: Biso no.
2: In Okai, Matthew 7, I used to cast in Bilbo, you know, about a good tree and a bad tree. And the fact that no good tree can bear a bad seed, a bad fruit, and no bad tree.

0: 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Now, me nua miyani nina wangaka bebre. Now, me can say when it comes to seed, seed is very, very powerful, and seed is the foundation. Efapem Emma, I want to atwaso. 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You know. Anti upeso a jana. Mostly, and yet all the time. She fruits, she mufrano, she needy dear chi. 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So what do you say? Easy to identify. A woman say, today beer. A jabe you good. Na mufrano be akoye. Bibia ewo ho, but I don't know ye one of intense yo intense na esi crampo na utresia di komua utimi hu se na uncle bi great great grandfather bi na otenyote on esa ne say bloodline inti no na abofra no akofa A typical example here, Kweku. Me say na me papa ni sister baako. No ye koko but ye abeto no. No ye very fair pa. Inti ohwe say na ne kala ne te no. Ohwe ma me say once out mu say onye tuntum, ye me tuntum yi. Ono ne de no timu so obre. Inti ana me bisa say na sa bre ififi hifa. Say na e shimu ho baby inti ube hu se neti biya no you can trace some of the characters, you know. Inti easy to identify, it's so easy. If you are asking me, it's very very easy. Na wofa Yesu Christo se ura na okra jenkwa, another seed has been planted in you. Yeah, inti you can reform you can reform and become a good seed. You know, and he said, a janum, the son of a tea, a kaino, we represent God, and at the son of BS or Bessiman so kaino. O kind genealogies are you more? Sebe emiading. O kind Matthew chapter 1, the genealogy of Jesus Christ. It's purely men. Maybe now who's one bo root dean and what ball, sir, Lydia, no, or what Jericho, say, if I now right, what ball. 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But apart from these two, it's almost all that is men. Inti emerema yeseremo. 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Ijina manemu me de adesrede kese. 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Are you possible? You know what I mean? Are you possible? Na mate won from him say mere my wo gana ha wo gusu kase ye be shock him ya no ye be shock him ya no wo be ye be ye see the papa you be ye see the papa ani amma mo see the papa na mo so budi nkosu ya papa so so na nkosu ni bi wo ho a and your bombocrat. Because you be there be tea. I said, oh, by somebody, say, a bombocrat, you say, you know, one my whole quang say, on fa e yi bi an to so ye
1: e bi ya tre tre night tre
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1: your rabbi ya dance pa Reverend Charlotte the real woman in me when they come here back I said the real man in you Reverend Charlotte, me pacho, yen she. 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
2: eh agosia I said, wait here, me dad's here. You know, in leadership, you influence, you impact. That's what you do as a leader. There are qualities that comes with leadership. There are some people born leaders, and some people who come to adapt or learn to become leaders. Men are born leaders. They rule. They have authority. Therefore, the man has no right to allow the woman to influence who he is. The moment a man allows that, then he's not a man. You have no excuse. No. Every leader knows what he's in for. There are principles that follows a leader. And he doesn't bow to anything. If a leader believes, you see, a leader will listen to your suggestion. You don't control the leadership of that person. It's a bem or back catch them, it's a bow waiting and it's a sign, you know. Sabbe, there is a problem there. They be a me cancer, ni pamponi for a ho, but more mama will soon say, son, ni pamponi. Akosia, the woman is not a seed. The man is the seed. I don't have influence in your seed. But the seed you give to me can influence my egg. Say, see, do you see, born here? Sister, go to your knee, said, dear. The bloodline of a man is so powerful to the point that the woman has no hand in it. You can't manipulate the bloodline of a man. The things God placed for Nyameka said, rule it. Or say, I'm giving you the garden, dress it, and keep it. He never gave us the rulership to dress and keep it. Yeah, can you manage your dressing? Yeah, can you be keke? Yeah, so how you dress? Yeah, Yeah, yeah, well, God, then we'll be all dressed, yeah. So we don't have that rulership to rule and keep. We can't even keep it because we are not part of those who are supposed to keep it. Tina yanyem said the yaba. We can't keep it. It's the man in the seed, you know, is supposed to be pure. Kayane yemi yase yama and men may be sebe. Omu refio mu leaders, woman yem may be a bowl or ma. Omu tutu mu yem may be yase. No be obino biawo. Was a man here. Obaninti. Come on! Bamana! Hey, and you will be my yano. Problem ka crown home. I go say, there are good men out there. No matter how evil the woman is, the child is better. That is why the man will always be the groom. I go say, yeah, mad here. Yeah, the tosu. Yeah, tosu. Adia fe. Adia timia ya de. Aya compensation. Say, yeah, na bua. Na bibi anyone no kopwa de. We are helpmates. Therefore, it means that there is somebody there before we came. There is somebody who was ruling before we came. We are just coming in to help the leadership of that person. But what is the duty of that leader? So when you need duty, what about the children bread? Yeko kumase. Yaba, You see, some people don't have rules that governs their life. They have no principles that governs their life. And yes, maybe we are wrong. It's in the rulership and the discipline of a man. It's gone. Most of them is gone. It's gone. Akusha, a responsible man that knows his authority will not mess himself up. Because of course, when it comes to leadership, it's by example. It is sabi. You can't rubber can say be a driabana panel. Actually, dria cra is siho. It most of our generation are saying from the man, for the root is destroyed. Are you contaminated? It's a man ya woman ya sabi again ya papa. Sabi wo papa na wo ya no. Say who is obaye dey na say o treaty na na akosu am kan no crow ya chill. Most of the men that are so abusive are coming from parents that are together. They are not coming from a single home, they come from a parent that are together, and they show the pain of how their fathers treated their mothers, and it become a norm to them. So when they grow up, they transmit the same thing to other generation.
1: They are not another rabbi can say so to say abuse no everywhere.
2: Yeah.
1: To say Oba no best Obi Obese generation
2: was a woman nana unana kokrabia or bashuno what one moon in one nink of what did that rough rough no most of banako first who Bible say how cross one yes I know one and that's who my janim unana it's also bash they be catch your baby on the bem baby awo she showing a chance on a conyo one yet careful and you because the bloodline of a man cannot be changed by the woman. It's so powerful. Bema to me a grammar. Oba ya ya ya be shaping at the end of my home. Eba bo home pain. Ni ya present ya mamu. It's the biya me kami. So wa unwo da. Deye ketio. Don't just open your legs for just any man. Who say what that che. Make sure Oba ya na ubi unye mama no no. Ni seed no. Ni moche wo ni bono. E is good impact. And that's how over bread. Empire of a born who brought up a bear rose. Just the other one, me trap, man, that bloodline. I can't, Uberman who long prayer topics are Uberman who see Brabu, Uberman who ever because a true chap. So if men will know who they are, they won't mess themselves up. Hey, I go say, never a memo. No bonny, we are serious, Simonfa, Tony Amadi, and then too many. But the yama culture, yama society, yama religion, yama bem manis ni bem yeno. Aye sebi, aye to say, and chilan faswoni so, and a nipetia so, all because now the man is looked at sexual too. Because when you be a uncle, that's in what it too. Now we say, Utimus a sebi, or radu mopo. Offense, I warn a man ya bem. Then, mom, the ultimate share bakupo, no yet decent. Or ye noble man. Now, Ojimu Bako Peshe Bako, which is a betting Bako panel. Why ye are singing Adia? Why are an example to others? Obisa with 22. sebe wa won kwasi apofo wa ha generation because wa spread the as obi anya yes o chechema no wa spreading kwasi asema mankofo nto wo 20 na se fa ye mema asema si god onu we ba kwawo oni 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any rulers o ye bosses and the mema na kwaye boss not rulers, they are not leaders. A good leader doesn't bully or abuse anybody. A good leader is a good impact to generation. A boss is a bully. Sabemo ye good leader, his impact goes to generation. Na bemo ye or ye bossy. Na onim send ye get me a ruling kofo, kasa demu, nyan shamu, church la pam papa, who's an abra born years to cast my no rona, some zora. All about Roman, I say. 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The ego is being bruised. Or expectations, be or none of our expectations. Gano, he's not even doing what he wants others to do for them. Yay, I'm paying you for. That day, you know, I'm watching. Now, when you are bad, eh? Eh, babuamo. Me a day, baby, na muamo se. And yes, I'm going to go back na. And I was here if I am back home. Me a babu, we are say ye niho. Ya di ani abo, ye niho. 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And if a man knows the Bible casts a obetini niku, memetini awuratia. Can you just imagine? There are rules. Spiritually, that is it. You cannot overpass. Obani timi overpass it, beman no. No, the rules must be there. But who is your head? That man you have chosen as your head. Niti awurate. Niti ankoye awurate. Na obani pempem pebebi niti akosha. Nema ble. So the men have to understand. Abraham. My Lord. For that. For a woman to say, we have been young coupon or rulership or GD, leadership, who can be? Because this thing they call submission, it doesn't just work like that. It works when a woman can see the God in that man. Okasobeti mi se ade okay en se me be mi yi ade be make en me se mi se maka wa se ma mpie me ma nya se the moment you see a man that has a problem with the lifting of a woman, then the man has a problem, because every good leader make sure the other people that follows him are impacted and doing more, even more. Yes, we say yeah mo be more than the mere wate me be here. Every leader is looking that the people under him become more than him. You don't need to control. When the leader put the rules down, we follow the rules. And the rules doesn't hurt anybody, it's for the good of the people. When the leader put the authorities down, the authorities are not there to just make him happy. It is there to build what he's creating. But the moment it's a boss, they do things to take care of them. They become selfish. But yet they ever bore me. A leader doesn't think about himself. He thinks about the people that are following him. I go, the seed of a man cannot be touched by a woman. A man is a man. He will be a man. He's a ruler. He's a leader. So the men should go back to where God called them. Me that see.
1: The real woman in me. Me that see. Pa, Reverend Charlotte. Ena yetese o kasano. Rabbi.
0: Yes, madam.
1: Wada Roma. Hey. Rabbi, yen share. Sesie. wo bema no wo na wo ye ruler ana wo na wo ye efie ni ti wo na wo ye onyankopon ana emusini wo na wo se wo hwehwe rules no enti se wo ye aduaba no oba into me influence no then se wo ye seed no a how do you influence the family.
0: All right, me adebako I mean name say to influence is by leadership. I mean nothing else, nothing more. Aya me pese me twane sing. Yeah. Sorry bompai, ese wo hu se wo re bompai. 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So what you say? Yo, enti for you to influence, the word influence, you know, can never have effect unless you are leading by example. And that is the bottom line. And don't, you know, enshekwang say, womano, anaye busiano, befano, kekekwa. Wukeria. SSA who say Oriye me kai me di me 50th birthday no we be some question be but there was a journalist for Bahu we be some question say na me busuya for no Bahu open the pa like a nuclear family no a extended family who say sanka wobe mani kwang na wa as it's all to me dinner and go back from Samuel discipline wisdom the dummy answer fiede a discipline a guru dika kra wom any other but pass obe hu say me say one far di into ha and one fancy si ha na obe hu say kwasi e di si ha e bi rin si da very intentional and conscious. Yeah, very intentional. Enti mesre merema still. Sisiya na moshe mebo. 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Obesi ma kase wi happen was that say was sorry. Na me tenka wo kaka ko se yeah sorry na se mo de ba. Na many seven country we see. Yeah, sorry. Yeah, yeah, attention. 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Circumstances don't create character. They reveal the character. 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No matter how good the seed is. Because some of this failed, no, it be a wayside field, it be a thorny places, and it be so yeah stony places. And Jesus told us some of these fields, wayside, stony, and thorns. You understand what I mean? Yeah. And no matter how good the seed is, these fields cannot germinate. Even so, all cramp on a germinity and in media, even so, bad germinity and young good roots because the field is bad.
1: 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And this or two aguna and could go up as I say, Papa Swa, a Kogunka say, maybe me and a Kogua Boomwa, ain't to me, Nini MP, ain't he Obesima, maybe none of so be say. 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
2: 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Now so na Rachel din a janoma busumichi. 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I can't tell because all corner of Fanny Jelly Babo Smokoy, Eco Wee. Now, so any penny sooner, not Jacob and Nisunidia, Naka Rachel Moffet, a chamber. 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
4: 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was surviving bi society's expectation of men a dosso a proso and society ma mere ma dwin say oh yen dey yeah, machine so a lot of men have been made to believe say oh no dey your machine say onu kwa dey adwuma omre and mere ma ni emotions right so we are looking at intellectual or emotional well-being and then we are also society catch mere ma say oh who dey want to me mre you can't get tired and physically we are saying say and also your machine society can say oh berma no pe kasa bebre say ade so berma de on kasa bebre sa and so ai berma de on kasa bebre sa ah na berma so na kasa bebre sa ade na some ako no aka kaka into society say society catch real say men kasa so still our emotional your mental well-being anyhow society catch real say the more money you have and you give that is why we how we are provider and we yeah society this card do a wo so be ma and or dey share how kind of a man are we here society can say as a say obema dey say we dey ahin we dey 35 as a worker or say wo one kasa ofie or say wo business or say wo we na say we share young boys na we dey be 33 35 no say akwa kunya na worry so ma you say me see dance I'm say when catch us say we see dan as as we worry o say na girls no who ni wan kasa o dan
3: am o mun pe mema o mun ni sky na o mun pe mema o mun see dan
4: there be
3: don talk ah
4: into 2083 your boy see o mun ni na ya sakawa don onye sakawa o ye a friend dan serious some
3: scam.
4: Serious scam on the side because ninina is to make sure say a man no women are choosing them and women will choose them I love nankanso best major kakra women will choose men because of scam because mwefe because and so they tend to forget that a china charm is vain and beauty is deception at the end of the day and so that is it oberman odi 35 onika Oni dying. Ah, now where they are. One half of crab best. I sorry what them women are, sir. And so if you listen boys near brook. And so very man on to me and yes she now we are the only second stream of income, only she. And that is where society has put a lot of pressure on men. You see, the amount of pressure on men. Sometimes I go and no hand be a catchman. Me die sick a yeah, so now I see a hint. Or say 3,000. 3,000 cities for a dying seeker. You see, this way you need to be. So, I told to me, wow, 1,500. I'll say, Debbie, oh, Mama, enche ye kra min kofo bi fra mi fi.
3: Araba an na wo mwa. Ni mu na moda ho.
4: Mama, enche ye kra. Say me work me were a lot of foreign clients na. Young man e fra me no say, ma, me something has happened. Ain't the DSC abroche na e wo no. Me ni lady ni ka so ka chem say, eh, ono de onye na ne papa ne provide the bia. Ain't ono de obema pa e bo an de. And you saw behind the deal, but only that's what she saw. And then I make catch and say, ain't you no dear? And I'm sister, meanwhile, you might know some quabble, you know, it's a sort of quabble, you know, but Nedu, my woman,
3: yes.
4: And
3: you know, who is coming to you?
4: Oh, I'll be all,
3: and I bet money, and Pibby,
4: yes, Mama, you see, people are also working with
3: the problem with the love issue,
4: yes, because people are working in. Stereotypes. Say I did we no go here, and now we are no best man here, and no boy brave, and no yes here, and I here, and so the no. Society is now telling women don't give.
5: We will give.
4: And since I go to us now,
3: I go. Let me come. If you want, no matter how bad some people are, and you can say men don't say oh, maybe I should go home. Yeah, go feed one year. Maybe I go see the boy year. Buano.
4: Bam. Go see food.
3: Fia kosia ti e woni be ma ne tete o bi a o ye na bi a bibi nti na ne ho nso wo bi akosia what is the problem of helping
6: nka problem bi any for self be born
3: so what is the issue na tete a ye tena ye ware no me be na wa brabo me be da ma wo ama no I need to be a helpmate. I'm a helpmate. Be ma o bo ne ho moden ya boa na odi se ya boa no and can say obi ye bi anko se we ntino me fa sa abone ni ntia obi suka no we can't do that yes me maybe nye and the correct me maybe nye and maybe so again nye no you see akosua we cannot repeat things with you something that is wrong why do you want to repeat it yeah well maybe obu ye good or shaba or sha they said or dream wo ho ne ho chira sister abua no what a man named Gochin, I said, what top and why you pass out or down or not? Who just gave you accounting?
4: Mama, Missy Offa Mano. Ah,
3: no, no, but my, tea. It was that one that meant me in the yard. Oh, yeah, who was coming that way? It's all shall have a word.
4: I brought you for no cry, no more, two more, you know. Or no, Mama, I brought you some kind of young kind of nature.
3: Oh, no, because you have the fact in you. I, a bit of story will be a young one in pain. And also, just if I saw one in Chiobia, it's a war balance. So, who's a sister? I'm a new yaupe. Tell them, or show what they open. Oh, no, on your be back. Messiah, say, I'm your Bema ma sebi o dwin wo ho be ma wo akoma pa odi pushu me se wo bi aboa no e ma ne ntoba hasa na wo bi da wo account mu be me da wo na e ya hia
4: wa ye mo basta
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4: mama me se last me coin as papa bi ne yiri se papa Una or say and colony school fees not in Iya. 120,000. Now me say my minus castle mehuna and won't throw be a walk 10,000 cra. Me say as my mates, me cro papa me mawa over mammy half later cause my mom. 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Me say I take your was cast
3: off. Because papa that you give me woo. Sad you need beef you cost you. Who will be a honum? Mess Lemon Yaman won't ye. 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I wish I had been called ye papa. I would join one and money me woo. Money if I bring me woo, who one is every who will be a yiman? A chuck of woo, Cassio de Jano, Namitriaca, Jano. A man shank of woo, or my one in Pernal, and first out one in Cassa, and a memoir, sister. Two wrongs never makes a right. And more be a influence in my own say, continue to be a good person, no matter how other people have hurt you. It's right, may be ye, and you're me.
6: I was not for ye, but see, I ain't your boy from Cratombra.

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7: 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I don't know. I don't know. I don't know. I don't know. I don't know. I don't know. I don't know. 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
10: Darling.
4: Yes.
10: Now then, what popular so much more, whatever.
4: Make what I could run more horrible.
10: Hey, na boni ban maye wa film pass o kwada ho.
4: Ah, me kwada ho say. 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
4: oh jaza
6: Hello, Nadine de Waga 3. 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

0: Tell me where will I be? 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Yeah. Shaba. Shaba. Hey. World Cup month, World Cup week. If we're cheating, I'm a bad dude, baby. I'm a dude.
1: So for OG, a honey yadumasha say, Yamia Bassa cry, Muno, and you know, maybe a criminal, if I be braid, dear who fell, and then Yamia Pajet, Yamia dance, dear. You ran feed your Christo Ayama at the Sada.
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0: na do munti metasuti asi minister Oje, wherever you may be, good evening, good afternoon, thank you on behalf of Ghana for this great piece of music, wonderful song by our standard. Shanu Dosso, Shanu Dosso, meet me in New Mensa and I. Ah, Shanu Dosso, meet me in Canina. I want to watch Ramio, I want to watch Rame. And I was say, me can't ask a phone to watch Rame. Men I don't pass you, I rather me that say. And I draw that, Miss Midmania who be. 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I said that, what's it? 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
0: No, never pass my door and so on. If you didn't do that, I did or Ross, I'll come in despite. Penny or Dan, my watch, a tata, her swing in a fair. Oh, Ralph Radixon. Yeah, woman, I had my foyer, Ralph, it's me, you ready. Mura, and you are sad you form my job for repenting His Royal Majesty or Chain or no. Quabi Bram de Chacron Cron. One want to see by Oman so a Shannon song. Sabu Sumi a Bebram need that toss in a Boba Gadata with Chebi a sound. Now what do a human fashion as Chasso? It's what Chiman Chasse. And now do Chumabri what do Kua, what Chiman or no. 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I think I say, when I'm a chrono.

0: And could we dear body to what? 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As I see Yadi, Gana Munyadi, Mugama Sam Gerard in Obama, Mwate. 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I dread the chicken in my party, and that you will be. Araho. That's one, sir. That's one, sir. Don't say the book has name, why? Marco Cra. And many book are grabbing you, near Nyambre. And let me do a card that's been crying quite there, sir. Now, me tell you, Mrs. Muyamino. I can't say, yet you are me. Hey, yeah, bro. That's the name, Motivational Monday, live on Ghana's biggest radio station. The best drive time show in Ghana, 4 to 6 p.m. I am your driver, Dian Ken Kwame Yabua, fully in charge with my team, DJ Tose Kwa Johansson, Pretty Joyce Miofase, and the social media directions.
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0: Your friend is saying, Yesu Christo, the Huni Afebu, Moja Epram Christo, Minunti, Onyan Sampon Wapipo, Ningi Nev, Yesu Dasudi Mai. Ain't a million people I'm running shop on bra. One coming once and winning one going once among us. We are majoring. They have so they have me muffler a coma. They have me banana poa. Mammy said one who feed you. 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I didn't know your wife. They have me Ghana. The woke and then for me who and for me who. Manda. I'm out for the beer room. Jimmy Sumi, the beer room.

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We thank God for a clear weather, but that should also call our attention to responsibility. We should also use today to clear our gutters and any other choked drains in and around our houses. Let's use today as a half time and prepare ourselves to avoid and manage flooding from more territorial rains ahead. Every blessing. 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

0: Thank you so much, Adrian Echo Aqua Nanankawa. From Aguna Duakwa in the central region. 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
1: Enne mi message amene etiefoa enya brenia daje de waso femme eche eni se even in your difficult situation do something positive. Even in your difficult situation do something positive. E bre mu on tin pa na ofisi baby we do it there ampa abodwuma abogu anu wonu mu ato woni da so abomu ahwegu dia giga kwa dia nu kreni e wapem. In that difficult situation at that tight corner do something positive. 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In that difficult situation, do something positive. Enyo humbone. Said the young guy, yes, she can say, I said, you know, I can't you know, you're a way, you're a way, you're a busy night. And there will be a quadruple plot. And they are, Obia Koto Dan, Funyanya, or the Nyoma Gugum. Obivis are ready, Obetuako Canada, or Royal Ball. In the situation we keep complaining, people are surviving. Yeah, Tiama, yeah, come see more than a busy Bobran. Inti mini mi se asitra mu nyamre mi se mu nyamre mame bibia betimi atene ewo so ba siribi. But in that challenging moment, in that difficult situation, I will throw the end to obiere mu, do something positive, save yourself from this mess. Ye kan 170 amenu bu abam ama wonti mi mpeja wtimpo da bia no asi utrase waka dem. A man for Numa Sama can wash them. That is your challenge. That is your difficult situation. May catch your years a peer bontain young one where dear woo. And young one where dear bonnet. Babo no grandma, you're secure to a cabbage young governor. See the 1 year by half a one figure in dream. Overtaking is surely allowed in life. Ubet may ya for be all on your own chrono. In any challenging situation, difficult situation, and now I'm going to say, baby, my pimmy, I'm giving up. Now, who give up? When I'm at Wazo? 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Mommy, me new Abema, and my young fellow, you're going to me and Frati to Kwa, me and Frati, Sabodi, Yadu, Yadu, Yadu, baby, be my name. Prove them wrong by doing something positive. Just be positive minded. Fawunsa kan bibi eba so abadaache fa bibi chef ma obete so abadaache to anamon bi obete so abadaache obi a wodwen hekwan enyansani obi a wodwen daache enyansani se wantimi anwen daache asem na wanwen de ebeba even you cannot predict her and you know abira gbagbo no ubo for ne
0: but nobody knows tomorrow. In GDM, Kanyan said, do something positive in your difficult situation. Has said, Ghana, Montana, so tia, Sabi, dear Ghana, Quantiano, will be a winning for Bonnie, Granan, Ghana, Quaho. And men who move about me say, I have regretted being a Ghanaian. No, do something positive. Say how it should be done. So, on the channel, when I'm Ghana, Montana, so a fee light off, and Kanyan so saw a quay in Monchimanka, is so to an air fire. It is a mess city. Accra has become a mess city. It is lack of planning. And also in Chelsea, we have lost the battle. No. In this challenging moment, in this difficult moment, let us continue to do something positive.
1: Shaba, Shaba, Shaba, Atania, Atania, Atania, Atania.
0: Say, you know, you can't say your papa, your gym, you enjoy it to your support, what bank, you need your father, or money bet than you do. Timumayan consider the current situation in Ghana as one of the most difficult situations in Ghana. People are crying. People are weeping. People are looking for places to lay their heads. Among four, Tim Pentum, Quapper, Baby Dumitiato, Ubian Swap, and the Japadia, and my Christian village. Yes, it was 18 cases or no sooner trim out the neck. A terrible situation, a difficult and very challenging moment. But in all this situation, and I made a man for the piece of material for say, Mama Yenya and Yoma is suffata. And Yoma Dachi ever to swab back. And Yoma Becker said, Miss Idea, me your brother, now change and change it. A genomic swore.

0: And your man kwasari yapalu, I'm telling you. 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

0: 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are able to receive visitors you are able to explain one or two policies ubetimi ay front desk executive na wote eye ba bi ti sɛ ensanwam maami dede noka ana se baby ti se eye esuaba ana wote adesu 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34 35 no problem and no answer was secretarial background na wutimi tro kan wutimi e manage computer wutimi send email wutimi tro memo so wutimi ye we say nyina bi dia betima front desk executive me 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868592 0244 868592 and your baby awopa adwuma yesa eye front desk executive secretary background no one new ICT with him computer which me throw memo which me send email which me reply emails no address where and you about baby in the center want you obi aho and you about say afi no be do do no nufo ho ye mfa ho e come what I say so what in some adesu no car Mami de de. And it's on Patamo Babia. Number of friend now do see via call 0244 868592. 0244 868592. And no, Eya Homa, Ofre, na Yahre, na Yayo, Mwa. 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
1: what
0: I am a madam of engineer, mama, or Tigenti, our nagging, you know, a slave bullet and a panyay. Media was no, because as my American or Kajam is so available, or as much as I was there was a girl with engineer. Thank you so much. 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
0: 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I'm kagra. Thousand, media. Two beans to the baby, but then the on gas water on tea. On gas water, I'm not catch them.
2: But
0: many the chiri pa. Cause I be the free cool.
2: I'm having him say, side we so who's so free. The baby out can die.
0: We na ya masama.
2: Amasama.
0: Yeah.
2: Who's so free? Katapona. When we get to, we also have top one.
0: Yeah.
2: Also in your bad.
0: Also in your bad. Say, oh, top, I'll be down. The down for only come kay now.
2: Now,
0: the question.
2: So they say, I was to see
0: Kiki many also remember now.
2: I say, your friends in New York. They're finding TV all bronze.
0: Okay.
2: Now, I caught Manhattan. who say hono se sasase no so kata and no one no
0: I mean ko hoda
2: wawura fom
0: kukuru
2: wawura fom e ti kukuru penalty se mo sheho
0: ti mo ye ni mass barrier
2: le ti to bo mo ti mu dada we go fi so hono akwa chance
0: akwa sheho ko de
2: ya e ti mu sheho
0: ti agi bi anim e no na ya na mo sheho
2: Yes,
0: a quani de empenifonasem. A yen guasem or mine gunner say, next year ye been just 70 years. Yum potem potemuquen in iron footway at a check. A gata gata. Just say, I say, for. In Jamaya or Mount Von is a subject, Manimuano. Yes, you are to know my J. Jim. And in any some prank.
2: Interestingly, no. Ya limited, who's a year conversation boy a year. Ya limited, say, be as a crack running gun.
0: Yeah, but other parts are so bread. Other parts are bread. We didn't ask our Ghana and say, Enkrampo, Heya Kwan. The capital town of Ghana, Heya Kwan. And she been young penny for higher parties. I can see how to come and say, Oh, Unking, come on, Kwa, Bell and Comet, my domi.
2: That's a young woman, honey, be your more bear mummy.
0: Massa, oh, fat twins and yenny.
2: Bible crack has him. Mid name baby or near, also can say. Hans Mary Magdalene say your friends.
0: And when you go use Nasana.
2: No Cassie. Would be a case like your ton ya.
0: Yeah.
2: No, it's a beading ya he any idea.
0: A beho
2: a beho near.
0: And they used to Nancy when you high gun a man
2: by a dear little compass.
0: You didn't come ponies so
2: why would the other would dear?
0: You didn't come ponies so
2: how would the
0: other may say these two political parties are more Ghana. One more Ghana.
2: Peace 104.3 rain so I could even some yeah crowd do Eddie Bre at here for me in the Ernest Bruce Smith me kwa na mo abenda chicken and tan kwa kwa boa any mad bongo di fara and kwa ku support akode na dia good you some Eddie Bre at here for and then me ya sia na ya dia man no some Eddie man at here for Man City for the barber to just say Nottingham Forest on me for than the Elliot Eye Anderson nyame ene ne credit me the bottom boy so Eddie papa na omo di kan Eddie offer call and now Nottingham Forest for catch on said there be player baby I will do ni there Sika Man City for the Abanisa. In Tinyadi on Bajan and Ajinichna. It's Man City for says Thomas Abetanasia Koyesika for Kra. New package. And over the country, the Basse, Nottingham Forest for Edge Penetrates and Nessie's in India. Obabe Jinama Bar. Yet they won't send me the Emma at your for Nanu Yang and a Darwin Nunes. Who free Liverpool and any actually Bubuqua the Ting at the Al Hilal. And no, our Saudi Arabia. Reporter Banach, they say, Wakoy and Sikana. Or my Liverpool for Edge, bear 50 something million pounds on. Well, quite now, Suma Shada Anion, into an address of SOP. Latest reporter by Nature said, Darwin Nunes, likely say, Liverpool for the Sabbath Shakrata, Senators, Wabajim, Abijim, Esiakadia Bomb as free agent. Yet the one Samedi Emma Etifo. Former Manchester United, Gary Neville, who the team man is one ya, no, I can say no. Nelson, I know. We are obey ya, papa. This is a quite pandect in Senwan, say, Wayanko for Nelson, the Jumamana, won't to be any demo. Time on over Manchester and in England or Bobo Papa pa. And was say Thomas Tuchel and your coach at the MA England, the Three Lions. Now, almost the cabo friendly match back, no more boy, you barely have started from bench. And we'll catch it and say, one more match, almost chili, a barber bono, and yame, a yard, no more, a yokuada, almost a barber bono. We'll catch it and say, one year steady, it's and say, players, if you hold no fools, almost more than boy, as well, any papa, and who may. So, but to me, I started one more than save your best started a year, Morgan Rogers, and Anthony Gordon, was it there? Is our players in the year? One in free team now on started a year, Jude Bellingham. Now, if you said Jude Bellingham, a year better, a chance our players in Nina, and I'm on for Cassie Jude Bellingham or call Real Madrid for front nine, I'm on for Cassie and Mordable Swedino. When you're quite near to me, a boy, I'm at 3 lives, is then there. Say, and your man as a sign, as I'm paying the performance, you know, I'm performing so Gary Neville say. Jude Bellingham, the performance, them call baby, the tier and the tier, and the coach, they make sure say, Omo match, Omo Ekwa Kobono, Obamana Shasi ahead of, a year Morgan Rogers, any Anthony Gordon, a man for Cass, okay, Waka Omo Red, him say, be a bit to me, Akoswa, Oliver, a year Glasner, Wanona, or your coach, Eddie, Emma,
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3: 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shimse junai wasi to all my fans the clubs my teammates and my family this will forever be ours thank you. The mission is complete. Now I step into my next calling. More of the journey to come. Love, Divock Origi, Anna, and A. Wade, Eddie, Ababe, Himo, Chese, Wade, Ninkukuni, Ninkaka, Ninadi, Niboot, Ababe, Ebe, Sain, Danhua, Anya, Dio, Betos, Wetu, Miakoso, Elsie, Akan, Ebio, Virgil van Dijk, Waya, Captain, Eddie, Ma, Liverpool, Uko, Piemo, Ewa, Orange, Air Dutch National Team, Zwa, Noa, NSI, Air Sahin, Wachese, Bebia, Ujina, Nawogusua, Air Bono, or say, walk on. 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Na Manchester City for ne LED with 19 players. 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One more Ebo Basa no Equaco Bo Edema World Cup no Enso Ebo Remo Ewa Honwa. 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Eno me to me Asalet Womo Eduamo Eko Mekatros Basa Fokita 16 Atletico Madrid mo Anso Abo Remo Womina to me a contribute to 12 players Ebrem Real Madrid Ekita 10 Nenso Le Womo and National Team Ne Spain de Madrid play bia Enya dia Enuso Ewemu Ewa Honwa. Yadon se made mighty for League 1. And we French Ligue 1 78 players. And Eko Akwako Piemu our World Cup Paris Saint Germain. One more and Ekita Tutuona. As you say, European champions, Nikita 15 players. Abobremo. And so I won my name. And Yemen Netimiakon Kanye Terriano. Ekita 66 players. And almost wear to me Abobremo. My Yadon Samno LT MLT 40 World Cup. 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
1: Italy na make representation sanity
3: continent yes
1: ntie bia Real Madrid kwa produce be 10 10 no Brazil for wo Ghana for wo we all right je guso de agudie hun se me de metie fo na ye dan ni dia ba fi ye ba fi so so ada che se the senior national team the Black Stars of Ghana nyame eya adomo a 18th your first match o webe kama papa para former Black Stars captain RTC a Black Star Management Committee were member HS Oko Bua said the beer between Yakoye. And was saying, since the management, no, a yomo time watch as almost to me Bua said the beer be between me Akoso or Black Stars, or a camp, then put players near to me and near to me Aji. It be BS as almost to me fighting them a place, and pass it. ABS as a winning bonus be cry, and now say be appearance Fianina, or me making sure say players in Saka and Sakran be a capital. Yashasi.
4: I will tell them that it's their time and that's the right moment. The moment has come. They should take it. They shouldn't play with it because we have seen players who play with it and now they are paying for whatever that happens. And this particular time, I think with social media, because 2006, there was no social media. So with social media, you have to take advantage of any chance that you get. I mean, that's what I'm going to tell them. At first, they have to know that they are playing for African continent. So wearing that, they should know how important is the shirt. They should fight for everything to achieve something.
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1: We are in Samoa. Steven Tornado appear. What are two guys? They want some of the Emma at here for the new watch, you know. And was in football of late in the day. And this is no. In Fibia, a Chamua. Now, yeah, Quaco Bonnet is a quest. Sabia Brazil for Quan. And ABI anymore. Sabia Germany for Quan anymore. Was it a bit? Since he had the football as a sacra. And then we are seeing a way, dear. Bibia to me as into the expert say players in a very focus said a be on match or mokubu be a bit to me.
4: Football of today, we can because we have seen a lot of surprises. It's not like years back when if Argentina is playing Togo, we say that Argentina will beat Togo 8-0. Today it's not like that anymore. So anything can happen, but it's all about how you want the game. Because if you go and then you behave as if we don't want it, there will be a surprise, a lot of surprises. So you have to take it match after match though, but any match you have to make sure that I have to get something out of it.
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1: We are in Samoa, former captain of the Black Stars of Ghana. This is the current leader and management committee member. What they are two guys, this is the Moko Ba. Mom Fanshe, which means BBI, able to me, see, into the able to me, see, no, so no. Fanshe, which means BBI, up a point, and able to me, Akoye, Eddie Amamo. Kofi Amponza, and maybe a chairman on Susia Kang, and the Black Stars. Yamene Ukrainian, none of them, but SO, Eddie Papa, or Bo Edmar Park. Sad team, no, and a Baba Roman, a bonus, is the Olympiacos, and it was signed Bo Eddie Momo. And said, "Obedi, the Black Stars of Ghana." And we'll see. And when we pass, a man for Ghana, Babara man, and our son, and the modern boy, and swear he was in the business and a tear. Babara and Bob, when you're in Ukraine, mini, and when you papa is and so when you're Queen Yakobo Park and Olympiacos in the day, Nature said, "Yan the Ketua," and Babara is a man for Casa Munyaka.
6: Babara, I'm not 7 years. Nihunu Timuna, because Babara man, it's him or Bono, Massa, about matches mean, and one of the big things. 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

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Message bien enough for the answer. I say, fine man with good vision. What is the mean? I did not know. I'm saying, and then you're in China. I'm for school. Go do if you're my job, my phone. And then enough was I just saw your book. I say, fine man with good, fine mind with good vision. And then I'm going to be a fine mind. And then I'll be home.

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And I woke up no at Tiafu and this one after day. Ofra Roman Father and then president to be, Roman Father. On behalf of President to be Roman Father, Nana Hesse, Engineer Mahama, and Nanaya Okase, how do you do, Bright Sambalat? 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

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Please, I beg you in the name of God Jesus Christ of Nazareth. Please, Holy Ghost, plus Holy Ghost, please pray for the excursion for me. 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I promise to change. 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Tomorrow is the deadline. 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

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And I say, no, I don't know. And I don't want to know. And someone in our video. 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Maybe I told one and him catch him, bravo. And catch him. 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

0: This one is to you, my friend and brother, Roman Father of Atinka FM. Roman Father, sir, I've decided to help your academy with one ball, one football, and solicit one CD for you. I really a good ball. Me and Gasano, Mamu Tiamino, Ushama Braba, Manam for someone yet. You any pa, men no mean I'm four. They bought to me and a good swear to me. What bank can now Bob Randy as Wadamfo, any Roman father? Wadamfo, any my two? Wadamfo, any Nana Hesse? Wadamfo, any Charles Techibuadu? Wadamfo, any Johnson Joe? As I see Madame for anyway, Felix Tobiah or no Canada. Ah, down for some name bank and befano, I near Mwam cry. It's me and my own, you'll be Naomi. Me and I'm here. Because what I'm with me, I just say, your family Roman father. Now, me for some top ball, Baco, Edinburgh, and Hinkan Football Academy. Memoano. Now, me some mamma one Ghana City come home. Now, Adamfwe. Man, go up, bad, yeah. Go, John. That's because I'm a born and you'll be there, I'm a young man. Go, man, be a Roman, Nana, it's in the picture, I'll send it, Miss Senna. And when you come home, you will find your copa. Maybe I'll go to Adio. Now, maybe I'll go to Canada. Maybe I'll go to Canada and America. Yes, yes, yes, Ghana ticket me. I didn't hear Blasters match. Yes, yes, yes, yes, Canada. Now, Ministry of Youth and Sports. Ministry of Youth and Sports. Patrol ticket, no way. Now, farmer says, I want me and call Canada Nibi. I don't just want me to blast us Nibi. Over my one top. What anybody say? And you're throwing a million, as you might. Love you, Grantia, or your teacher, anyone, not secondary school, or the Abawa say, ah, is it the same Roman father who wants to become the next president of Ghana? And I'm saying, I'm so, Obia, our wish. Can I cut on Quadijano 2019 registered? Near Spaghetti can and who's your view to Obano? Say, Amani is serious on Gachi Roman for that. Who's your free account on what can with the Jan Metro Bano? I've got on what car with the Jack who went to me here so. Was young Fangana man wrestle. And you what? Obia Banu, you two super to a ye. And may I teach him what drink? Achuabo mesh. Roman father, I are a robot for. Picha na muhuno social media na nyao nwanga sina ni muwe AI. 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
2: Wo jare. 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
2: wo yare wo yare me so wo yare ya
1: 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And I'm just saying, nana, ose sa wana auto on Blue Jeans in mine. Ti Blue Jeans no de ebubia. 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I'm saying, ah, Ukraine, you want to take the way they're Ukraine swamp. Gana for Sabupe, Bibianum, Abemamo energy, Bibiamamo near the Hokama. Not do it beyond to Tumpa Paso, Nabena vitamin B2, B3, B6, B12 woman, and Maninia Bibia Keke, Maninia Blue Jeans energy drink, B12. Budget cash and carrying a diabagana just so number near simple 020-812-8190 0550-0550-1000.

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Se me se hwan. Meba chose si ade. Experience connections with Telcel fixed broadband internet. Connectivity ni ye so high. Speed na no denangasa. Non-expiring bundles and up to 40% more data at the same price. Yeah. Yeah, come for the palma wa. No asumu weti. Almost my self grab mandi shame you knew. I mean, mumba could the care chile and one friend. With almost my self grab him, or yeah, you may. When I'm chroma bachelor bachelor, was where the grabboca, was where TM catch again of winners at John Drmani Mahama. And eh, bag a sign of corn when the food was raro. We say yes. I'm not sure if you're a kid, you're a kid, you're a kid, you're a kid, you're a kid, you're a kid, you're a kid, you're a kid, you're a kid, you're a kid, you're a kid, you're a kid, you're a kid, you're a kid, you're a kid, you're a kid, you're a kid, you're a kid, you're a kid, you're a kid, you're a kid, you're a kid, you're a kid, you're a kid, you're a now, I'm going to go to the one that's there. Of Fred, the well-known MPP station. So, what's that? See, your man from four, what from where you know, if you want that, Fred? I don't know why I'm Penny Mahama. What did he say? I'm going to say, I'm Penny Ban, what you chose? Ah, and some can there. There's some friends that catch today. If I say I do call Ministry of Finance for a certificate, bra. It was me. Catch your offer!

0: are just one, you are that monkey that spoiled these good and beautiful monkeys you just mentioned. You look like Patapa, simple. Felix Tubaya, thank you.
1: Any of you are make a chemo. 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Enya teli se so. 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Udi babu wa juma sani emails achate. 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And then so bela yue yo, nyami andom. 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Nuhu chonza, katu wasa.

Professor William Ampafo is back on radio. Prof. Prof, be out there here, dear. What means, bro? We are guy. Send your mead my 4th of next month, any era. I saw you for my job for the penny bed. Ain't it Professor William Ampafo? Nana, or we are 2 years to a Kim. Or change him, Pierre. Or he now have been attending grammar now, fire left and right, you know. The friend of Professor William Ampafo. Wa bing. Was that the hine? A good thing I am for Boboa. Despite Auto Museum, Sagana for Mumra said, so to turn a wing on your papa who is well footroom. And is well attach. Is there gonna have Montez a baller? For any quiet is legal. I'm going to say yes. Despite Auto Museum, Eddie are shiny and dying and well beautified environment. A channel.

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0: be sorry. Maka jam say World Cup, you dey be cross o be bia be force dey dey be bremo. Me no can say of Eric Akopium or free Canada. Akopium e wo America. Of Eric me mo anju o Ghana.
1: Yeah, we dey be you so. Na po ti say.
0: Boko na mo so e.
1: Bia boko.
0: Ah, eno I know kasai na wo Canada. And I'll pay me no Kasai now, Canada. And we are so America. Nana, I don't know what Canadian.
1: I'm in New Jersey, but as I return it, and we are 6 o'clock, I think about 1:46.
0: Ah, New, say New Jersey, near America, number?
1: You're only Canada, you know, I'll tell you a bit.
0: Now, free Canada, no, I'll call New Jersey, about how many hours?
1: Oh, free Canada, I'll call New Jersey, I think. 3 hours to 4 hours drive.
0: And I have a free when can Eko Kumasi line.
1: Eko Kumasi. Canada, it at yeah, Eko Kumasi. But New York never say we free to Accra Eko Kumasi.
0: Oh, okay. But how many Kwanu here? Say, any more report when any Kwanu? Oh.
1: Eko,
0: light to Kwanu soon. You know, kosi yana.
1: Oh, yeah, odi baby o like yeah light was quite to service because you know boom ti light was also start to have sharp
0: in the adwuma wo ye na di wa call New York even say New Jersey I was about back to Canada and they are
1: me tani no me ba meeting him man.
0: Oh, okay.
1: Me meeting as na matemo amen o kasa
0: say akacho say drive time the World Cup we una ye a Canada correspondent Edema drive time will work up him to the better form Canada bia na yenya ne just a ticket eh ya short to Canada eni pa Canada no enya ticket no be blasters game ni bi ya ya tete wa Ghana has an at here
1: oji me that's so mama kunya na wa friend we check here will be am check pizza for my team for now
0: enyo so
1: yan kan okrench GFA and minister of sports no Canada, my promise boys in the name, there's no say, my mom will take it. Take it in a motive, my woman. Young Okaha was it, Yako, Canada, Ghana, Amazon, or Yako, almost Mozanka, take it to be. Says, no, my son, Crawford, Boman, Crawford, do money at us, say, Mogama, or take it to them. Take it to the Obianzanka. And Jesus, you know, any panels are on from my beginning. Cardassian, I say, says a woman, Nipano, the president, take it in a short. Any panel who have your go to take it in.
0: Hey,
1: what I said. And Jesus, you know, Omuko and Azomo by Nipanos or Yaguma or only think of it to take it. What the mother promised it. And yes, sir, Ganam Penny for the Omutra, maybe I take it in or would you move a number grant to your address or fat train or for Basakra or to look what you take it in or drive us out. Would you address mana? Over to Makuako, you take it to me. Would you know be a telephone?
0: Now, promise, you know, a minister, Nedema, and I say, Blasters management committee, Nedema, or Canada, was say, Omega Ghana for Canada, any ticket, Nibi. Omega, some of the Bachichaman, I'm Bachem, maybe a tomb, be the Makuakoto.
1: Omo, I promise, you know, a beast rabbi, a beast of his post minister. Say, Yenia, you walk Canada, Yenia, no, no. Agomo pevisa na omantini amane.
0: Yeah.
1: Yani yankosi omana wa.
0: Okay.
1: Yanko support Ghana Blasters.
0: Okay.
1: And the upon go voting say oh wani amen tobi because yasi amane be ma take it dia. Me try say me kwako hwebi. And yasi but take it in so no. The who is a friend na ya dia good play mu free kutoka e ba dia. I don't know.
0: Wow. And Aliu Maradona mu nyina mu ye dede wo Canada no bi anya take it ni bi.
1: Me match it in the Korea. It would be very TV. Because take it in Asham. And I take it in I say, I buy my money, you know. You who's there? You go east, you go south, now go take it in. See, I have you
0: all. Now,
1: I have you all. Boys, you know, no, no, we are all in the home will be a result to the ticket. But when there are too much things, a moment will take it. It will go one to be.
0: Ah, in the Ghana ambassador, your office, your Canada honor, and I this ask him way to Ghana, some what to say.
1: All right, okay. Oh, sorry.
0: No problem. Let me be say, Ghanaian ambassador, and all the same way to many man, I say, Montete, I buy some of my tickets, maybe.
1: Odi, yeah, quite free, Ghana ambassador, sir. Almost I buy my tickets. Now, sports minister, also, I promise you, I might take it.
0: Ah.
1: Okay. If you grant Canada for one war, Canada no name. Will be a gun and if you won't be old and to take it, yes, yeah, why? If I might take it. Yeah, the bus, Ubia cra, and could jump bus pass. If I might bus, would it cost you more on the other day? But in the United, I won't send canning in IC.
0: Munya will be a sow.
1: And you probably brand expanded. Because we did take it, you know. To be honest, yeah, of course, Bano, any other, no, we are ready to go to the ticket.
0: Now, and Ugrasa, Ghana first match, you know, or took a cross road 2-4-0 to Bako Park, and now.
1: Oh, dear, no granting a month of when Nanatics will grant it. We are the Zoo, Ogobo, and Nashua for Ghana match, the first match, yeah, yeah, boy.
0: Oh,
1: until you're simple, you want to say, Cross and Ever, I know day, it is a ticket, you know. Say, yeah, they ain't go pay TV, because you know, we are going to round on for you. Na sabo mama e take it na take it in ma na obi ni da so sa odi take it in the short
0: and the drive time correspondent of Eric wanga sakra unya nya take it at Beko Park ni bi ho
1: odi mi nya take it
0: unza unya binto
1: matese madam obi as in New Jersey I want to be open it mi yedi mi ye ya am ze me kono ona ka wa makwa bo pe bi ato but am ze
0: okay.
1: Canada, the American cost of a ticket.
0: We
1: drew a number 10 o'clock now. You could not take it, yes, was a million.
0: Okay. Anyway, any ministry of youth and sports wants to be behind the scene. Now, yeah, I knew you on the near my man saying, you know, Auntie.
1: Of a piece of him, Tina, and of our Mukasa, my friend, I've said, also, why you busy?
0: Yeah.
1: And of a course, and I'm telling my mammy for say, and no Mukasa, and yes, room, say, Omunt, no more my address, would I employ the telephone number? My address, I will pop it. Say taxi crown and Nippon Buffa, and the neighbor August will try, no, I didn't take it. Say bus crown of Buffa, and the neighbor will try, no, I didn't take it. But you won't worry what I was take it in my Omokaiso, take it in my Omokaiso, take it in my. Yes, room.
0: Yate,
1: yeah,
0: but I support on their mouth for still, I support any just Roman, the blasters of God.
1: More and more so, more and again. I was right if you were to go so crap or go to Ghana anymore. We are aggressive, say, but then I have a ball. I was steady.
0: Okay.
1: I mean, since you also take it in any part of ground or over to your tunnel or online grass, but you say take it in. Of course, we found online, I say take it as a.
0: As a map. Yate, your name is Sports Minister in the back as I near with you, two of near Mamma's Maswate or Canada. Yamisha, baby.
1: There's a room, yes, room.
0: Yate,
1: and to move out here, you know.
0: Mo. Peace FM correspondent for the Drive Time Show and FIFA World Cup 2026 of Eric and Amutin in Kano. Akra, bye bye yo.
1: Bye.
0: Let me go Johnson. Your tia di nu ya yebi ango. I want to go and show me your ticket. Yeah yeah. Yeah yeah. Felix, you said about, I say, it's very true. We Ghanaian Union in Manitoba, Manitoba, also contacted the High Commissioner, and we were told they don't have the ticket yet. Ah, ready? Ochina Metrana, my friend Felix, and so from Canada. Mema amenya mense oso odi bibia wo ho bia eh said ya wo say Roman father ma me da bi udi agro man madura wo nipa de metoto ne yobonsam Moba Money Fintech Limited MMFL invite all stakeholders and our shareholders to the extraordinary general meeting EGM scheduled for Friday June 12, 2026 at 10 a.m. meeting will be held virtually by Momo Fintech GH, there be GH, Muntumbo, Momo Fintech EGM.com. 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Now, what they are joining 11 a.m. sharp to your shareholder, Shannon Susa, be amount. Kona kuchewa jeni, kona kuhu dividends yaba.
2: 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We're looking forward for your participation in the EGM. Thank you.

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1: Wo yare. 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
0: Abige. Ozi please. You can get some of the tickets in the in Iran because their supporters are not going to And ya bena. 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As more their brother say. Felix, so I will say, and Kramunya ticket be enter Ewo, Canada, wa. Mungo, Iran, and Buzi say, Tam. Suppose that is from Mungo, America.
1: What yare? 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So what
0: yare? 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Ko Iran, go where, and Buzo, come to Mungo, a capital. 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Ebi awe ye Mercy, we a Libra, or China, we do any child, dear mao. 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Be a grand flow. We plastering, you may be a bang, a wild desu, giddy giddy cry. 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So watu susu, 1 week wanya 500. Tunya another week 500, another week 500, another week 500. Ti 1 month no, where the 2,000, that the 2,000 so then at war, and you're bad. Number near 0555 0487 51. Badge offer 0555 5 near 3 0487 15. Over as in badge all, be amazing in plastering, yes, you may be a bar. But some baby, on the foul simple, anyway, we. Simple.
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0: So, there you have a commercial. Oh, now for your gym with your man news for no. I think I got your guest now. Omukuta secretary background. No, make my front desk executive with me send email, with me print, with me type memo, with me any manager, the director, I communicate, with me explain issues and policies. So, make my front desk executive now what the answer womb. Noka. 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Ade asu kwada to kwada bonus na obeti me aye front desk executive patch of a number we 0244 868592 0244 868592. Yapo kasebo neba.
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0: 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Abusan for Brasso see a do many am out also sem and work up a mu and sem a sumune enumere. Na and some I day bremono and am radio stations a bro waha and you see num so gana ne amanone. And the abono podia to peacefmonline.com. peacefmonline.com. And some idea bremono did mu a kutini be any.
1: I'm on penin John Dramani Mama Kasan and idea what did two dance and send them sebia shall see a trinity. 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
2: Agriculture remains at the center of Ghana's development agenda. Our vision is not merely to increase production, but to transform agriculture into a modern technology-driven sector that creates jobs.
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4: ohine na na kwame Amo. And some no any. Peace of Femina, you may and Saka Crater be a free. Mampeni atina ye. Na Crater Nippon and Sasasia. Aye Calestos Mahama. Or your secretary, Truffle Penny de Ma. Mampeni John Dramani Mahama. Na Crater Ea, Peace of Fem, Yenya B. Wadibia Kwamima. As Rafa Mampeni John Dramani Mahama, no matter Kasebu Mai. Wobia Saka Crater Ibi. Another engineer, chief executive of

0: Your Excellency, agriculture remains at the center of Ghana's development agenda. Our vision is not merely to increase production, but to transform agriculture into a modern, technology-driven sector that creates jobs, supports industrialization, strengthens food security, and improves livelihoods of our people across rural communities. We're therefore implementing policies to increase productivity, expand irrigation, reduce post-harvest losses, promote agro-processing, and enhance value addition across the agricultural value chains. In pursuing these goals, we see significant opportunities for collaboration with Belarus. Belarus has built an impressive reputation in agricultural mechanization, in farm technology, equipment manufacturing, and agricultural research. These are areas where Ghana can benefit greatly through strategic partnerships, technology transfer, skills development, and investment. By combining Ghana's agricultural potential with Belarusian expertise and innovation, we can create partnerships that contribute to food security, industrial growth, and shared prosperity.
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3: Health Minister sending Honorable Akando immediately almost suspended his CEO, Omonini Finchen, Nauchini, Gedikain. Directive no, to be withdrawn. Also, the data no so I confirm what I said for a 2024-2025 ambulance arrival over 2,000. And what got also changed, I said the DI was going to do time, yes, now the emergency, the SFA, any packet.

0: Enti wo ma bi te sɛ Ghana obi yare a wasi akonwem pa ne adede pesi ne so na afi na ye check the temperature se bia ne ho hye anase ne ho ayenunu Dr. Hamon Amanensi one man was say anadiem wani 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gukwan so
1: Even though Oliver Trent, we need more from the government. Said they have stuff as well. Maybe the idea. Let's just get more. But as the car is running, they might walk. I think we are going to So there's no justification anywhere.
2: Or the same media very soon. A man that is now there, a man passenger Sri Lanka. The man is maybe over. Now they want to change their company name. Let's cut it back. That cost me. Now that I'm cutting it, it's not built to a hand. The best part, the man who first got it for Canberra. Now let me know that I will have. To be under the same economy. If you mean I can hope you are able to be able to benefit from that. No more can be a young question. The personal, the public to market to my market to the market to market.
1: Even though a young man said, you have not left one or you can't say you have not left one or you can't say you have not left one or you can't say you have not left one or you can't say you have not left one or you can't say you have not left one or you can't say
0: Enti chairman ya wada Asante Mantem Ghana Medical Association kuna no Dr. Bernard Hamon nsem

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1: Agenda 111, a year 19 of century. Home continue, and come on, we can see whom you can come on, we bear half of it. Sikani, a DM, Sikano, Akolana, Council, Sikano, or him, Sikano, or him, because here they are a fan of Osika, and now a science budget allocation.
0: Ɛwɔ peace fm so sɛ yɛkasa sɛ ɔsi adeɛ dr paako asi bɛidu yɛsɛ wɔntena ase ne ɔse ɛw na sɛ nsɛm na ɛba se a ɛwɔm si a wɔ mmerɛ hɔnom nanso ɛnka wɔ sɛ minista nya abotrɛ kakra bi na nka wɔadeɛ wɔ mmotena ase ka ne sɛ afi asɛm wɔprɛ no ho dodo
1: 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Into the Kawabitimia, a semi sea, also come off for another of Ubusa and board them another board for the assembly. A semi one is the Moko Yamu, now Monsa DC. But you're friendly for calling Cassette, Uncle Telefina, Ocean Music, now I feel at the board for the board for Manuka Telefina. And Umu, Oshia, and Brassi Mipa at 525 on that. And no, the lawyer for them, a near lawyer. I'm saying, no, we need more points. Other go catch it on my board for the yes, as it can be assured that they could do the beard.
0: Dr. Antony is the answer. I can't even hear now what that GR no. When you are in a work, cast the wine, they didn't come out. What didn't somewhere to say what they are to drink?
2: 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Dr. Parker Sibedu, Minister of Health. Honorable Kabinam in Takando, I suspend and say, a young question of your a suspension by akwakwakwo yesa wabo abrewana na no betia dumankomasam anase ka nntu na aka trenti ama hospital wadwuma yefo 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
2: we were saying Kedri say kra and what's the chairperson mama Josephine Boatma asma eka biu asen so ba comfort not teaching hospital wa outpatient department opd what there enye adwuma and 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
3: patient wo ward no aye no mo na 24/7 no ye ntimi njaya aye de fo na wo ward ne ade ne se ye ma o ma da ho e bi be hia ada ke nti ye ye side ne die but you ward na nipa gu ne die ye gina mu aye hwe 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bananas ni receive now at the end of the day doctor intimi attend there what is the expense of admitting the client yes just examine it and yes then yes say sulene from kwa emu nipa ne bre ohu the 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
2: Ya yatini ni aye mame Josephine Watma Asma. 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
5: because within that is not fair. Within that, the decision was a bit extreme. And secondly, to the lieutenant minister, Dubai, said the board should investigate the PRO. So within that, the PRO is also a member of our union. The PRO is performing his normal lawful duties. But so within that, I mean, it's not fair for the minister to say that the board should investigate the PRO for also performing the duty. The only thing that eventually, you know, is in the interest of the patients. The way the issue is resolved, you know, they think it's a yes or no fast. I mean, I think the minister went to the extreme. And we think that suspending the chief executive and yet fair, and also asking the board to investigate the PRO, we think is unfair.
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6: The Central Oil Refinery has emerged undoubtedly as one of the most significant private sector investments in Ghana's downstream industry. The refinery, originally designed to process about 100,000 barrels per stream day facility, is yet to be fully operational. I am pleased to note that following the completion of the first phase in 2024, which produces or processes 40,000 barrels. The Central Refinery is gearing up to commence the construction and completion of the second phase, which will add another 60,000 barrels of oil barrel to be produced per day.
0: And here are John Jinapoya, so for Shaja, who are doing some work or may you know, see now Elizabeth of Sajari, where so for Shaja, dear one, some no one, no Kasai, and it's your dear to Jan say, near being see that and it's see, and we'll end this year, memo pencil. Sɛ ghana ankasa crude no yɛayɛ tu ase yɛ a na ye won fidie wanim de fo mbetimi ahwe na omo anwe mukama na omo anfo etimi atobi enya so mfaso.
7: For the first time in Ghana's history, as an oil-producing nation, a cargo of Jubilee crude lifted from beneath our own waters has arrived not in Rotterdam, Gwangju, or the Gulf of Mexico, but here on the Ghanaian soil at a world-class refinery in Tema to be refined into fuel by a private oil refinery that will power Ghanaian homes, businesses, and roads. Today, that cycle begins to change as we begin to build the Ghana that President John Dramani Mahama reset agenda envisions, a Ghana that extracts wealth and transforms it. Distinguished ladies and gentlemen, what has been achieved here at Central is a cause for immense national pride, and I want every person in this room to feel the full weight of what they have helped us to build.
0: Mammy Elizabeth of Osaja, I want no ASWA for Shaji Honsams, and I don't see you know, executive assistant, I was sent to your so. Yera Eric Led or Kasaya, and in Chemo did two journey.
8: Today marks a historic milestone for Ghana. For the first time, crude oil process produced from Ghana's Jubilee field is being delivered to a Ghanaian refinery for local processing, transforming Ghana's resource into Ghanaian jobs, industry, and economic growth. This achievement reflects the vision of governments of Ghana under President John Dramani Mahama to promote value addition, industrialization, energy security, and local content development. On behalf of the board, management, and staff of Central Oil Refinery, I express our sincere appreciation to the government of Ghana.
0: Penia Wodini Juma was sent to your refinery, Eric Lynn. Sansom Wigina Clinton, I could see Amwa Kunetroy.
2: Now, young Kotapa, Ewa Afanonov, Mensi. And in Pesia, I was Antimantamu. Ye and at a Panason and Midwifery Training College. Well, my matriculation, they are taught to do what she. Emma matriculation, you made the national. What on said the Fred Deputy Defense Minister, Honorable Brother Jenfi. Emma, what in the Numinam Cottage made the Nichi. Now, I was matriculation, I say, Anna, Wobaman, yes, eh. Ayarisha, Edia Pomodania, Wadin, and Namano. And this Abanya was his way, a Yanadajempa. A Yasumia would doubt the Titus or the Ayata, our descendants. In Yano, Yana papa, papa, papa, papa, papa, papa. A binding him, sir. Well, maybe I didn't see some say a begina year. A gina or manuma this year upon Mudin, a so. 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And answer at the Patina, obeying the Saraco, you must so. 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
9: The government of His Excellency President John Dramani Mahama has initiated various strategic policies and programs in the health sector which will provide the foundation upon which institutions like this thrive. Government has committed to the completion of 36 hospitals of the Agenda 111 hospitals this year. These are projects that were started by the previous administration. In this regard, about 1.6 million Ghana cedis have been realized from the contribution last year, and this will offer great relief to persons suffering from chronic and non-communicable diseases. Government has started to put in measures to recruit and absorb unemployed nurses in batches beginning this year.
2: Nyayatini ni Deputy Defense Minister Honorable Broja Jemfi. 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
2: na no kra kra mu na principal oda Temanesen and Midwifery Training College nano Dr. Albert Opoku and Sokase.
11: Today the world marks the beginning of a new chapter, and that young men as you are, who live in this environment as student nurses and midwives, prepared to become lifesavers, comforters, educators, advocates, and then leaders. 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The uniform you will wear is not just a piece of cloth. 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
2: Now, you're telling me, Tepa National Midwifery Training College Principal, Dr. Albert Opoku. Samson Kwame Nyamecha ne Paul Owusu. And a call matriculation we dey yesterday e wa man boy ebreye yi
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12: me tia me naachi kakra official duties e dimako die a baabi a me ye adwuma Inti schools and your school back be brave. So be brave now more roofing sheet for insure. And then from my jumper to be a boy and I'm saying I had you know saying some man cause I is in the valley. Inti ya in so tight to pa and then from and this time the it's a bad genie for so. And to me, I soon started to, and even though I mean, in some crown, and that a yam, she and to the many DHA. And to course, and a buy, and I'm a friend, a contractor, or ye, mommy, so on concoction, because the bishop at so man who say, dear, at to hope, or consign market and comfort dying, be brave, just a pictures need be brave, but not price be school and our saipa. And to my contractor, no call headmistress, no call, and I'm a call. Praise be so for no when director of education ko bo mama ni ese mate na mamu njani mamu ne mumbu minsa ka mama ni die ni ni kram to me nyina nti eni mani mi ya mama ba hwe ti contractor ko ye estimate di die hu said ade ni ti ade chi amu di nwia roofing sheet nyina ko ho mu ye adwuma bi ho na mi peni o hwe ma adwuma mama mi ni ho afra mi se ah I'm over MC about what said Omunja Jumani. 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I'm so Mokachan and your kind is Omunja Juman here. As I grow, as I grow, or deep boys say, Did in a cheap bar, what she said, said your Jenny, ye ne a new year, just a cocoa and tokano.
4: Now, on Munja for Frank, and not Don Presse MC in Usumaya Wadana, you know. 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
12: 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Inti na wo so na your president and now we see me wo kono. This a president and now we see me now dance as ban we edia. The president and they were banning no good anymore say. Me dear, me suni dey there. Me nka so wo on for me ko. Ayeko ayenu ayesa. The next time you know one shiny year he will not take it lightly. He's the same person sa branti we no dim krofo nim ye to abamba titi pinch it ni mo a. Obo be din yamra sam wo police station. Any coalition center, move here, move here, so to business. I mean, I'm at two.
4: Everyone, when you're for Frank, I know don't pray this as a way to Jano. Your friend, Abai, Cratchy Penny, when you're for Philibert, Selom Fume, I'm an offer, a beside and say, Honorable, a ampa, Oko Catcher Capisa Capisi from now, Oka's I.
13: Your own man, you who social media, say your former MC, Edra Jose. I didn't see Thursday, no. Then you two man among it. Now, I am MP, about that. In fact, me who video, no, I was shocked, Kaka. Into me, man, Kaka, waiting, thinking, sir, if we are almost about assembly about the boy, I'm here. So, this is what the MP wants to do. Now, if we are, you know, say that Tanasia, Naya Tanasia. Man, this is, into a next Saturday, I'm a professor, you were sanitation. In fact, on my way to the sanitation day program, and now, your friend, sir, are your contractors for grounds are war, you know. MPP4 aba hono mo se e won so omo ba be e ti me ko hono na me ko e no ye se e ma ye tire wo mu e ye ko e so fun so ba school management committee ba e ma ye tire wo mu e fi se aye bi egu akwam ana won 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dinosaur e di ama kola ene ni nsema esi. Aye, no contractors are if you assembly no any. One walk quick, cry and sign a woman if you hope and sign a mini if you hope. And when you may time now, you're the contractors in the cohort. Yes, education director born a man here. And then you may have born a man here. A boy school, no, a headmistress, no man. In time, imagine a headmistress, maybe Kino, a brave. In the young contractors, they go, naming who a year will be a contractor, a Kayam, a woman. Young contractors, they go on my arm in the Indiana, so Abba, what per se, yes, and I had to go through a year, me. Yeah, not by Monday to Wednesday. No. I didn't change him. I'm a man of Wednesday, no, not to say, yeah, we should go in the back at the Amma school.
4: Said here, I might catch a penny, Felibet, Salom Fumi, and so HHMU, HL Peace News. I don't know. Pious Bay Dubans and other Roman, and I in your answer.
0: 15, I watch you back, which I'm quite busy, nay, Ghana for your name, himself, so no. 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
15: 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Was he a cooperative Mukina? Honor Barak Bokosun, you may deal with the fact cooperative. Be a dear in tools, tomato cooperative, be a dear rice cooperative. And the beef la bemo bar, and you have an embassy party chairman, be Swiss organizer, so I could see co-greeters. So if you knew Horon, not required, asa. 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Then they say, and the South cooperative, you know, Udo. 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
17: e wo se mani gie e fo se ma fa Mr. Kill aye be man kasa
18: wa fa meme draw Mr. Kill aye be memua
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16: tell him hey na ada no fa no come sir
17: that's all moa me see Mr. Kill ya ma fenti ma ye be memua case closed
19: nisu me pesa me ye be man kasa enti menya Mr. Kill ni bi wo hiato
17: Mr. Kill our pharmacist herbal and over the counter medicine shops dudua kokulun Ghana Limited East Legon a Champo Junction for 0244 139176 and 0204 139176 a member wadi infie dun wa chede kronkwa and a friend Mr. Kill
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2: 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Sankai boy, Ghana Association of Banks na debrel.
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This is the idea. 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Na no say in the koko we are France. Woman in Mexico. And a bo first match no. France eshe 9 Emma Mexico 4 eti emu bako. 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Chile ehia Switzerland e kame ensa e ma Switzerland e timu baako. Yenko 1966 it is coming home. It is coming home. Eno any the only time I in football history cup no aba home. The entire kan sa ne say e Britain for no mo gidi say ball bo no o mo na de ba wi ase. It is a bono omo nje cup na na che say football has come home. Enti
Wamu diano, England, and the host to 1966. Wamu opening match, no, omone Uruguay, Equity Pencon, Ubia and Shebi. If you want your call 1970, and no Mexico, and the host to here. Mexico, and it's Haberno Soviet Union for no, and also Wamu Quenty Pencon, Ubia and Shebi. Mexico, I was saying, no, and nine, opening match, Omunya and Shebi. If you want your call 1974, Sabre West Germany, a hono. Brazil and Yugoslavia and a boy, Hoso Mukwati Pankum, Ubia and Jebi. Na eho, and a ba say, Sabre and FIFA 4 years and Jebi says, I want to be a defending champion. As the airport tournament to Numono, when I call Bunukra, I would take on our first match. If you want a FIFA Bay, Sabre and the defending champion, or no, and a first match. 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I have one or no. 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

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Akura, boko odie. Yeah, keep on enjoying, yeah. A lot of people are sending me messages. I don't have enough time to go through the messages. Like you could see people, they listen. Hey, so Michael Agrofi. And I'll say good evening to Baby Millie, the CEO of Millie's Pap inside Amasaman Afrakuma Hospital opposite. So Millie's Pap, Ejumayevua Mo Millie's Pap opposite Afrakuma Hospital Amasaman. Good evening to you guys. Hey, what's up? Hey, good evening to my wife, Nana Kubo. Nyamia Aduma China, Mene Chairman Fred Kweku Enim. I will meet you. MPS Construction and Engineering Works. Also the CEO of Car Care Enterprise. Inside Domi Musuku Road.

This one coming from Sofu Mame Christiana of Philip Ministry inside in Sawong. 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

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Best Point Seven Salons. What say? I want fame. So once again, dropping the curtain for today's segment. God bless you for being with me. Extend the drive. Ebusinya dasa na ebese shebiem. Yeah, from a Sylvester near Kwa Kupon Hanson Saki. May y'all soon phone you, which my friend could you answer? Make it way for the man. Nana Yaukese, the cardinal. With platform. And I do it here. Yamishira, won't come home. Won't show so. Yeah, that was Kumasun, you know, when you're from Mao. Every single friend could you answer? You're saying she gave you.

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10: Delayman Bitters, and sir, 20, Kokwa Mine, need Yahoo Baby, need a day, Chevy, then Yahoo, and Fufro.

0: Whatever the germs, brush them away with the new Pepsodent, now in limited edition World Cup packs. This advert is FDA approved.
1: Charlie, you know you, it was serious meeting.
2: Hey, Allah, what's it?
1: Now, send it here, Charlie. You're in free.
2: Oh, we are to was it. More day.
3: Hey, what funny.
1: And you, magic akadia, you mean you, maybe. Mitya, not free or sharp.
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2: Ambassador to Ghana.
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1: Oh, me cheda. Na me anime.
0: Anyway, what in tin patch na so manom first
1: card. Cheda there. Yes, yeah. Is here they am the contribution.
0: And patch ochna, ochna first
1: card. Yeah, they am the baba.
0: Ochna first for mommy. Anya saw there yen mumu mommy.
1: Self fail no work and over chevenka.
0: E we nya jay
1: ba. Over chevenka.
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0: Na ade akos.
1: Era ade akos.
0: We obi a we Roman, we also want the legacy of whole project.
1: Over chevenka.
0: As we count as ko Roman, kama ka se confession.
1: Se ka enke be announce wa so ya mate.
0: Enti na wonko.
1: Aha, enti menche. Enti me kaze menche ya na waji atu nja menche.
0: Em pa cho de chance wa wa first card na ba yer mumu.
1: Over chevenka.
0: Because his grace may all trust him in timid imagine mumu. To the Jibra.
1: Mate.
0: Why?
1: No, ya.
0: But
1: if I win a chum.
0: Yeah, yeah.
1: So I'm a chair at J4. Nah, I'm a gaming commission. Yeah, the 20 years after we.
0: Oh, my mentor Richard nowadays.
1: Yeah, be my main Cassandra. Oh, yeah. Oh, no, I don't worry. Miracles is sending a message on the phone. So it's your head. Mamma, come on,
2: yes, I'm going to read that with me.
1: I could hear it. You can't Japanese with your
0: accommodation. I'm a fancy mono.
2: A couple of
0: years ago, yes, I would intro.
1: I mean him. I don't see a can't Japanese with your
2: accommodation. The pain is that you don't get the pain and so are somewhere. I'm a point to think. Pain is the Akusho that would ship
1: and you mean,
2: I'm a
1: I will say it as it is. Activities baby wa ye be ye na
0: mo ma free lotto numbers
1: in the car ye nya lotto
0: mo ye dey
1: ye dey ye betting casinos
0: and mo ma odds betting odds
1: for say
0: mo ma betting odds
1: say work up here be ye dia ara
0: I see
1: it in the coming days no me shall aba na ye the program line up me activities e work for the year aba to
0: gaming commission
1: responsible gaming and as I will say emranti and the youth no pa ne cha betting no ne casino no me are the nti yeah tagline yeah responsible gaming. You can gaming commission. I will say responsible gaming
0: but ade amene mo anya dwene da na mene mo anya dwene so da ne say we ask me hu ba bi a obi etwa game bi ana bet bi na obi ni a or they 100% cookie. Me who be that?
1: Taxi na ye ifi hold.
0: Yeah.
1: I know the central government any agency no na ye.
0: Government policy.
1: Government policy.
0: Aha. Some policy in the minyaya ka mo bihim
1: bi. Eti elu de obetimi ayi afri ye hold kakra. Na e ko schools no ni ade educating kwara no. A akwan a ombe faso a omuntwa. Betting normally, be bring I'm conform parents' phones near the normally because only 18 years you cannot register. Now, we chat, but any party be bring your co-schools near be some almost say your chubby pay, your chat. Tell me your data. I will phone phones and normally I'm paying phone phones near the normally moment, which is illegal. It you know, your co-schools quite educating quite anomaly idea. It's a form of the 20th anniversary, it's a pack.
0: Debbie,
1: me as a regulator, I'm not allowed. Because when you have someone, why now they come on the beam? Your complaints be brewer and conform with Trebby in the idea. I'm the operators.
0: About the
1: back commission will be a while. With this cartoon, my child might be here and say, and you might be brewer. It is a meme, I'm your operator, and Miss Uncle, regulator. Miss Uncle Chaddy, I'll send by why now they ever come on. I'm not allowed to.
0: 2 days before Granger.
1: Debre, big crime in Cha. In Cha be done.
0: Unquan as a woman.
1: Staff will be a noir or chat betting. You are not allowed. If I do who are.

0: mansion wo
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1: ne
0: asem wo ene na asem wo
1: okay all right mate me da se so so yo Richie
0: me mi are within
2: message nana
1: majo
2: Now what is it? Yamina the Bocho say. Yanko Padum.
1: Send
2: our regent to say. Oh, Yamina to be a quarter comma. I see your Argentina, Wama, a Miamia, a way apart from that, I assume you were regional. Mamichia, it's if we would see a piece of Organa and Fenzana in Anna. A mere assessment to Kuna, a boom is on watch there. Mohan's or Jim's appeal. I mean, of course, I can be screwed. Owaye wa so West Walk on Oracle Consensus Organizer when PP Michiana pa na eichia bana hino richia na eka Legacy of Hope the one contribute no and the code of conduct room the moon churches is carry off from hey and what's the number can hey the moon churches is carry off from
0: Yesuchia
2: na minchia na an nyo richia na ka the master me owanga sa ka fa ba chro ho moon churches is carry off from in ne why abide the ministers what ye sika what is your words yes
0: evidence
2: Professor White as the director general for SIGA state interest and governance authority anankasa oye eye onye Greater Accra regional ministry what parliamentary seat or constituency wo why say osudoku emo zabo tugede he was offered as a from 150,000 for sponsorship and now them on the table of 25,000 and you make a say the presidency has issued a statement to that effect so Professor White if indeed he's not telling the truth he's an appointee of this government when taken on. But why? Organizers of the program should come and deny.
0: Yeah.
2: Then, one called to the extent that you make a say, the presidency has issued a statement. And my problem has to do with the presidency being reactive than being proactive. The bearer, code of conduct, can onyima. Onyim. There, when he appointees will just get rough from, in my legacy of four brothers supporting, it's only to show him. But your appointees are paying 50,000. 25,000 for awards.
0: No evidence.
2: Professor White.
0: It's in Napoleon or jail. Are you 2024? From January to December.
2: Chiefu.
0: Napoleon awards very 50. Ni ya notia.
2: Nana. Huh? Program your bed.
0: Napoleon running meeting. I awards 50.
2: I will do it well.
0: You say ni ya notia na.
2: Na se etiana de nakwa. Napoleon already said there. Okuchesika. But one kasa. Was a then champion, so as a number of when you need him, he appointee of this government. The other general for SIGA, no, come in this way, say, I'll be a banter between on no greater carriage minister. No, a
0: banter.
2: On
0: minister,
2: on as I see radio. Tell him, you are not even current.
0: Okay.
2: I respond to Professor White. I could not record now, Minister of Agriculture, Minister of Finance walking. And the Professor White, you know, you get a crowd, you know, walking. And if you move one man, no person interest in the wadding, I try no more ball. No one that I am my abasa, or my in the Obianis Usu, Cocoa of Wosu, a work of Wosu, and work of Wosu, teachers Wosu, Nels Wosu, or we be a Usu, because a ban and move for course will one man, and the one person and a charbom. No, within the short time when you escape them, man, you are paying for awards. And you are not ashamed. You are sitting here and defending this.
0: Who evidence will be here to you for awards?
2: Now, Mr. Professor, why?
0: Who evidence?
2: Was a then change for you, sir, because
0: you're not really one. When you need.
2: Professor, what is an appointment of the government?
0: You see, you are approaching this. Yes, man, awarded.
2: Yes, also, and I'm saying,
0: Obi, or I am also my cousin, unless you are approaching this, you want to
2: do that. The organizers of the program have had Professor White and they've never come out to challenge or deny. So you are not even in a position to even deny it. Into my mentor them. ayi hwɛ nana na na kaso kaso asɛ one code of conduct wom so why dem match am ya kwodo asa ba kyro and even if indeed you ayi wo mu code of conduct dem won dem asa what is going to be done to those people per statement that Dr. Kalisus Mahama we issue we be enter what obi na aso aban yo to one in the NPRA and 21 member team okay Bentley University okay training I will be in one issue statement then must you see na a board members won ko by foreign institution on care training 21 or you pension from what school what's get training nothing has happened to them well be a na se kwasefo MP for tafu already issue NPRA for say oh yeah 6 month training the question is that deputy AG over NPRA board what the, in training on here for 6 months oh yeah a deputy governor of Bank of Ghana over NPRA board if they training on here for 6 months aye papa bi awopan amate bondi awa ego NPRA akwa retirement with his experience na zina if they training on here for 6 months the NPRA CEO and also yeah chartered insurer if they training on here for 6 months I'm was a pinch if we scan. About some we go Bentley University for 2 weeks. No Aba, on my Aba, according to the MP for Tafon, Aba a 10 million Ghana cedis of pension funds spent on that. What we are on pin now, so we should letter statement them.
0: Yeah, Mama, 10 million on training. Ah, I am echo already.
2: Hey. John Dramani Mahama's government should be proactive than being reactive when it comes to some of these issues. The bats no one, no way I'm trying. My point is, why sell money scar? Why am I on some for the answer? A very issue statement. Now catch a moon, you view. No, what sort of leadership is that? What's the essence of coming out with that code of conduct that you made reference to? No, no, no, no, no, no, no, no, no, no, no, no, no, no, no, no, no, no, no, no, no,
0: no,
2: no, no, no, no, no, no, no, no, no, no, no, no, no, no, no, no, no, no, no, no, no, no, no, no, no, no, the organizers have not denied. And you, Banahine, you are not one of the organizers, so you have no right to come and speak to it.
0: No.
2: You have no right. Are you part of those organizers?
0: It is your summit.
2: The organizers are serious and they are minded, they should take him on. They can even sue him. If you say,
0: one more time, Dr. Yuen and Crab and Mamu ministers are what?
2: Oh,
0: Dr. Yuen.
2: One more time.
0: In fact, Chance in your church wrong. Say what they back. We are best minister.
2: Defend what is happening under you.
0: Dr. Yuen.
2: Buying.
1: Anyway, Mami, you move me a room free. I'm not main comment. I'm not saying for way a tip of the iceberg. Never nam kwan so ban kakra na mate na platform no aso gusu awtie Richard Techimensa eye Central Regional Secretary MPP one kwaku owusu ban ahene Madina Roman omuye nu na mate onka no se se dia me pese me ye ene se ye baba be chance ye in the next 15 minutes ban ahene mate o sa issues are at that table you flooding in Accra na afi Konfanochi Teaching Hospital and LGBTQI plus and matters arising. In the next 15 minutes, emu the opesa who can be a real person do a hongo di gubia. The next 15 minutes, the floor is yours. But, TNE, Richard minim sa o kasanya ade obabam because oba ya bi amam Richard mamam
3: mo don ju chi mamam
1: Richard tie
2: I sounded a warning
1: no tie manenya na 15 minutes owia ozu benya 15 minutes rebat bi o mu a mama mo kwa na mo aye but obeka sa 15 minutes mamam papen any paper
0: na na ti niamam ye san nya me kan mo mu ana
3: as my pen
1: dia o pese wo kan They have passed all the way digging for the 15 minutes. No, I
0: oh,
1: dear.
0: Oh, okay.
1: 15 minutes in Nigeria, oh, dear.
0: I see.
1: The opposite
0: me can't do where we are not for problem.
1: Yes,
0: it's allowed.
1: It's allowed.
0: Okay,
1: but within your 15 minutes,
0: Nana, any punk one here, Jimmy can come for another day. No, and once him say, yeah, that's sorry. Way. A hospital, a several many regions, referral hospital. Oko bumman tem num ni ade ni no funi ade ni e refer nko for mo back on panoch emergency eti e hospital kasi pa amount for ba ho na emergency na se hospital na yoba ho se ni pa dos ni ade eti a any solution ni se yekosu because emergency cases dey be bad so that any solution it is a banner which me push be ma other hospitals ni ade akra nka ne kwa so anu na timi tena o ka se mi close emergency 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of health eti minister chro e ma board se de papa yeye Eighteen months a day. Months suspended for only 2 weeks. 2 weeks, you. And our doctors say in solidarity, I'm going to strike. Eighteen months strike here. Yeah, the nipa by emergency. How are they going to solve the problem? Nana, we in here. There be a mekase. Nana, Akufo-Addo had the best opportunity to expand our health facilities. Oba, na se wa. Any affair hospital, a drew baby, and Kasa hospital is in an Akufo-Addo, a be commission operation area, and there will be less pressure on Confanochi. And Akufo-Addo, 8 years, does not have a single hospital in his name. Oh, yeah, and our COVID bell, so me be sick hospital 88 in 1.5 year, or see 18 months, or baby sick. 88 hospital. Yeah, then you need next week. No, I boss. So my advice in a crack 111. Papa, you know we back. See, huh? I say over $400 million. Yeah, yeah. Agenda 111. Yeah, Koka, I say they are at various stages of completion. Nana, yeah. That's all. Yeah, then you could follow a fat bulldozer. I call La General Hospital. Hospital Servo La Badi Numuni Nungwani Usunumuni Adiel. Oko juli ni nyina go grand zero abranche yi anansan amisa onya emergency case ya onya ne ba bi ko ya professor akosa no mle ayi ba se medical negligence ni adia owuye senke ni ni duro police hospital 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NOC and the Greater Accra Regional Hospital. Senior air several years. That is how we manage scarce resources. Omani Sikan is a 8 year to see campuses. Chairman Hospital and Akufo-Addo to be commissioned. None. So see 111 hospitals. And Kasadi, we include only 10. So $400 million. No, say only 10 hospitals. No operationalizing. And Kenya and Sibabi are we? I and Confanoche, Abu Agusi. Hospital in Chi Yama or Chico Coso or 2 4. See, Obaba ye Hill Confanoche project. A pido solicited for funds and all the Koya Confanoche project. Wa bra na by all. In fact, coordinate an hour of your project in Sukra, Omokra, and near my equipment fear Buchira will be ye. Or Chico Coso near my Ebe Yama Hospital, no. A bansi or Jom duty, and Zania Yamo. Vinia Braba, and Akufo-Addo boy. About two hospitals, I'll be chief in Miami Chrome, na ye see hospitals a ye wie na na ba ye wa ti man wie o the next time o san ko catches all the one kwatia se o ye o see hospital nko wie ba ko no 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obi ko

0: also file 15 minutes uninterrupted.
1: Money I get to me. Sir, Urban is there. I find the food will be there. Saint Chun's when you're not in addition worker.
0: As I just say.
1: The more friend, people friend, a jano, and a career cashier, and you know, so Saint Chun, when you're not in addition worker. Yeah, men boon, why do you want him? The Sunday was a man I shall once last year, 7 January 2025. In the one song manifesto, Mabado, Isha Bow, some I can't to with the flood situation in Greater Accra, Nagana and Fenda and Nara. As I end there, I two budgets. Nessa, Yakese, in Sue, where you, Emma, or a phone go for, Mabacasa, Nature, my year, no more so I know. Nessa, Akufado, Onya Beam, or you when I didn't baby send us a pana. No, I don't as na you say, and you don't have any solution to the problem. And no wonder there, your situation or to them.
0: But I know it's too early to do this.
1: Our money since 92. I can say, everything in this one way rule on my Acharpa. Yeah, and easy. And you say, I can't be up or uncle or young come back. Ni blame ko fa even with your PNDC to one odi blaming ah na ya markas an won tem won that would Rollins na Berdo with NDC mmemwe ya we won nine elections since 1995. So if you come and sit here and go back and say that Akufo Addo na mmemwe win elections 5 nje won odi e blaming why what's the argument is this na etu ma batena ha na Urban Health na ami martina TV no market them the Minister of Health osuma problem in that candle for me he doesn't have what it takes to head that ministry as Minister of Health because this year in some then they approach now he lacks the capacity to be the Minister of Health. Look sir, or hope you over na brother Swana, you don't go and create further problem. Now, if you have, he acts on emotions. Last year, okay, Tamale, he should be out by instead of him taking decisions, I'll be like, hey, now I let the part where I can see you, we create problems with brain. But him then, doctors, we're going away. Why are you sure that? Oh, yeah, an essential service. It's a turn of morning, 20 year mistake, but I'm going to wash him one. So you need to be very careful. Inya doctors mo adwuma ino ko hwe the bed baba hospital na bi dem mo no oya ban na sase sinya mo oya ban na sase se onyiwo na o create problem a oba dem po a abotan na ikom na nyiwo ne kasa na chede oh once abotan we are find a solution to that but inya dem so na mo pen no na ma suspend yi na ma sack yi it doesn't help in solving the problem na doctors now work over nothing. Those accident and emergency units were lack of bed. And so one was they were directing the patient woman to other facilities. So other facilities. They also had emergency facilities over there. And it's a BB impact. Approach them, find a solution to the problem. And then, hey, may you board and suspend the CEO for 2 weeks. No one's in solidarity with them. Say, I ain't here. Problem in town cannot the minister, no. Or they want to form, but take this is obviously high here, Juan. So install that to work a strike. And then me feed the minister, no more training, no more papa. Well, Dr. Biera, works for training, you ne pet, no watcher there. I yell for over quite severe ness of your people, washing one. No, I hear Cassa. I am one. There, it's too much. Me and you, man, that's not the biggest platform in the country. Need to eat Zakushi. Hey! You know, it's your friend, Atron.
2: Aha, me see, be aware, I'm a kind.
1: And see, it went to catch another uncle for 8 years. When it was but a kumbo. Now, the Mako sheet, you better than anything. Yo, Mumwedin Trawa. Quakon Tombra. In the Western. Now, not at the Nanka Kufa, the sick hospital, or VA, or a contumbra.

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1: Bana hene jai de
0: oyi. 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Na na na na kwa disi wasu owie. 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Kwa Yesu ame. Kwa Chadie. 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Kwa Wasadun kwa. Kwa Somenya. Kwa Tolong. Kwa Sola. Kwa Bupe. Eye Bamboy. President Mahama na Nukrom. Bamboy. Na na adodan kwa kufadu. Osi hospital. Owie. Kwa Bupe. Eh? Kwa Drobonso. Even agenda 1-1. Bukuro in the western region. Tradesi in Ashanti region. Where we? Owie. Ah, where we are, more about, why don't you go and operationalize it? Even, agenda 1-1 year, actually, come ask me. President Mahama in opposition told nursing student to them, Oba, agenda 1-1, no, not for no more, we juma, and promise them automatic posting. In there, President Mahama, when you're 2 million, as agenda 1-1, the decision to build 111 hospitals on your good decision. We were in opposition, in as a promise on that, it's one more, juma. Hey, Nana, you see, this is the last time I'm warning you. I won't tolerate that behavior from you. This should be your last. I could have done worse. Please.
1: Let's have a civil discussion.
0: No, please. I won't tolerate it from you anymore. Please. And see, yeah? MPP bad them in 2017 in a central region. Any Sabana Edo Orisi 10 polyclinics. No want to block Kumpo. Banana Adodankwa Kufado. Or the Nsiye no her. By 2018, we're winning in era. Yes! Eko Bimpweja. Or ye, or si. Ebe Birwa, if you are home. Eko, at first in the way. Or yes, Sunkwa, et si Sunkwa. Eko at first in the chrome. E drunko be siasim. Eko akonfode. Eh? Enakwa in the Kumfi. 10 equal the rampong in Gomwa Mangasa Makahum may the then Minister of Health Honorable Kwajman. Your commission in the question some qua. Enna and it's what was oh why they're not being acknowledged. No what to about one more to media in my name pie. Go, bone what a internet and do. So within 2 years, Nanadu Nabai had completed all those ones. Equal a Eurogate project or what to press for no start you. Muba them 8 years, Kukusako has a one year ship. Nana Adanga for the Bavium 2020 or commissioning. Whoop, a chupu prasso. And the other places are another commission, you'll get project. 8 years, my own ship. And Tina Batsnaha, Namwayade. Aye Nana Adanga Kufado. No one there. There are certain districts and places to be at. Or difficult to reach out when you hospitals and see on see if you are be a regional hospital now. Even or them a first say we are what Ashanti region mukwam the president phone was by oh yes like or today test of military hospital. It is a mumba being bad when on today if about now I'm on them recording me now also orisi in the president mama in opposition. Ojina Dodo as Papa, na the promise, nursing student that Ibumpa, on no bobby, na what afa, when they dream, so that only a part of providing employment for nursing students, na nurses, and nobody is on your good decision. The very thing I'm going to ask Papa, monk of Wageman, a nurse on your good decision. May we have a time, Nasa Sordo. On Swara Yaba, or a flask in Accra. Nana Otsika Osi Nana do Dakwa Kufwa Wanyo a storm drain Kumpo Maseno Graphic Online Shem First Light 2019 Nana Dakwa Kufwa and the Minister of Sanitation Wanyo storm drain First Light Wankaha in Titia Chana on information also no abata he doesn't even research no propaganda for swing home abata na two and put you to go for when you are hey. And what's our money move? 2024. Nana Adanka Kufadu win there. Nya kwen ye, ya got a problem woman as in the about 261 assemblies in or more drip machines. I bought you to get him. Is it be at the shepherd? A feeder rose and get home. mobile I don't saw people no was the Nilante Vanderpoel why national coordinator mo party politics the municipal this coordinator drip in the drip mat on mo vice na me be oh yeah before we do wage away it take us obu ti be all men we need to go to home no only be na we need to go to home no only be we need to go to and check some drip mo no find your private in obia when come so mo your private business na ze na mo ze ye edwo na akufa de jam find na in check go to metitim so na mo and this for kwa assembly na drip was your one cause of private business train assist to assembly room show machines tipper truck excavator excavator look at can water tank na na I don't go for na be so mom so mobile what are you using it for mo ze ye one private business na je abaka che na na na go kwado when two na mo see but such a platform is very big do your research and come and speak to facts and your bobo say propaganda these days no those years of propaganda we twem mo abo im 20 na mo propaganda office mo eja wa ben communication office so be factual and do your research na na yaban lgbtq wa oyim gwase
1: aka 4 minutes
0: oyim gwase na mo won there aye abrenti oye bana hinotia no defend adza onyi kwa no defend onyi de in opposition lgbt kemudi ye dede even to the extent that in 2023 as enough by election the ndc mp 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mosque was in praso no and the man's any same before you had the consequence me now come to the form of their campaign now a Sam George say that at that time man bill no Kenya for J. When the other they did was to change it didn't know that Ghana was the Kenya show up and they passed that in Kenya. It's the Kenya for Waji. Emo young Mrana and that at 24 and oh no. In the Kenya pass was operate in Kenya. Why they need to water down amend Mamu wasn't my Kenya for no water now its impact. But I know why.
1: Richard, go ahead.
0: Oh, yeah, then, yeah. No more water than that one. If you want custodial sentence, now don't mean that. When you need to, Natsia never got your name to promote LGBTQ. Hey, who has been there, President Mahama? Nicho Chomucho. Ninja Kopo in a Kwana Krana, Okocho the book. My first coup d'etat. If one sign of Tromi, or your Andy Solomon, or your Yadin Yinara, a renowned gay. And you have the impudence to come and sit here and send people to I will be in them. We are the me, President Mama Nia Kupa, or you gay. And the Solomon, the book, my first coup d'etat, and you might make sure. Now, if you are President Mahama, catch in there. Oh, yeah, LGBTQ, a bill now, about 2024, it was a private member sponsored bill. Robert, make sure there. Why your government sponsored bill? Is that what was passed in parliament? Why? What passed in parliament or yeah, still a private member sponsored bill? Who tells you then? President Mama can have your shoulder your phone. Because on your dad, in opposition, in some more kind, a job is Oshia, a Nana Umpe, if you are Catholic Bishop Conference, if you are so, I feel down in New India. Let's see, I'm going to move from here. Now that we signed a member. In the opposite view, also, when you're quorum, President Massimo, or they didn't get the quorum to pass that bill. No, any age, no, but which I know I come on the wire. It's even he is raising issues with the passage of that bill. President Mohammed Nero is raising issues with that because of them, and he, Akufo-Addo will soon free the man. Then see, Mr. Nana. Yakasi, you see for no numusi. Nessen, the same city may remain no man. Then what does he mean? No, no, Chenmuin has no yo poison. No, no, two men are more painting. adwin bɔne nti you were ready to give it to Akufo-Addo no onye no no no mo bai enne you have gone to remove portions and water down the impact of the LGBTQ na President Mahama ese what about Obasan why today already issue with quorum e to the extent them ma mu speaker of parliament NDC new Aban Kings one my babin asin why no one put a mock up asin kwa kwa chum no one care consideration and he never said you should go and pass and he is also raising issue with the LGBTQ
1: Agent,
0: go in your parliament in something Babina. You say now? Yes. So it tells you them. In you and I could add that brief one. These are people who are more can open your judgment. What about me? What's the small kind of in opposition? So let's find a way. Yenye BB. If another guy let you know, yeah, pass a bill. But what they have passed is not what they wanted to give to Akufo-Addo. Now, President Mahama, I don't know what's the move. I say 2024 bill. We're doing another name. And I have a video here. Us, we're doing another name. There, on sign. So you see it here. But was it transmitted to
2: you?
0: Was it transmitted to you?
2: Cease and desist.
0: But it was never.
2: Transmitted to me.
0: According to President Mahama, never got Akufo-Addo. So Akufo-Addo was right.
1: But,
0: ain't it, Nana? Ain't it, Sufuyi?
2: A condition one out in
0: Vibra. Oh, Nanja,
2: Oh, Brepa.
0: It tells you there, about one. About one or one, or them then you bring number Maganda from them. When you went on yet, and now which are your womb in the life important. The opposition, the way I'm working. In the here, case if one don't know what before me, not today.
1: Pressure
0: in the people, yeah. There's a filling station here. A preferable water ice block. I said, the Ramans was 22. I said, but recently I came to buy a 16 cities. 22. Them filling station will oppose through here. I'm a Kajan here. Go and check. Ghanaians are crying. Ghanaians are going through hardship under you.
1: And you think you are.
0: And you come and sit here and pontificate as if that all is well. No, we have some money in Webo, man. More about Chan. I turn on more about.
1: I'm going to find a minister. Oh, yeah, Papa.
0: Oh, yeah, Papa.
1: Martin.
0: Some years that's from my minister say, bien. Then they too many are too many. And is it good?
1: Martin, whether it's good or not, our FM, I have forgotten. So 102.5. Almost 8 years, my dear. I will for. Yeah, Mama Joe, about Tampa, Awo. Yada FM, Ewo, Tanoso. Tanoso, so I have for Regis. Sunyan Tanoso. Yada for Yamamo Ajo. 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then you Bia, Ihobia, Charles Techimensa, MPP, Central Regional Secretary, Odon NJB, Okasa, Eno, Ena Afi, Koku, Usu, Banahene, Ya, Odon Susu, Ya, Government Spokesperson, Odon Susu, Ewaha, Ya, Eno, 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But this year, MP, Abeka Junction, Man Sadat.
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3: Nanko. 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Was an ministry no crime who is a asserso, a children man for no. Ain't a bay and Kayam for before we beat my German Yam fast for any sentence and won't him more. Now, opposition and some woman for the kind near this education is an Yawayano, and I boy be a cry, boy brand, and then come up watch and look my central ones who dear would be to me. The cardinal, you remember my chow. Na Ghana for any idea, by you buy in a modern born resetting agenda. No, would be a general be no cast a banner born home or dear, no one bring me. A banner born home or dear power to two and canny a banner brehua, a bay, Nana, who be a cast one ya, dear. 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Na Ghana for no money, I bring from better platforms, no monster margins, and someone your phone bar, I pray to one or more ye, and I also desire a bit two more. Oh, Harrison, who was a laja? Well, say, hey, indeed, may say so, Rabban, I hear a cassay. Ura John Dramani Mahama buying why a quite 1.7 kilometers. Drainage, I was a drainage system. Or say, I was him for, or see me challenge you, Rabban, I hear say, own tree and baby, you. Was a former president to buy a note or committee $230 million. Say in drainage system, no, I can't even find your hojuma. Was so quite dental runs net flat in Buoho, Oko Hacho around response in Buoho, Oko Santa Maria Buoho, Bakunso Nima Kaukudi, Ningan and Buoho. Don't do another mint me moody. 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And Urabana Hino, Kosia Banu Krabayano. 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Eno mwye ye. 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Master Planner Junior Policy Analyst Kentampo. 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And come on, first of all, say if you are man, sir, once all the other two more in the air. The cardinal, you bring me chapa papa. Na, Mr. Say, you have major rules, sir, a war, Accra, and especially Accra Kumasi, and the Accra Cape Coast. Nana, a quining, you crack, crack, crack, crack, crack, crack, crack, crack, crack, crack, crack, crack, crack, crack, crack, crack, crack, crack, crack, crack, crack, crack, crack, crack, crack, 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
0: all right Man Sadat, made us the papa passe also so what they amount for having China or more day abano that too. If ya now, banana memo be 8 minutes now. First 3 minutes and I said the rich kind will be our per se. Oh, yeah, Clarice Catra Uma, a quiet at the hole. Samson as a rich is in the second round on also so all who quine say be our car or no one yard game and also on also ever change channel. The battle for 8 minutes.
2: Cranker, yeah.
0: Ose
2: and then 30 minutes in one more program no kwa nka
0: I didn't
2: try as I say kura obobo so we see hospital near there nyina e kro bakukura nim na na opa ma report
0: as bakukura nim sesen
2: Ose
0: bakukura nim sesen
2: say your boss le mo kan o ye say onim say you see here here me I cannot verify it was two futuro go man for nia o two futuro go man for nia opa wa kira e kro obobo e ma na fa man na ma report as in kwacha ke hospital bakusi wa ya si bako you got it you see okay can dey okay can bomu sa ni ade want you man respond to agenda 111 say coin banks only has spend over $400 million ya enti man we 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helpful soon ko kwa adwuma manu wo honkoto a drum ray and found way a cake or COVID, the crack at your quay, a cabinet war. Could you connect in womb? And the IA, my $10 and all of the $19. If we are here, now I call that University Hospital, so no see I. In fact, I do a man who now could book appointments so called Coherent, over Coy, say, Wada. Health Minister Yanian in fear as soon as Okromwa, and my health a yin in art to chap and Samania, Oman Yonfi. It would mean Cassay. Minister Kando Juma Oye no asuchan because a branch any boy Juma papa President Mahama will GDA with him it's not this appointment any man or the man so moon any one say or yadie so will be yadie na se wo appointing authority ni yadie se ye kin was one was a mentiasia so yadie papa and can suspension ye beba and ne emergency amount for complaint ni se omu timi asesi unu minipa ebe fa unwa hiro 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Greek minister and final minister omo kuntokwa no mo ni ade ni ade se waye aban djuma any hawa budget I dispense no mo ni ade a mo be hu se finance will lose we are afi na be ko controller na 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Aye, ni amo hong sem no beye because the choice of words ya will use ya no money alo. 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And answer over to Vutro Gweni. 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
1: president of the flight be ko
2: gana ai presidential ai jet mu le ko
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2: yeah
1: kunim sa po fact
2: oh yes cha omo ko si omo airport the plane is there
1: maybe sa sa unim sa fo
2: eh fo a fact I don't know the ko
1: let's
2: and I saw him say Ghana to London there eh just 6 hours eti plane no wa babre wa se de obetimi akọ ena Belarus su Europe wonu ma akọ Russia side mu ni adia e wa na wo eti enya dia na obekọ yi na na kufu ade o kotogo kura na o current private jet
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1: mana mana ene me ma 8 minutes aso
2: 8 minutes
1: aso
2: Hey,
4: Anna. But your
2: master
4: send the link to Biamo. But I'm going to share much of them.
1: Okay.
4: And if I can, my job online. That can a story. Now, Mama, banana you too. Because this is a serious platform. You can't come and sit here and spew lies. As we are cross checking, you don't speak as if that cross check. I will not sit here and lie. But one second, you see. I don't see why
1: Akufo-Addo inspects garments can she
4: no, no, no, no, no, second one. Only at some dream, more second one.
2: Okay.
1: Baumia Commission's new hospital in Sefia Kontomra.
4: So, was started and we wait time.
1: The Vice President, Dr. Mahmoud Baumia, has commissioned the newly constructed Sefia Kontomra District Hospital in the Western Region, Western North Region, to improve access to quality healthcare in the area. The new health facility was started in 2018 and has an outpatient department, a theater, modern hospital bed, a children's ward, male and female ward, psychiatric unit, public health, and X-ray dispensary and consulting rooms, as well as other administrative units.
4: This is a banahin, it's such a serious platform. Neck at them there. And some of them are going to be a little bit. You can do Google. You get all of them.
2: I don't know.
4: I am ashamed. Then, even host evidence of graphic is my job online. Evidence as in more. Still, I could see not a reading. I mean, then it's about what they do. Ah, please, please. You are embarrassing yourself. No, I'm putting on record. In your one, you come and learn. You make constructive argument. Maybe I'm going to be a film. But if this is the line of argument, then I will not even come and meet you on this platform again. But I am prepared to learn. But you are not forced me to learn anything. Please, let's find argument. Even in the mirror, my point with facts, what's in it? Let's still. Why? Please. Take the listeners seriously. This is a serious platform. But then, if we must say them. No, please.
1: Move on, Richard.
4: Nana,
1: yes, boss. Move on.
4: Yeah, Bahamunuma. You know, this is the biggest platform in this country. Yeah, research. So we can be in Yuma. ko we chik na ke ya research hwe bibi dem but even when the host on can't you necessary that man it's annoying it's very annoying
1: nana move on move on
4: ayi onye na nyitu no ka commandant sugar factory in 2016 we break commandant sugar factory when esi kira tirim bu anye bi
1: Barahene, stop this. What is that?
4: Look.
1: Stop it. Ah. I don't know, yes, sir.
4: Look.
1: Barahene, stop it. Stop it.
4: Commander. Commander. 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in a Rick Sagan, so about deputy minister of finance, a joker, regional minister, also Wakaji, $41 million from India was able to ask him. Now, here, we had to be here for the East factory as acquiring raw material. You could school, you see, I studied him. One of the factors are it was the first set of factories, raw material, but you didn't have raw material. Even irrigation, Kwame Kwanabu, the way a commendation factory, in what you see, Prem, in what's about. There was no irrigation system. There was no raw material. As soon as we found wood grain, we was the field commanders of those days. No, no, no, yeah, he would eat about 1,200 metric tons a day. And he said, "What kind of a field or a human within 2 days, 3 days about crashing?" I show where you went now. Mumma UCC, biotechnology department, what came out with an improved variety. Mumma no good simple. As soon as we done went in, assassin in the new mundan ya wa say. Internship one year. Young Mumbai, 1.5 in your 2 years. Catch them there. Sir, I have a problem here. Why have you not been able to revive Commander Share Factory? Why is it not producing? Why? A Minyan could be NDC, one a national executive member, Ransom Bani, I'm on Odano. And when they came to my, I warned him, the Ujafu, the Mazia Muye, a propaganda project. There's no way, and yet, sir. Mumbai, factory 2016. We didn't shop. You also was coming India. I invested. You advertised in Delhi government in August 2016. No, Obi Mumbai take over. So as a papa, we are there within that short time. You advertised for investors to come and take over, and that was exactly what the MP also came to continue. That even that you that was your plan. And simple, we no make take over. And the actually India full no make take over. But it's a friend in the conditions under which are what is here now, Nana. It's very difficult to make it viable. It's not sit here and say the commercial factory, Moye, here can say someone here them or your BB, man, you are in power. You are in power. Make Commander Sugar Factory work and provide jobs for the youth in Commander. Propaganda projects are going away. Na, I'm going to say, I'm going to say, you know, called here solution, but Nina, Nanako Fado, MPP, and but in your manifesto for 2024 election, nowhere in Amokan there, a man or yet there's no problem. Most you in our camp painted a very gloomy picture of the economy, painted a very gloomy picture of the whole system. So you profess solutions, Nagana Foto Abazamo. And now, Babem, amen, within 1 year, pe, according to your general secretary, and also deputy director of communications at the presidency, Mustafa Bandim. Every month, with the 200 million OC, the constituency party biara. Every month, 200 million OC, the constituency party biara. Emma, central, you will 23 constituents. So every month, 4.6 billion OC, the constituency. But up and then, Mufasika, on find sovereign drainage system, on find hospitals, when you be. Yeah, I can say. Munsi, eh, what's it? Hospital, eh, this will be a Munsi, sir. Chief compound was amazing. On the main, yes, go with the year. But another agenda, one, and one, so promising that
0: Ono ma na se djuma ono anye. Just because na no anye. Se nya mo nsai. Mu ye ke me ke se, mu ake fisika tu was wosi. Ayi ayi. 24 hour market. Ema wudi na ni se kwa twa. Ko Cape Coast a. Cape Coast North MP. Na Cape Coast a Cape Coast MC atwa. Na nse na hinfo. Other areas na won ku na mu ada ada him. I don't know what it be muzi ko baby eat them. Ema create a lot of problems. Ono ma ke fisika was kwa ke. But hospitals na maybe being you want, man, and I do listen. So only a bomb will win. Oh no, on your dungeon. 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I tell you, just put my young son. 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And I build you. And your mom, Koye, or how are you? Come, Nazi. But then one day, if you don't win your tune. Yame, my yardroom, Mamma, Papa, eh, your quaint, your tobed it, so on. Come 2028. 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Last 3 weeks, Yara, Coco, our KJB, so we are joining news. One need them then. Coco, what turn in November 2025? After now, won't you want to come? Purchase a class, one need them, and you come and sit here. So you're talking about this problem and how you're going to solve it. And now, aren't you ashamed? What's it too much? I want so. Solve a problem. Problem for me, you have only been created a problem. So I want to go to solve. Now, now, you know, which in it, which one? I need on your shade. But, me tell you, I'm a man of the Muslim. I'm a
3: man of the Muslim.
0: Now, I'm a friend. Oh.
2: This is your channel, one second, sir. I'm a friend.
0: Hey, sir, banner, what's it say? It's the come up when nature, it's a good funeral. Come up when nature, it's a good funeral. It's a man who's going to defend him. On the neighbor going his way. I mean, when I defend, on a book we must put to
2: messages as I like to read here.
0: And man say, that's what I'll get you there. You come up, ma'am, solutions, and to am okay. I listen to all the messages, and they were all going against you.
2: I was in 8 years.
0: Oh,
2: DDEP. Economy, must say, no, I'm and then we'll find
0: out. My bad, Mr. DDEP, it was a bitter pill. And then, Mobaya,
2: one best economy. Ah, they grow 7% in 2017. 2017, the economy grew at
0: 7%.
2: Check it.
0: Power. Check
2: it.
0: Power. Power.
2: Best economy. I'm a new for
0: 2016 was
2: 3.4.
0: Yes,
2: 3.4. Including
0: 3.4.
2: Come on.
0: 3.4.
2: I'm a move. I'm a
0: so you are saying that 2025, March event, we can claim credit for that.
2: Look at the macroeconomic.
0: Oh, macro
2: inflation.
0: On the 17 billion to pay.
2: Hey, every government raised money through treasury bills. 17
0: billion to pay workers.
2: Huh?
0: Bank of
2: every
0: Ghana.
2: Every government
0: Bank
2: raises
0: Ghana.
2: Money from treasury bills.
0: 9.4. 2024. More about 44
2: say,
0: billion.
2: Bon for yata
0: Sugar, that's what I've said.
2: Nana,
1: But I send them a YouTube link, or say Commander Sugar Company Limited. White sugar.
0: Yes, we don't tell them where. Oh yeah, we say you fake them, but I don't go.
1: News.
0: Yes. We're there. Captain Smart. I mean, Captain Smart. YouTube. That day we're there. Captain Smart, we have video.
1: When we're going there. Commander Sugar Factory, a producer of physical sugar.
2: Yes.
1: Munya sugar cane.
2: Missy me and Casancasa me or Hon.
1: Munya sugar cane. Omunya sugar cane away.
2: Huh?
1: Omunya way.
2: Ah, now I commend the India Hero. Bizaminia.
0: When did you go there for seven?
2: Could have led there.
0: Sugar, now you are in power. I buy papa, inflation, and I'm less than inflation. Inflation, no, above from in the duty at the port compared to 24 is even higher. Duty at the port, inflation, above from, or it's only in the pockets of the ground. As you're not being one, the right duty. Do you listen to yourself?
1: That's my madam. I say our radio, Yada FM, Asta. 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And I'm ACA Richard Techimensa, a Central Regional Secretary MPP, and Kwaku Subana Hene, government spokesperson NDC, Omo Mieno, and Enumre, the normal Etrichin Komo Award, the platform, you may be a subject for me. Sorry, dear, Mamuni, DJ Foreigner, so dear, and you know, Oba, now to say Oban Kasa, and if I to say DJ Foreigner, Ebedi Dao, Kopim say. 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